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96.5. It is Bo today in a 22-song music marathon. FIFA World Cup's going to have a halftime show this year. For the first time, it's got the likes of BTS, Shakira and Madonna. And if you don't like that, I'm sure Kid Rock will be doing push-ups with RFK Jr. on another channel somewhere. This is Madonna and Sabrina Carpenter, Wave 96.5. Bring your love. I got something.

0: Dave, 96.5. It's wrapping up 22 in a row, 5 seconds of summer and young blood. Bo, today coming up, we've got Sunny Federa.
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0: And Kieran, where would you like to go if you managed to walk away with the trip of a lifetime?
3: My husband and I are massive foodies. Just love trying new things, really bizarre things. My husband especially loves like night markets and kind of doesn't ask what it is and just puts it in his mouth. So
0: has that ever backfired on your husband?
3: Yeah. I think Singapore was a particularly bad time, rough time for him.
0: But he's keen to go back and do it all again.
3: Absolutely.
0: What's the strangest thing you guys have eaten so far?
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0: 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It is Bo today. Why do we always measure love in depth? How come it's not, you know, length, height, breadth, anything like that? It's always depth. It's a weird one to me. I mean, I can understand why you don't say girth, but apart from that, Timbaland is on the way with a ripper from Shock Value Days. 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

0: 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It's Beau today. 11 o'clock is moments from now. We got new Gaga on the way. And we'll get Clueless style. Oh, as if. It's after the news next. 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
15: Cloudy, still the chance of rain. Strong wind warning, top of 19 today. Dave Clark with the 11 o'clock update. Police in the US have described the scene of a shooting at an Islamic center in San Diego as chaotic. Three people, including a security guard, were shot and killed, while two teen suspects were found dead in a nearby car from self-inflicted gunshot wounds. San Diego Police Chief Scott Wiles says the motive remains unclear.
16: We got a lot of work to do to try to figure out what led up to this and exactly what actions took place, but I can tell you with 100% certainty, the heroic actions of the responding officers and deputies is beyond words.
15: Man's in custody this morning, accused of murdering his family at their Campbelltown home. It's alleged the 47-year-old called police shortly after killing his wife and two kids at about 8 o'clock last night. He's been charged with murder. Acting Superintendent Michael Moroney confirming on the ABC that the man was living at the address.
4: Look, it's my understanding that he was living there. In terms of the exact circumstances, how long he's been living there, and the domestic violence circumstances around it, that is unclear. That will form part of the investigation.
15: New South Wales Police delegates in Wollongong today for day two of the 2026 Police Association Conference. Day one saw the re-election of President, Vice President and Treasurer. The Premier addressed the troops earlier this morning. He's been asked to show more urgency to retain police officers. Meantime, here's Officer Kiama as New South Wales Labor holds a community cabinet meeting in the town today. Telstra advises it's begun upgrading its mobile base station that services users around the Mount Warrigal, Warilla, Oak Flats, Lake Illawarra, Barrack Heights and Shell Harbour areas. The telco says mobile phone users might notice a few disruptions. The upgrade works beginning on Monday. It'll continue for about 6 days. The site will need to be switched off for up to 10 hours a day till May 23 from 7 a.m. to 5 p.m. to safely complete the works. Also today, Donald Trump remains sceptical peace deal with Iran can be reached with talks underway again. And the death toll from an Ebola outbreak in parts of Africa has now surpassed 100.
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15: All eyes will be on NRL team list today, with a number of clubs set to be without their origin stars this weekend. Dolphins and the Raiders will be forced into major reshuffles for their clash Thursday night, with the two sides missing a combined 6 players. Tom Flegler is one of those who admits he thought his origin days were over nearly 2 years on the sideline with a shoulder injury. He's now back in the Queensland side for game one.
17: You kind of dream of it, and it being a dream, and you know, obviously the most realistic thing was just getting back and playing NRL.
15: Alex de Minaur has snapped his 3-match losing streak, winning in 3 sets at the Hamburg Open. The Demon says it's nice to be back in the winner's circle.
18: I miss that feeling, that's for sure, being able to kind of celebrate after a tough win. So, you know, it was a great performance today, mentally staying in the moment.
15: And Shell Harbour City has had a strong win in the final of the Julie Porter Football Cup over the Kiama Quarriers after opening the scoring 1-0 in the 15th minute in the match over the weekend. A goal in the 85th rounded out the massive win. City taking the match eventually 9-0 and crowned cup champions. We'll check Wave 96.5 weather next.
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15: Cloudy, still the chance of rain. Strong wind warning at a top of 19 today. Sunny for Wednesday. Showers returning on Thursday. Tops around 19 again. Right now, 17 in Kiama on Wave 96.5. 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

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Tell them make room, my body's an entree. I can turn a mad hoe into a fan. 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
1: The idea I had today was to take all the Smith's flavoured chips and throw them in one bag and market it as the Smith's Lucky Dip Pack. 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

0: cloudy today, showery. It's a bit cold too, on our way to a top of just 19 degrees. Sunny tomorrow, but still cold. Top of 19 tomorrow. It's Wave 96.5. This is Dino. Wave 96.5's Mick is back to do it this afternoon. Geez, he's really on a mission to give away this cash after 4 o'clock with the Illawarra's Easiest Quiz. Can you name a Jim Carrey movie? Now, Mick actually leaked this yesterday on his show.
1: I want to be like the cable guy for you. Fix the problem. Simple. How many questions do you need to answer to win? Not the number 23. No, just 10 in 30 seconds. You've got to use your Sonic the Hedgehog speed to get right through them all.
0: Oh, look, there you go. Clues galore. Good luck this afternoon. 10 questions in 30 seconds. It's the Illawarra's Easiest Quiz with Mick at Wave 96.5. She's from Texas, I can tell. Ella Langley's monster hit, Choosing Texas, plays in minutes. 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

0: Wave 96.5, and this is Dino gearing up for the flashback lunch at midday. Before that, though, I really want to play the new song from Teddy Swims. Have you heard this? Mr. Know-It-All. Get to that in a minute.
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0: Two Around the World flights, $15,000 spending money, and all we need from you is an itinerary in 100 words or less. Where do you want to go and why do you deserve to win? Let's go to Shell Cove. Naomi, I like the look of yours. It's got a bit of adventure folded in.
3: Thank you. I'd love to go to Canada, particularly the Rockies in an RV. We done a trip a little while ago in Australia over to WA in the car with the girls, and we camped and stay at different hotels, and I'd love to do something similar over in Canada, you know, with the nice backdrop they have over there.
0: Yeah, beautiful.
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0: Yeah, beautiful. So a bit of four-wheeling in Australia has kind of got your confidence up and you think, right, let's take on Canada.
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0: Well, look, I love that. The family would too. Look, congratulations and good luck.
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0: 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There's been an urgent call this morning for blood donors across the Illawarra. 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About to jump into the flashback lunch. Who wants some Destiny's Child? And remember, One Hit Wonders No Mercy. They're coming up, part of the Illawarra's best music while you work. 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
1: 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It's just $5 to play. We'll have raffles where you could win overnight accom at the Novotel North Beach. 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
10: Hi there, Saskia Channing here with your midday news briefing. As the Campbelltown community mourns the deaths of a mother and two young children, domestic violence experts warn these tragedies are rarely sudden. A 47-year-old man has been charged with alleged domestic violence murder and refused bail after appearing briefly in court this morning. Domestic Violence New South Wales CEO Delia Donovan says these crimes are devastating for everyone.
11: Violence is an absolute crisis, and I just want to, you know, share how devastated we are that these murders continue. They're senseless, and our hearts and thoughts are with the family and community right now.
10: And if you or someone you know needs help escaping family or domestic violence, call 1-800-RESPECT. Locals are getting face-to-face with state ministers, with New South Wales Labor holding a community cabinet in Kiama today. Meet the Minister sessions kicked off at 10:30 with a public forum set for 12:30. It's all happening at the Pavilion on Bong Bong Street. A Sydney-based police officer has been booked for drink driving in Bulleye. The off-duty senior constable was stopped on Hospital Road on Sunday evening, returning a low-range reading. The 27-year-old has lost his licence for 3 months and copped a fine of more than $700. And construction's now underway on a new primary school and public preschool for Calderwood. Set to open in Term 1 2028, the school will cater for at least 550 students, with 27 classrooms and modern facilities. A co-located preschool will also support 120 children a week, offering fee-free early education to local families.
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10: Blues legends Peter Sterling and Boyd Cordner have been inducted into the New South Wales Rugby League Hall of Fame. Cordner telling Fox Sports he's overwhelmed by the honour.
12: As a kid, all you ever wanted to do was play rugby league, play in the NRL, and to one day play State of Origin. 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
9: 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Weather.
10: A shower or two across the Illawarra today, chasing tops of 19 degrees. Clearing up for a mostly fine day tomorrow, 19 the top again, and make the most of the sunshine. The rain returns on Thursday, also with tops of 19. Right now it's 18 degrees in Fig Tree on Wave 96.5.
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0: This is Dino. Yeah, cold day across the Illawarra. We'll be struggling to hit 19 degrees as our expected top, which to me feels like a hot chips and gravy kind of day. Have I just planted the wrong seed in your head? Maybe. Bomb Funk MCs, Freestyler, kicking off the Flashback Lunch. It's Wave 96.5.

Wave 96.5, where you get the Illawarra's best music while you work with Dino. The critics reckon Kick is the best In Excess album, bar none. I'm not so sure. Listen Like Thieves from 1985 kind of does it for me. It had What You Need. Kiss the Dirt. And the title track, sure. And this little gem, this time from In Excess, let's do it in full. Flashback Lunch at Wave 96.5.

Wave 96.5 afternoon. You got Dino fresh from dance practice this morning at Dance Space at Glebe Street in Wollongong. That is the, if you want to learn to dance, you've got to get hold of dance coach extraordinaire Ruby and the crew there at Dance Space. They're getting me ready for the Stars of Wollongong, which is coming up, what, Friday night, 19th of June at the Wollongong Entertainment Centre. We've got a massive fundraiser, just one more sleep. Would love to see you tomorrow night at the Illawarra Yacht Club. It's a Wave 96.5 musical bingo night extravaganza where you can play to win cash. We've got so many prizes. It is absolutely crazy in the raffle. So we'll sell some raffle tickets. We'll play musical bingo. Would love to see you there. Just ring the yachty, get hold of Cass, Deb and the crew there at the Yacht Club and book your spot, book your table. We'll see you there tomorrow night. 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
1: The idea I had today was to take all the Smith's flavoured chips and throw them in one bag and market it as the Smith's Lucky Dip Pack. 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

0: 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Afternoon. This is Dino. Sadly, domestic violence back on the radar today following the death of a mum and two kids overnight in Campbelltown. We'll get you across that story with Saskia. New sport and weather on the way. Then Bruno. We'll check out some early Maroon 5 too. Doing the Illawarra's best music all day while you work. 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
11: Hi there, Saskia Channing here with your 1 p.m. news briefing. The federal opposition leader is continuing his attack on the budget, saying he doesn't think it'll ease pressure on younger Australians. It follows concerns changes to negative gearing will up the price of rentals. Angus Taylor says that doesn't shock him.
12: This government's housing policy has completely failed Australians, and particularly young Australians. They're making the situation worse. That's why we need a migration and housing pledge that gets the balance right again.
11: The Premier isn't ruling out the future use of Port Kembla as a nuclear submarine base. Chris Minns says the state has no plans, but it still remains a possibility as Canberra looks for an East Coast site for up to five AUKUS subs. Locals are getting direct access to state ministers with a community cabinet underway in Kiama today. Local MP Caitlin McInerney says the public forum is giving residents the chance to have their say.
4: Community cabinet in Kiama is an awesome opportunity for people to come and speak directly to the decision makers, to the cabinet ministers, and make sure that local concerns are heard at the highest level of state government.
11: An off-duty police officer has lost his licence for 3 months after allegedly being caught drink driving in Bulleye. The Sydney-based senior constable blowing a low-range reading at an RBT on Sunday evening. And a new trial's underway in regional New South Wales to help transport disadvantaged people get to work or study. Transport for New South Wales is expanding eligibility to include apprentices, trainees and students. The program rolling out locally in Kiama, Shell Harbour and Wollongong in partnership with Coast and Country Community Services. The trial runs through to June 2027.
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11: The Blues and Maroons will head into their respective camps today as they begin preparations for Origin 1 next week. The Blues will set up base on the Central Coast while the Maroons will settle in on the Sunshine Coast. Meantime, this year's Magic Round has become the NRL's biggest ever, delivering sellout crowds and a record-breaking amount of viewers. 6.5 million people watched the spectacle, which is up 15% on last year, while more than 170,000 fans poured through the gates at Suncorp. Two matches have become the most viewed in their time slot ever. The Broncos-Warriors showdown on Sunday afternoon and Saturday night's Roosters-Cowboys blockbuster.
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11: A shower or two across the Illawarra today, chasing tops of 19 degrees. Clearing up for a mostly fine day tomorrow, 19 the top again. The rain returning on Thursday, also with tops of 19. Right now it's 18 degrees in Stanmore Park on Wave 96.5.

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It's Dino. The lineup has just been confirmed for May 25 in Las Vegas for the 52nd Annual American Music Awards. The headline acts are Keith Urban, 21 Pilots, and this bloke, Somba. Potential's his brand new song, part of the Illawarra's best music at Wave 96.5.

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1: The idea I had today was to take all the Smith's flavoured chips and throw them in one bag and market it as the Smith's Lucky Dip Pack. 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

0: Afternoon, it's Dino, Wave 96.5. Just done a bit of a scan around on Illawarra petrol prices. There's some big gaps, isn't there? Like a Cringilla at the moment, you can get unleaded for like $1.69, which is not bad, right? Port Kembla, $1.95. Up north, Ostermere, in that direction, around $2.03. 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

0: Wave 96.5 afternoon. My name is Dino. Are you just over the rain? I mean, we haven't had heavy rain, but we've just had like a little bit of rain like every day, I reckon, for the past 7 days. Tomorrow, fingers crossed, bureaus tipping just sunny conditions and another cool one, though, with a top of 19 degrees. I've got some Benson Boone. Perfect song to sum up your dream holiday. Have you got yours in yet at wavefm.com.au?
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0: unknown. $15,000 spending money. That's on top of two Around the World flights. You just got to tell us where you want to go and why you deserve to win. Good chatting to Jess of Kanahooka earlier.
3: I would love to take my husband and my son. He's 17.
0: Oh, nice one. Okay, and step us through the plan here if you win.
3: So in my head, we're flying business class over to New Zealand. Mm-hmm. I think it was Auckland I found had some really good 9-day cruises.
0: Oh, yeah.
3: Through the South Pacific, I think Fiji as well. And then spend a little bit of time over there in Auckland. We've never been over to NZ. And then business class flights back.
0: Well, sounds fun. Sounds busy. Hubby's going to be okay with this.
3: We need it. We have been so busy, yeah, with work and, of course, like everyone else with life, that this break would be amazing.
0: Yeah, sounds like you need it, and it sounds amazing, Jess. So fingers crossed for you. Okay, Illawarra, that's the drill. 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

0: 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Saskia standing by to update us on news, sport and weather. Noah Kahan's latest very soon, along with some old school rock set. 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
1: Hi there, Saskia Channing here with your 2pm news briefing. The Premier's not ruling out Port Kembla as a potential site for a nuclear submarine base. Chris Minns unable to shed much more light on the situation though.
2: There's a lot of money and it's many years down the track, and to be frank with you, I'm not sure what the latest view is from the federal government as to that base on the East Coast, so we'll wait and see, but we don't have any plans in relation to that.
1: Meantime, Minns government ministers are in Kiama today, hearing directly from locals at a community cabinet meeting. Local MP Caitlin McInerney says the day kicked off with ministerial sessions before a public forum with the community.
3: It's an opportunity for locals to talk about the big infrastructure concerns they have with the South Coast Rail Line, with staffing for our new hospitals, and making sure that their concerns around healthcare services and services out in the community are heard by ministers who make those decisions.
1: Work's begun on Calderwood's long-awaited public school and preschool aimed at supporting the area's booming population. The new campus will feature 27 classrooms, a library, hall and outdoor learning spaces, and is expected to open in 2028. It also includes a public preschool helping deliver free early education to families moving into the region. Also making news today, three cargo loads full of jet fuel are heading to Australia from China. 600,000 barrels are on the way, expected to land later this month and will double the national supply. The Prime Minister says he's also managed to secure 38,000 tonnes of fertiliser for our farmers. Anthony Albanese saying our agriculture industry benefits the region.
4: We are an important food supplier, not just for domestic use. We are a food bowl for the region. That supply into Singapore, Brunei, into our neighbours to our north is so important going forward.
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1: James Tedesco says his efforts have paid off after being recalled to the New South Wales squad. The Roosters fullback landing the coveted number one jersey for Origin 1.
6: I think it's I've been out of this arena for a couple of years now, and I think I accepted last year that I probably wasn't going to be back here, but I'm grateful for the opportunity, and I look around this team and I'm excited to play with some of these players and get the job done next Wednesday.
1: And from the snake pit to the sand pit to the big screen. After months of filming across the region, hard work, the Illawarra Hawk story is closing in on completion, on track for release later this year. The feature-length doco will trace the club's full journey from its early days to the arrival of championship coach Justin Tatum and beyond.
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0: 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Weather.
1: A shower or two across the Illawarra today, chasing tops of 19 degrees. Clearing up for a mostly fine day tomorrow, 19 the top again. The rain returning on Thursday, also with tops of 19. Right now it's 18 degrees in Corrimal on Wave 96.5. It goes
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1: 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I dropped in this morning. They had Lyndall and Crammy blaring. We're playing the Illawarra's best music while you work. 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Okay.

0: Wave 96.5, where you get the Illawarra's best music and you get me, Dino. Oh, it's exciting. Just one more sleep. And then tomorrow night at the Illawarra Yacht Club, we're dropping beats. We're not dropping balls with Wave 96.5 Musical Bingo. It's a huge fundraiser we're doing for the Cancer Council. Love to have you there tomorrow. Ring the club, book a table. It's all part of Stars of Wollongong, the dancing thing that I'm taking part of mid-June for the Cancer Council. All the dancers are doing a variety of fundraisers to get more and more money in the tin. And look, it's just $5 to play tomorrow night. $5 to play. And the amount of prizes you could win, got an overnight stay for two at the Novotel Wollongong, $100 Oz Hair and Beauty prize packs to be won, a skydive Wollongong voucher, Illawarra fly passes, so much stuff. It's going to be no fun without you. Ring the Illawarra Yacht Club and book your spot, book a table. More details on how you can get involved with the Cancer Council and throw some money in the tin too at wavefm.com.au. 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

0: 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Grinch, maybe? Ace Ventura? Look, there's so many. Just pick one, remember it, and good luck after 4 o'clock this afternoon. 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Mick's playing Somber soon and a flashy from Will Smith. It is the Illawarra's best music. 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
3: 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Jardine Street, Ferry Meadow. Wave 96.5. First with the Illawarra's traffic.
4: M1 steady both ways. Haywards Bay, Mount Ousley. Oak Flats busy if you're southbound. You Lake Entrance Road, Pioneer Drive. Getting busy, Albion Park, all directions. Terry Tongara. Coromel, saying the build. Princess Highway both ways at Railway Street and building both ways Memorial Avenue. Taraji at Taraji Road. Behold, the Lychee Boba Refresher. KFC's humble lemonade has ascended, swirled with exotic lychee syrup. Delicate floral osmanthus and popping boba. Bit posh. That's us traffic on Wave 96.5, the Illawarra's best music.
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6: Hey there, Saskia Channing here with your 3pm news briefing. The murder of a woman and two children in Sydney's southwest has sparked urgent calls from anti-domestic violence advocates. A 47-year-old man was arrested at the scene in Campbelltown last night and charged with three counts of domestic violence murder. Domestic Violence New South Wales CEO Delia Donovan says the system is under pressure.
7: We can't just focus on one area of the system when it comes to domestic and family violence, and this can't just be about perpetrators and a justice response and police, and absolutely, we need those responses, but we need to ensure that we can keep the doors open of domestic and family violence services right now.
6: The accused has since faced court and made no application for bail. And if you or someone you know needs help escaping family or domestic violence, call 1-800-RESPECT. Port Kembla remains in the frame for a nuclear submarine base, the Premier refusing to rule it out as a future home for up to five AUKUS subs. But he says there are no current state plans and any decision is not expected until later in the next decade. Meantime, commuter backlash around changes to South Coast Line train services has reached the Premier, Chris Minns, acknowledging the inconvenience caused by scrapping stops at Walleye Creek and hinting at a fix in the future.
8: Can we improve services on the South Coast? Yes, we can. And we're currently looking at options to do that. I realise it's an inconvenience. It's not one that we designed. It's unfortunate that that's the case, and I'm really sorry about that, but we'll have more to say as we get into the election campaign about transport on the South Coast, and we're committed to making it better.
6: And access to jobs and education could improve in regional areas under a new Transport for New South Wales trial. 16 community transport providers are getting funding to help people reach work, training and apprenticeships, including coast and country services across Kiama, Shell Harbour and Wollongong. The trial runs until June next year.
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6: Origin rule changes have paved the way for Victor Radley's Blues debut. The Roosters lock named on the bench for game one, finally eligible this year after having pledged his allegiance to England in the past.
9: Well, I'm, as you can hear, Aussie through and through. I'm obviously really proud of my dad's side, of that English side, and really stoked what I've done to play for England. But at the end of the day, I'm from Bronny Beach. Like, I love New South Wales. I love Australia. So I'm stoked to get the chance to play for him.
6: And basketball fans are in for a treat with the Hawks set to hit the big screen later this year. Hard work. The Illawarra Hawks story is nearing completion after months of filming, capturing the club's journey with dozens of interviews.
5: Harrigan Ford Yalla, the Illawarra's number one Ford dealer. 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Weather.
6: A shower or two across the Illawarra today, chasing tops of 19 degrees. Clearing up for a mostly fine day tomorrow, 19 the top again. The rain returning on Thursday, also with tops of 19. Right now it's 17 degrees in Winoona on Wave 96.5.
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10: Let's do it. Hello. Happy Tuesday. Hope you're having a great day so far. Got a big show on the way. Going to be joined a little bit later on by Nathan Foley, who you would know as Nathan from High Five. Yes, we all know and love him. He's going on the road. He is doing a tour called the, I just had it right here, the Aussie to the Bone Show. Yep, he is doing all your Aussie rock anthems. We'll chat to Nathan a little bit later on. Plenty of prizes to give away, including $1,000 for the Illawarra's easiest quiz. And right now, a double pass to the Illawarra Hotel's Ladies Day, supporting Tim Jones for Stars of Wollongong. If you want to head along, give me a call right now, 4275-1965. It's this Saturday, and you and a friend could be going along to the Ladies Day at the Illawarra's Hotel. There, what a start to the show. Don't miss out, 4275-1965.

0: taking you back to 97 on Wave 96.5, the home to the Illawarra's best music, and Mick driving you home. Big news around one iconic band from the 90s. They have officially called it quits. Yeah, I'll tell you what that band, who that band is next. But right now, helping raise money for the Cancer Council. It's all a part of this year's Stars of Wollongong. There is a big fundraiser at the Illawarra Hotel this weekend, and we want to send you along. Lady, hear me tonight. Rob from Blackbutt, how are you, mate?
1: Not bad. What's going on, Mick?
0: Look, not much right now, but it's all happening this Saturday. Are you free?
1: 100% free. Let's go. What are we doing?
0: Good, man. What are we doing? Hold up, Rob. Do you know what you've even called up to win?
1: Yeah, I did.
0: Okay, good. Okay. What is it? That's right. Rob, I like you, mate. It's the Ladies and Gents Charity Day. It's at the Illawarra Hotel.
1: Yeah, that's right.
0: That's what you were trying to say, right?
1: That's it.
0: Yeah, it kicks off from midday. There's food, there's drinks, there's tons of prizes like diamond jewellery as well, thanks to Crown Diamond Jewellers. A double pass coming your way. Who are you taking?
1: My best friend, Sarah.
0: Your best friend, Sarah. Yep. Is she in the car right now, Rob?
1: No, I've actually just dropped her off.
0: I hope she is listening right now and hearing the joy that you're going on Saturday.
1: She'll be wrapped about that as well.
0: Good, man. Double pass, all yours. We'll see you there.
1: Cheers, Mick. Have a good Arvy.
0: You too, Rob. The Illawarra Hotel's Ladies Charity Day. You can book your tickets online, gamble responsibly, or you could win your way there tomorrow morning with Lindell and Crammy. They've got more passes up for grabs, so tune in from 5:30 a.m. It's all for and all a part of the 2026 Stars of Wollongong presented by Wave 96.5.
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15: 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This is Liv hitting the roads of the Illawarra on Wave 96.5.
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0: to Carlisle on Wave 96.5. It is Mick driving you home. Thanks to the Auto Group, the Geely EX2 Roadshow is tomorrow. Yep, Wednesday the 20th. You can register your interest today at Geely in Wollongong. And while heaven might be a place on earth, today the world just got a little bit sadder ever since a 90s pop icon called it quits. Aqua have decided after 30 years they don't want to be fantastic. They don't want to be our Barbie girls anymore. They posted to Instagram last night, the Danish trio, the group, basically saying, look, we've been together for this long. We know when it's time to protect what we've made. And now's the right time, okay? This feels like the right moment to say goodbye. And while the memories are still strong and while the love, the music, the story and each other remains intact. From the bottom of our hearts, thank you to everyone who's been part of the journey over the past 30 years. Thank you for the love, the energy, the support and for all the moments we've shared together. Nothing but love and gratitude from here on. And we were talking about it in the office. In my eyes, it sounds like there was a fight. And they just went, we can't, well, let's just end on a high. Let's not go down this real annoyed path at each other and just everything is sour moving on forward because we've made some really good memories. Other people at Wave 96.5 believe they're just tired. They've been doing it for 30 years. Maybe try something different, move on. But Aqua is no more. And that's very sad. Not that they've, I mean, I couldn't tell you another hit from Aqua since the 90s, but still, they had some absolute bangers. So, in memory of them, I thought, let's play one. But I don't want to take it out of your hands. You're in control. So 4275 1965. You've got two Aqua songs to pick between. Whichever one gets the most votes, we will kick 4 o'clock off with. Now, of course, song number one, this Barbie girl. Song number two, Dr. Jones. What do you want to hear, Barbie Girl or Dr. Jones? 4275 1965. The winning song will kick off 4 o'clock, and this is an easy chance for you to get in the running for that $100 voucher, all thanks to Checho's in Wollongong. My end-of-week shout. You can celebrate your next event at Checho's Wollongong. It's the Illawarra's Party HQ. Book online or via Instagram now. So 4275 1965. Which Aqua song do you want to hear, Barbie Girl or Dr. Jones?
1: 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Wave 96.5. First with the Illawarra's traffic.
2: M1 southbound getting slow, Berkeley past Northcliffe Drive. Featuring the highway busy both ways approaching the avenue, with the avenue busy westbound onto the Princess Highway. Warrawong, Northcliffe Drive busy both ways past King Street. Busy behind the airport, Albion Park, Terry Tongara. 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That's us traffic on Wave 96.5, the Illawarra's best music.
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1: The idea I had today was to take all the Smith's flavoured chips and throw them in one bag and market it as the Smith's Lucky Dip Pack. And tomorrow on the show, I've got a further update on this idea.
2: Why? Why are we still talking about this stupid Lucky Dip chip? It's not going to happen. It's not getting off the ground. We've got other stuff to talk about.
1: No, so your opinion doesn't matter to me, mate.
2: Clearly.
1: Whatever. I'll give you more tomorrow. We're live from 5:30 here at Wave 96.5. I could be loud.

0: driving you home, and we are farewelling a band from the 90s. I am talking Aqua. After 30 years, they have called it quits. And so I've put the challenge to you. Not even a challenge. I've just put the music choice in your hands. How do you want to say farewell to Aqua with their hit? Joining here, Dr. Jones. Or do you want to hear Barbie Girl? We're going down to Sanctuary Point to kick us off. Young Amber, how are you, Amber?
1: I'm good, thanks.
0: That is good. Now, you're 12, right?
1: Yeah.
0: Okay, so you were born after both of these songs were in play, but I'm sure you know them both and love them both.
1: I do dance, so I listen to them.
0: Okay, so what are you voting for? You only get one choice, Barbie Girl or Dr. Jones, Amber?
1: Dr. Jones.
0: Dr. Jones gets a 1-point lead, Amber, from Sanctuary Point. Thank you.
2: Woohoo!
0: Next up, Tina from Horsley. How are you?
3: Hi, great. Thank you. How are you?
0: Good. I'm doing well. How are you feeling knowing the news of Aqua no more?
3: Yeah, I think I'll survive.
0: Yeah, I feel like a lot of people are only just finding out that Aqua were still together.
3: Yeah, true. Yes.
0: That's all right. We're still remembering them. What song do you want to hear, Dr. Jones or Barbie Girl?
3: Barbie Girl.
0: Barbie Girl. It's evened up one apiece. Thank you, Tina.
3: No worries. Thanks.
0: We got another little one on the line, 10-year-old Wilson. How are you, mate?
4: Good, yourself?
0: That's good. I'm doing well. Was it your mum who introduced you to the world of Aqua?
4: Yeah.
0: Yeah? All right. And is this your favourite Aqua song or is it your mum's?
4: It's mine.
0: It's yours. And what are you choosing, Wilson? Barbie Girl or Dr. Jones?
4: Barbie Girl.
0: Barbie Girl. All right. Barbie Girl is in the lead, Wilson. Thank you very much, mate.
4: You're welcome.
0: Bianca from Lake Heights, thank you so much for holding the line.
5: You're welcome. How's your afternoon, Mick?
0: Oh, it's good. It's good. It's hectic. I can't believe it. A lot of people are very passionate about Aqua, right?
5: Yeah.
0: We've all got fond memories. I remember my mum doing Aqua aerobics. She was teaching the class to Dr. Jones and Barbie Girl, so I hold them fond. Do you have memories of Aqua in general, Bianca?
5: I love the song Barbie Girl.
0: Yep.
5: It was played at my Year 6 formal.
0: Oh, love that.
5: But for my vote, I'm going to have to go with Dr. Jones, I'm afraid.
0: Whoa, hold up. Oh, jeez, Bianca, you had us in the first half. Here you... Oh, I've got such a fond memory of Barbie Girl, but I'm going Dr. Jones.
5: They both hold a special part to me.
0: Yeah.
5: But Barbie Girl, you can hear it anywhere. Dr. Jones doesn't get it played as often as Barbie Girl.
0: Yeah, I feel like you're right. Bianca, you've leveled the scores.
5: Thank you.
0: It all comes down to Michelle from Barrack Heights. How are you, Michelle?
6: Hey, good. How are you?
0: That's good. I'm doing well, but this is it. You get to decide how we farewell Aqua. Are you choosing Dr. Jones or are you choosing Barbie Girl?
6: Barbie Girl!
0: Barbie Girl's the winner! Michelle, I've never... Oh, wow.
6: Sorry, I'm not excited.
0: That's okay. Be excited because, Michelle, you've won it. We will kick off straight after Saskia's news playing Barbie Girl.
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16: Wave 96.5. First with the Illawarra's traffic.
17: M1 southbound getting very slow. Mount Uzi, back of the unique Gwynville, picks up at Fig Tree, slows again Unanderra down towards Berkeley. With Dapto, the highway busy both ways at Bongbok Road. Warrawong, King Street getting busy down towards Northcliffe Drive with both ways east and west busy Northcliffe Drive past King Street. The National 4x4 Outdoors Show. 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That's less traffic on Wave 96.5, the Illawarra's best music.
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19: Hi there, Saskia Channing here with your 4pm news briefing. The opposition leader doesn't seem concerned that some of his policies could alienate voters. Angus Taylor believes mass migration is bad for the country and he plans to stop it by linking intake with housing and welfare. The leader playing down concerns flagged by some Liberal MPs that the policy could backfire.
20: This is the government's failure, not migrants' community's failure. It's the government's failure, and this government keeps failing when it comes to housing. It keeps failing when it comes to getting migration right.
19: The Premier isn't ruling out Port Kembla as a potential site for a nuclear submarine base. Chris Minns, unable to shed much more light on the situation, though.
21: There's a lot of money and it's many years down the track. And to be frank with you, I'm not sure what the latest view is from the federal government as to that base on the East Coast. So we'll wait and see, but we don't have any plans in relation to that.
19: Meantime, the Premier says he understands frustration over changes to South Coast train services. Commuters now forced to travel into the city after Walleye Creek stops were scrapped, adding time and extra changes. Chris Minns admits he can't reverse the decision in the short term, but says improvements are being explored. He's apologised for the disruption, pledging more to come on transport as the election approaches. And construction is now underway on a new primary school and public preschool for Calderwood. Set to open in Term 1 2028, the school will cater for at least 550 students with 27 classrooms and modern facilities. A co-located preschool will also support 120 children a week, offering fee-free early education to local families.
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19: James Tedesco will take to the field for New South Wales once again, the fullback, to don the Blues jersey for the first time since being replaced after Game 1, 2024.
1: Yeah, you get butterflies when you don't have it for a couple of years and you get it back. So you never know when it's going to be your last, and I'm getting to the end of my career. So this is an opportunity for me to represent myself and my family, but also get the job done and get a win next Wednesday.
19: And from the snake pit to the sand pit to the big screen, after months of filming across the region, hard work, the Illawarra Hawks story is closing in on completion, on track for release later this year. The feature-length documentary will trace the club's full journey from its early days to the arrival of championship coach Justin Tatum and beyond.
18: Harrigan Ford Yalla, the Illawarra's number one Ford dealer. 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Weather.
19: Scattered showers into the evening, temps dropping to a low of 13 degrees. Clearing up for a mostly fine day tomorrow, 19 degrees the top. The rain returning on Thursday, also with tops of 19. Right now it's 16 degrees in Kiama on Wave 96.5.
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0: Thank you, Saskia. Let's do it. 4275-1965. The Illawarra's easiest quiz. If you can answer 10 easy quiz questions for me right here, right now, then I will give you $1,000. And by me, I do mean BYD in Wollongong. You can discover electric driving with BYD Wollongong today. If you want to play the quiz, give me a call right now, 4275-1965. But as promised before the news, there could only be one winner. To farewell Aqua, as they call it quits after 30 years, winning 3-2, Barbie Girl. Turn it up. 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
1: Ladies and gents, this is the moment you've waited for. 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

0: Panic into Disco, Wave 96.5. It's Mick driving you home, playing the Illawarra's best music. And look, I got to get some guilty conscience off my chest. I've lied to someone in my life. I feel like I'm not the only person, though, to have ever lied to these people. Oh, you're going to feel good after it, Mick, okay? I'll get it off my chest next and tell you who I lied to. But first, I need to tell you the truth and give you 10 questions for $1,000.
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0: Kylie from Warilla, stepping up the plate, ready to bat and hopefully score herself $1,000. How are you, Kylie?
6: I'm good. How are you, Rich?
0: Good. I'm doing well. $1,000, what would you put it towards?
6: Probably car rego, to be honest.
0: Oh.
6: Got that coming up.
0: It always just sneaks up on you like it's a lion in the Sahara and you're just a grazing bison.
6: Exactly.
0: Well, Kylie, let's help you out. $1,000 towards that car rego. You just need to answer 10 easy quiz questions for me in 30 seconds, okay? Oh, Kylie, you got me?
6: Yep.
0: Oh, okay. I thought you cut out for a second. Like right before we get into the good part. No, here we go, Kylie.
6: Okay.
0: What day is it?
6: Tuesday.
0: Have you ever donated blood?
6: Yes.
0: What suburb is the Illawarra Airport in?
6: Albion Park.
0: Name any Jim Carrey movie.
6: Ace Ventura.
0: How many grams make up a kilo?
6: 1,000 grams.
0: Are you a morning or a night person?
6: Night.
0: What's the largest country by landmass?
6: By what, sir?
0: By landmass. Land area. That's all right, Kylie. I feel like the math question stuffed us up.
6: It did. I'm just like, I couldn't even think through, like,
0: You got it right. 1,000 grams is a kilo. So well done.
6: I wasn't certain of the actual question you'd asked, but then I'm like, yep, okay, 1,000 grams.
0: That's all right. That's all right.
6: Because I think in my head I was trying to say 1,000 kilo, and I'm like, no.
0: Yeah. That's all right, Kylie. Hard luck. We can play again another time. Thanks for calling, though. And thanks for listening.
6: Oh, good. Thanks, Mick.
0: The last question. What's the largest country by landmass? So, if you're looking at a map of the world, which country takes up the most of it? It's pretty big. It's hard to miss. That question's going to stay in the Illawarra's easiest quiz this time tomorrow, getting you one step closer to $1,000. Thanks to the legends at BYD in Wollongong. 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
1: The idea I had today was to take all the Smith's flavoured chips and throw them in one bag and market it as the Smith's Lucky Dip Pack. 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

0: Family Cheers in Texas, the number one song in the country right now on Wave 96.5. It's Mick driving you home, playing the Illawarra's best music. And look, I got to get it off my chest.
1: No, don't lie.
0: I know you shouldn't lie, but I have. And I feel guilty about it because I do it every single time I go. Okay, I went to the dentist yesterday morning. Shout out Dr. Song, everyone at Bespoke Dental in Warrawong. Just a regular checkup, just to clean, you know, make sure the whites are looking pearly. They weren't, as was obvious when Dr. Song put the thing in my mouth and then opened and went, "You drink a lot of coffee, don't you?" I was like, yes, I do. But I find myself when I'm in these situations with like a health professional, just the minor things, I feel the need to lie. So then I'm a people pleaser. I want them to be impressed with me, even though there's no reason to be impressed. Example, she asks, "Am I flossing?" And I say, yes. She says, "How often?" I say, "Once a day." And that, ladies and gents, is a big fat lie. I could not tell you the last time I flossed. I don't know if I have ever flossed apart from, I use the pickers that kind of get into the little spots in your teeth, but I've never flossed. I just don't. But I don't feel like I can tell my dentist that because she's going to look at me disappointed. And I don't want to upset her. I'm also worried that there'll be like some sort of dentist detention. So like, you're not flossing? Right. You're staying back. Yeah, 5 minutes. It's your lunchtime. I don't know what it is about me. Surely I'm not the only one that does these like little, like minor lies to health professionals. Okay? Am I alone in this or do you do it too? 427-51-965. You can tell me I'm crazy or you can side with me. It's completely up to you. Call up, get involved in the show. You are in the running for that $100 Checho's voucher, my end of week shout. You'll be celebrating your next event at Checho's in Wollongong. It's the Illawarra's Party HQ. You can book online or via Instagram now. 427-51-965. Am I alone in this thought process I'm having? Do you too? Just little minor things. Lie to your dentist as well. 427-51-965. Boy, I really hope Dr. Song ain't listening to this right now.
2: 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First with the Illawarra's traffic.
3: M1, Riso out of Featuring Unitarra down towards Berkeley. Then picks up down towards Haywards Bay. No traffic I'm seeing northbound now for Memorial Drive, Ferry Meadow up towards Taraji Road. Princess Highway, Ferry Meadow, slowing southbound approaching Elliott's Road. Bulleye Pass, good run both ways at Princess Highway. Coast Road through all, travelling well. 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That's last traffic on Wave 96.5, the Illawarra's best music.
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0: 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It is Mick driving you home. Check in with Sasky. Get all your latest news next. I am driving you home thanks to the Alto Group. The Chili EX2 Roadshow is tomorrow. Oh, my gosh. One more sleep. Yay. Register your interest today at Gillian Wollongong. Sorry, I've got some very mixed emotions right now. No, no, no, no, baby. No, no, no, no, don't lie. Look, before I admit it, I have lied to my dentist. I did yesterday. Went and got a checkup, just a general clean. And she asked if I floss, and I said, yep, every day, which is just a flat lie. I actually don't know when the last time I flossed was. It's just not in my repertoire. But I'm such a people pleaser, I said I do. But she's also a dentist. She could probably look at my teeth and go, this man has never flossed. Anyway, I said to you, 4275 1965, am I alone? Do you also too, just about the minor little details to impress, do you lie to health officials? And I got no calls. So it's either I am alone in this or you're lying to yourself right now, which I frankly don't like. Yeah, you've left me high, dry, stranded on this island of truth and trust. Or the other hand is I am the only one. And because I am such a people pleaser, I feel the need to lie to my dentist about how often I floss. What's the worst she could do? Again, there's no such thing as dentist attention, Mick. Come on. But you know, now that no one's called and I've got such a guilty conscience, I'm going to call up my dentist tomorrow and apologise, because it's the only thing I can do. I won't call her now because they've shut for the day and she probably just wants to go home, Dr. Song. But I will call her up tomorrow and apologise, and I will face the wrath. So I hope you're happy.
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7: Wave 96.5. First with the Illawarra's traffic.
8: M1 still busy southbound. Unions area into Berkeley past Northcliff Drive. And further back, it's busy southbound. West Wollongong, Gwynville. Warrawong, King Street heavy past Five Islands Road southbound down towards Northcliff Drive. And it's busy all directions. Premier bypass, Windang Road, traveling well. Sydney's best 4x4 in outdoors show returns to Sydney Showground June 12 to 14. 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
10: Hey there, Saskia Channing here with your 5pm news briefing. An arrest's been made following an armed robbery in Unanderra. Two men had allegedly entered a garage on Staff Road back in November last year, threatening a man aged in his 60s at knife point before taking off with jewellery, cash and credit cards. A 41-year-old man was arrested at a home in Dapto earlier this afternoon over the incident. He's been refused bail to appear in court tomorrow. The Premier's weighed in on whether Port Kembla is still being floated as a potential site for a nuclear submarine base, noting the state has no plans, but it still remains a possibility as Canberra looks for an East Coast site for up to 5 AUKUS subs. Meantime, Chris Minns has addressed commuter backlash around changes to South Coast Line train services, acknowledging the inconvenience caused by scrapping stops at Woolleye Creek.
11: Can we improve services on the South Coast? Yes, we can. And we're currently looking at options to do that. I realise it's an inconvenience. It's not one that we designed. It's unfortunate that that's the case, and I'm really sorry about that, but we'll have more to say as we get into the election campaign about transport on the South Coast, and we're committed to making it better.
10: And work's begun on Calderwood's long-awaited public school and preschool aimed at supporting the area's booming population. The new campus will feature 27 classrooms, a library, hall and outdoor learning spaces, and is expected to open in 2028. It also includes a public preschool helping deliver free early education to families moving into the region.
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10: Victor Radley is set to debut for the Blues after Origin rule changes cleared the way. The Roosters lock named on the bench for Game 1 despite previously committing to England.
12: I came to training and Orbo told me, hey mate, the rule's going to change, you're now eligible. And the only thought process I had was, happy days, if I'm good enough I'll be there. That's all I thought, and then just kept marching forward towards what I was doing because I knew that was the best thing for me regardless.
10: And Dean Young's revealed his squad for Saturday's Round 12 clash against the Warriors at Kogra. The interim coach has brought another young gun into the Dragons lineup from the New South Wales Cup side, Tyler Peckham-Harris, named in the reserves for the first time in his career. Meantime, Moses Sully is out due to a back injury, while Jaden Sua returns from suspension.
9: 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Weather.
10: Scattered showers into the evening, temps dropping to a low of 13 degrees. Clearing up for a mostly fine day tomorrow, 19 degrees the top. The rain returning on Thursday, also with tops of 19. Right now it's 17 degrees in Dapto on Wave 96.5.
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13: Thank you, Saskia. Hello. Yes, it is Mick here to drive you home. I won't be alone very shortly, joined by a very special guest. But I feel like I've accidentally guilt-tripped people into calling and agreeing with me that they've lied to the dentist. Michelle from Barrack Heights, are you on my side? You've done what I've done?
14: I've lied to my dentist. Well, not actually lied, but, well, she does ask me and then I say, yeah, I've lost more than what I do, but I don't do it as often as I tell her.
13: Right.
14: And I brush my teeth and floss religiously 2 weeks before my appointment.
13: Right, so you're like, I'm going to get it all out in one little go. So then when she looks, she's like, yes, oh, wow, yes. Who's been a good girl?
14: So it looks like I've been doing it all that time, but I don't think she's fooled. But anyway.
13: I proudly brush my teeth twice a day. There is no doubt about
14: that.
13: I definitely
14: do. But, yeah, 100%.
13: But flossing, I just don't. I hate the string because I can't get my finger properly in my mouth, and I use the picks occasionally. It's just it's too much of a hassle.
14: You got to use those other things. What are those things called with the brush on the end of them?
13: Yeah, the picksters. Picksters,
14: the miniature toilet brushes. Yeah.
13: Yeah. Oh, now why have you said that, Michelle? Because I don't want to put that in my mouth now.
14: Oh well.
13: Yeah. Thank you for calling and being on my side. I still feel guilty. I may still probably put in a call to my dentist tomorrow and just admit my mistake and tell her that I've lied and I don't floss. Anyway, that's tomorrow's problem because next I'm joined by Nathan Foley, who you know and love from High Five back in the day. He spent 10 years moving and grooving and he is coming to the Illawarra this Friday. He's bringing his Aussie to the Bone show. However, I do need to know, will High Five ever tour? I'll ask Nathan next on Wave 96.5. Yeah.

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1: The idea I had today was to take all the Smith's flavoured chips and throw them in one bag and market it as the Smith's Lucky Dip Pack. And tomorrow on the show, I've got a further update on this idea.
2: Why? Why are we still talking about this stupid Lucky Dip chip? It's not going to happen. It's not getting off the ground. We've got other stuff to talk about.
1: No, so your opinion doesn't matter to me, mate.
2: Clearly.
1: Whatever. I'll give you more tomorrow. We're live from 5:30 here at Wave 96.5. She liked

0: the Alto Group tomorrow. The Geely EX2 Roadshow is on Wednesday the 20th. Hit it. You can register your interest today. I mean, it's your last chance to, because it is on tomorrow at Geely in Wollongong. And you know him from High Five. He's gone to The Voice and now to the Illawarra. He's performing massive Aussie hits like this. Yeah, Akadaka, it's a long way to the top. It's this Friday. You can catch him at Centro CBD in Wollongong. Give it up for Nathan Foley.
1: G'day, Nick. How are you, buddy?
0: Good. All the better more for speaking to you, to be honest.
1: Oh, thanks, mate.
0: I won't lie. A childhood hero, an icon in my eyes.
1: Oh, thanks, mate. Time flies, doesn't it?
0: Geez, it really does, doesn't it? You are hitting the road. You've got your Aussie to the Bone tour. What's inspired you? Because you've got like Aussie rock anthems coming out the wazoo. You've got Johnny Farnham, INXS, Cold Chisel. The list goes on. What's inspired you to pay tribute?
1: It was kind of that's kind of the music that I listened to when I was, you know, like a kid. You know, Aussie pop rock music. John Farnham was a massive influence to me, and INXS, and all these fantastic singer songwriters. You know, that Australia has to offer. I mean, we tend to listen to a lot of the overseas artists, but you know, we've got some fantastic talent right here on Aussie soil. So I thought I'd put a big 2-hour show together with my rock and six piece band and pay tribute to all these fantastic Aussie artists and pay tribute to all the greats, you know, even Daddy Cool and Olivia Newton-John, the Divinals.
0: Nathan, you just mentioned Daddy Cool. We actually spoke to the man behind it all, Ross Wilson, a couple of weeks ago, about Eagle Rock, their song, and the tradition of guys, you know, dancing, dropping their pants. Nathan, one, are you playing Eagle Rock? Two, are people allowed to do that at your gig on Friday?
1: Well, they can do whatever the hell they want, mate. I don't know if I'll be taking my pants off, but I'll definitely be out there. I'll be definitely doing that song. So Eagle Rock is a definite anthem.
0: And we're crossing off the Nathan Foley strip show. There won't be any, you won't do it?
1: Oh, that'll be a volume two. Maybe come back again. But you never know. You know, it depends. I mean, if the audience on Friday is wild enough, you know, I might just get wild with them.
0: Hey.
1: You never know. You know, anything goes. You just got to come along and have some fun.
0: Exactly. Exactly. Now, Nathan, of course, the big thing that we all know and remember you from is your time on High Five. And there is one question I always ask when it comes to Christmas time. What's the better Chrissy album, High Five or The Wiggles? I'm firmly High Five all the way.
1: Thank you, buddy. I think it still charts, actually.
0: Oh, it does.
1: It still charts around Christmas time every year. And I'm like, okay, there we go. Good for me. I wrote a song on that album, so that's good. I'm happy.
0: Oh, which one?
1: Groovy Christmas.
0: Very good. I was going to say, if it was Santa Claus is coming, that's the big ticket item.
1: Oh, I know. I didn't get that lucky.
0: But does the High Five Christmas album get a run in your household with your little one?
1: Not really.
0: Oh.
1: No. It's fun. Look, I think that if you're in something, because I did it for 10 years.
0: Yeah.
1: And if you hear High Five songs every day, 7 days a week for 10 years, you kind of, once I left, I was like, I'm going to play some Akadaka now.
0: Yeah, of course.
1: I'm going to lose the colourful clothing and just wear black from now on.
0: Yeah.
1: You know, just you got to change it up sometimes. You know,
0: I'd love to see your wardrobe right now. It just looked like a shadow.
1: Yeah, pretty much. Yeah. It's like you're stepping into the abyss.
0: Yes, of course. You know, my God,
1: full darkness. You know,
0: Nathan, I got more questions, and especially I got a big one about High Five. Are you able to stick around and we can keep chatting next?
1: Beautiful.
0: Legend.
1: Sounds like a plan.
0: All right, the big question that we all want to know the answer to: will we ever get an official High Five reunion? Find out next on Wave 96.5.
2: 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First with the Illawarra's traffic.
3: Unanderra to Berkeley. The M1 still busy southbound, but backing off now, Albion Park, Terry Tongara. A little bit busy, Oak Flats, southbound, New Lake, Engitore, Pioneer Drive, Brimby Bypass, Windang Road, traveling well. Currumbel, Princess Highway, busy both ways at Railway Street, Memorial Drive, busy both ways, Taronji Road, Taronji. 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

0: Smith on Wave 96.5. It is Mick driving you home, playing the Illawarra's best music. Speaking of driving, we will check in with the traffic, see how the roads are looking out there on the Illawarra. Man, it gets dark quick now. Oh, I hate it. I absolutely hate it. You know what I don't hate? This song from High Five. Santa Claus is coming. And one of the OG High Five members is coming to the Illawarra this Friday, Aussie to the bone. His name is Nathan Foley, and he's been so kind to stick around to keep on chatting. Thanks, Nathan.
1: No, thanks for having me.
0: Now, it's the big question we all want the answer to, or we want like a little glimmer of hope, Nathan. Would there ever be an official High Five reunion?
1: You know what? It's been one of those things. I've been trying to get this together for years.
0: Yeah.
1: I stupidly, about 4 or 5 years ago, had a couple of bourbons and decided to write a post on my Instagram saying, hey, does anyone want to do a reunion, a High Five reunion? And then the next day, the media, the radio, television stations were calling me. They're saying, what's going on? Is it going to be a reunion? And I said, No, I was just mentioning it because I worked with the Wiggles the night before. And I said, I'd love to. I don't know what's happening with it, but I've been putting my hand up to say, look, I want to do it. But you never know. Something might be in the pipeline. I might get out there and I might do a little bit of a tribute to my old High Five days down the track. And you never know, this Friday I might even chuck in a couple of songs from the High Five days.
0: You just
1: never know.
0: It's never
1: as I said, anything goes.
0: Yes, exactly. It's never too early to bust out the Santa Claus is coming. That's what I say, Nathan.
1: That's right, that's right.
0: But apart from High Five, mate, you've done it all. Honestly, you're on The Voice in 2019. You've sung opera at the Opera House, arias, Logies. You've just released a solo album too. I could keep going. In your eyes and in your heart, what's been the most rewarding moment of your career?
1: You know, I always feel that I'm still learning, Mick. Like, I've been doing this since I was 10 years of age. Like, I was working professionally with bands and orchestras and things about 9 years before I even got into High Five. So it's kind of been a lifelong passion. So I don't know. I think each one is special in its own way. I mean, High Five was a fantastic part of my life and career. Yeah. 10 years being able to perform to all different age groups and, you know, being that older sort of brotherly figure to the kids and stuff like that. But, you know, also doing my own solo stuff, and that's been rewarding, being able to write my own music and putting it out to the world. And I've done so much in my career and hopefully still more to come, but I love every single bit of it. I mean, I just love this. I love the music industry and something that's going to be a part of me till I die, I guess.
0: Nathan, honestly, we can't wait to see you in our neck of the woods this Friday, Centro CBD in Wollongong, the Aussie to the Bone show. You can get your tickets at nathanfoley.com. Nathan, from the bottom of my heart, thank you so much for taking the time to chat with me again.
1: Thanks for having me, Mick. You've been awesome, buddy. Thanks. It's great to chat with you.
0: As a little kid dancing in the lounge room to High Five songs and then getting shy when the song L-O-V-E, I Love You and You Love Me comes on the screen and I get nervous because I don't want my parents knowing who I had a crush on.
1: It's a classic.
0: It is a classic, and you are too. Nathan Foley, thank you so much for your time.
1: Thanks, brother. Have a good day, mate.
2: 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Wave 96.5. First with the Illawarra's traffic.
3: M1 still busy southbound, back of the Uni and Gwynville, down towards Peachtree, and a little bit busy, Unanzara into Berkeley southbound. Warren Wong, all directions busy, King Street North, Cliff Drive, and Premier Bypass, Winzeng Road, they're travelling well. Memorial Drive, a little bit busy around Taraji Road both ways. Score $150 off 2026 New Zealand flights with Flight Centre today only. Fly Sydney to Auckland one way from $140. Book online now at Flight Centre. That's less traffic on Wave 96.5, the Illawarra's best music.
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12: Hi, I'm Rana Hussein. Qualifying for the French Tennis Open got underway overnight with Aussie Taylor Preston losing her opening match. Madison Inglis, Priscilla Hahn, Storm Hunter and Talia Kokkonen are all in action tonight, aiming for a spot in the main draw. Meanwhile, Daria Kasatkina has won her opening round match at the Strasbourg Open. The women's surfers won't be hitting the water today at the New Zealand Pro with another lay day called. Molly Picklam and Tyler Ryder both in the quarterfinals. And Aussie basketballer Alana Smith was in action for the Dallas Wings today in their WNBA clash against the Washington Mystics.
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0: The new one from Olivia Rodrigo right there, Drop Dead on Wave 96.5. Hello, it's Mick driving you home, but maybe this time tomorrow I'm driving you to the Illawarra Yacht Club. Dino is hosting his musical bingo all for this year's Stars of Wollongong. We are raising money for the Cancer Council. We are proud to be partnering and presenting the amazing event once again. And tomorrow is Dino's big night fundraising. Musical bingo. It kicks off at 6 o'clock. Well, I mean, it kicks off at 6:30. But get there early and get some food into you. All right? You might be thinking, what am I playing for, Mick? I'm glad you thought that. Well, there are huge raffle prizes, including an overnight stay for two from Novotel Wollongong North Beach that includes brekkie and free parking. There's a $100 Oz Hair and Beauty prize pack. There's Skydive Wollongong vouchers. There's Illawarra Fly Experiences. There's tickets to go and see Blondes Have More Fun at Merrigong Theatre. There's tickets to go and see the Good Food and Wine Show. 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There's club cash as well. 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All that's going to cost you is your time and a $5 cover charge, which you pay at the door, and all proceeds go directly to Dino's Stars of Wollongong fundraiser for the Cancer Council. 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A massive shout out to the Illawarra Yacht Club, waterfront dining, entertainment, and celebrating our local community. 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
12: 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First with the Illawarra's traffic.
13: M1 steady between Mount Lucy and Haywards Bay both ways. Easing off Albion Park, Terry-Tongara behind the airport. Also easing Oak Flats, New Lake Entrance Road, Pioneer Drive and Shell Harbour at Shell Harbour. Still busy both ways at Wattle Road. No problems I'm seeing for Princess Highway Bulleye Pass or Princess Highway Corrimal Pass Railway Street. 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
15: Hey there, Saskia Channing here with your 6pm news briefing. The state government isn't ruling out the use of Port Kembla as a potential site for a nuclear submarine base.
16: There's a lot of money and it's many years down the track. And to be frank with you, I'm not sure what the latest view is from the federal government as to that base on the East Coast. So we'll wait and see, but we don't have any plans in relation to that.
15: That's Premier Chris Minns there. Meantime, the Premier's also acknowledged frustration over South Coast train changes, with scrapped Walleye Creek stops forcing commuters into the city. And while he says he can't reverse the decision short term, he has confirmed improvements are being looked at. A breakthrough for investigators looking into an armed robbery in Unanderra. A man in his 60s allegedly threatened at knife point in his garage on Staff Street last November. The two male culprits taking off with jewellery, cash and credit cards. A 41-year-old man is now in police custody over the incident following his arrest at a home in Dapto earlier this afternoon. He's been denied bail ahead of a court appearance tomorrow. And Transport for New South Wales says getting around remains a key barrier to work and study in regional areas. A new trial's been launched to support travel to TAFE, training providers and apprenticeships. That'll be delivered locally across Kiama, Shell Harbour and Wollongong by Coast and Country Community Services until June 2027.
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15: It's been a while between drinks, but James Tedesco is back in Blues camp. The fullback reclaiming the jersey for the first time since Game 1 2024.
17: My mindset really coming into this is just doing whatever I can to get the win Wednesday night. There's nothing for me to prove. There's nothing for me as an individual to try and do differently. It's for me to do whatever I can to help this team win a game.
15: Meantime, rule changes have opened the door for Victor Radley earning a Blues call-up for Game 1 after previously declaring for England.
18: Yeah, it's unreal. Wanted to do it my whole life. I'm super grateful I get the chance. Just want to be really present this week and do everything I can to do the best for the team, really.
15: And to the regular NRL season, Dean Young is mixing things up for the Dragons' clash with the Warriors this weekend. The interim coach adding a fresh face with Tyler Peckham-Harris named in the extended squad for the first time. Injury rules Moses Suli out, but Jaden Sua returns from suspension to boost the side.
14: 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Weather.
15: Scattered showers this evening, temps dropping to an overnight low of 13 degrees. Clearing up for a mostly fine day tomorrow with 19 degrees the top. The rain returning on Thursday, also with tops of 19. Right now it's 17 degrees in Port Kembla on Wave 96.5.
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0: Thank you, Saskia. One final hour to go, and let's not even take any more baby steps. Let's just walk right into it. Some big news coming out of the Great Barrier Reef. They've found a brand new fish, and it looks like a Sesame Street character. I will tell you more info before the hour is up. But next, let's meet another entrant for Wave 96.5s around the world and 15K. Here's Olivia Dean, baby steps. It's Mick.

0: by Mick Drum, your home, and punching the microphone. We love it. Doing it all thanks to the Auto Group. 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
0: Kathleen from Berkeley is in the running. She's entered online. 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How are you, Kathleen?
3: Good, thanks. How are you?
0: It's good. I'm doing well. What have you put down? 100 words or less. Your dream itinerary with $30,000. Go.
3: So we'd be swapping sleepless nights with our toddler for Northern Lights, starting in Lapland to meet Santa.
0: Oh, no.
3: And then we'd want to head over to Spain and Austria so that our little toddler could meet all of our family over there as well.
0: Oh, lovely.
3: And then we'd be bringing my sister with us, because she was a massive help when my son was actually in the NICU, so we'd be bringing her with us.
0: Oh, bless you, Kathleen. Hey, are you okay now?
3: Yeah, we're good now.
0: Yep.
3: He's just staring at me, so... he's just one, and he's staring at me like, what are you doing, Mum? But yeah, we'd definitely be popping sleepless nights to have some fun with a little Lapland magic.
0: Yeah, of course. And he's doing okay now as well?
3: Yeah, he's doing great now. He just, when he come out, it was a little bit of a shock to the world that he was out.
0: Yeah.
3: And so he wasn't breathing on his own, and he needed a little bit of, just a little bit of restarts and a little bit of a CPAP machine to get him going.
0: Yeah.
3: But he hasn't stopped since. He's definitely on the go all the time now.
0: Good man. And like you were just saying, those eyes are sitting there looking at you right now. What? Imagine the world he could see so shortly.
3: Oh my gosh, it would be life changing for him, for us, and like I said, my sister too. We wouldn't be here 1 year into parenting without her help. So it would be amazing for him to see the world.
0: Bless you, Kathleen. And I'm very glad that you clarified, because when you did start by saying we'd swap sleepless nights with our toddler for Northern Lights, I assumed you were leaving him behind, and then you dropped the and we'd visit Santa. I'm like, without him.
3: No, he's definitely coming with us. But we might take up the sister on babysitting duties while we're over there for a couple nights.
0: I like that. It's like, hey, we'd love you to come on this trip, but just know you're not off duty.
3: Yeah, that's exactly right.
0: A beautiful entry for Wave 96.5's Around the World and 15K. Kathleen, my fingers and toes are crossed for you. Good luck.
3: Thank you very much. See you. Thanks.
0: You have less than a week to enter, so if you haven't, get a wriggle on. 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
1: The idea I had today was to take all the Smith's flavoured chips and throw them in one bag and market it as the Smith's Lucky Dip Pack. 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

0: 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It's Wave 96.5. Hello, Mick hanging out, driving you home. I am sitting here patiently waiting for the Yours and Ours lineup. So I don't know when it's coming out. I might be waiting a long time, but we know the dates. Saturday the 3rd of October and Sunday the 4th. It's on that October long weekend, which is exciting. But who will be performing? I got to know. I hope it's as big as last year. Just seeing the Illawarra Escarpment in the background, listening to the Goo Goo Dolls sing Slide, and then ending the set with this. Oh, memories. Absolute memories. That's right. We'll keep on waiting for that lineup. But one lineup you do have a say on is the music we play. Rate it at our website, wavefm.com.au. Tell us what you're liking. Tell us what you're not. And you'll go in the running to win $1,000 worth of fuel. Yep, all on us. An entire tank. And then some. It's our $1,000 fuel frenzy. Rate our music at our website right now. And I will play some Goo Goo Dolls before the hour is up. You keep on
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96.5. You got Mick driving you home, playing the Illawarra's best music. Got a flashback on the way. This from Atomic Kitten, taking you back to 2001. Hole Again. Actually, speaking of flashbacks, if you didn't know, after 8 o'clock, we do this thing called the Flashback 8 at 8, which, well, I mean, really just says what it is on the tin. Hey, it's 8 flashback songs in a row at 8 o'clock. It's big ones on the way. Huey Lewis and the News, Fragma, The Black Keys, Mel and Kim. But that's like over an hour away. So here's a little sampler. This will play straight after I give you the farewell fact. Oh!

0: world back.
1: Did you know they have just found a brand new species of fish on the Great Barrier Reef? And the best part, it looks exactly like Mr. Snuffleupagus from Sesame Street. Spitting image. It's got the long snout. It's got the orange hair. Well, I mean, it's not hair, but it looks like algae, and it's to help camouflage in amongst the coral. But yeah, this month they have just discovered a male and a female, and that is enough for marine biologists to formally confirm it as an entirely new species. And the best part, in homage to its Sesame Street counterpart, they contacted the ABC and they said, we'd love to name it after the character. And they said, oh, 100%. So its scientific name is the Solenostomus snuffleupagus. How great! The dumb part is that its common name, which we will all know it by, is Hairy Ghost Pipefish, which is just, it's lame. It's not memorable. Come on. When you've gotten the tick of approval from the street, use it in both. You missed opportunity, scientists. Snuffleupagus was right there. Anyway, you win some, you lose some. We'll put a photo up on our socials so you can see the comparison between the fish and the character. But as for me and the show, it's run and done. I'll be back tomorrow from 3 o'clock. Thanks for hanging out. Stay safe, stay wonderful. Bye.
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0: Willamudi, you're either up early, up late, or maybe still out. Maybe you're heading back to your house and a former reality star is coming over to have a great time with you.
1: Ooh, that would be really exciting.
0: Yeah, one of us has been in that situation before.
1: We won't say which one, though. The question is, if that former reality star is coming over to your house,
0: yeah,
1: and I had to bring up Sharon again, but are you going to have a shower?
0: Did you?
1: What? Why'd you make it specific? We're having fun before. My wife might be up.
0: That's true.
1: Because, you know, we have a young child. If you're up, hun, I'll be home soon. And Will's joking. All right, let's crack into the best bits.
0: Really, Woody. 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

0: can't sleep? It's Will and Woody keeping you up.
1: Don't forget, we've got a $3,500 diamond ring. We've only got three more days to turn that into a $10,000 diamond ring. If you'd like to swap with us, make us a trade. 0429 131065. Brad said, swap the gladiator whip for the ring, boys.
2: No.
1: Brad?
2: No, well, that's not outrageous. We paid $8,000 for that, and no,
1: that
2: I love
1: gets
2: it.
1: Us in the $10,000 range.
2: Right after my children. That is my favorite possession. Okay. Not that my children are possessions. Oh, God. You know what I mean.
1: Hey, I want to talk about Amy Schumer. She was on a podcast recently. Look, it's one of those articles where it's like, she was on a podcast and she said this. Doesn't really matter. But what she did say,
2: yeah.
1: I don't love Amy Schumer. Don't love her.
2: All right.
1: Yeah, don't love her.
2: Have a sip, mate. Have a sip of water. Cool down.
1: Quick sip of water.
2: You need to cool down a little bit.
1: Yeah, so she was on a podcast and she admitted that she recently had a botched colonoscopy.
2: You've had a number of colonoscopies because you've got
1: just
2: some issues down there.
1: Just the two.
2: You are getting regular colonoscopies, though.
1: Once every 5 years. Bowel cancer, get tested, guys. It's a good thing to get tested for.
2: What can go wrong there?
1: Because you recoiled quickly then, didn't you?
2: I did. You made me feel bad. It's what you do. You're very good at it. Have another sip of water. With the colonoscopy, it's tube up the bottom.
1: Yep, with a camera on it.
2: How would you botch it?
1: Oh, well, you might have perforated the wall there, maybe.
2: So
1: there might have been something like that. Yeah, for sure. You can get swelling around the anus.
2: Swelling.
1: You definitely.
2: So when they're going up there, is someone like driving it? So like left, right.
1: I don't think it's not like a periscope. Look at you, got a little grin on your face. You're being cheeky.
2: I don't.
1: You know you're being cheeky.
2: So it's not like a remote control thing where it's like left doctor. Okay.
1: No, port. Starboard side. No, it's not.
2: It's just a guy pushing.
1: Looking around.
2: Pushing in. Cool. Okay.
1: Keeps going a bit further.
2: Okay.
1: Anyway, she had a botched colonoscopy.
2: I'm sorry to hear that.
1: Frank. Okay? No, she's fine. She's fine. She just said that she's not feeling very sexual right now as a result of that.
2: Fair enough.
1: Because she broke up with her husband recently. Anyway.
2: Okay.
1: I thought one interesting thing, Annalise sent me this story earlier today. She's in the studio now, junior producer Annalise.
3: Hey.
1: And you said in your email, God, because Amy Schumer's 40.
3: Yes.
1: You're 25.
3: Yes.
1: And you were saying, God, for a 25 and thriving year old woman, this is really hard to read that, you know, that's what it's going to look like in the end.
3: Yeah.
1: You know, like
2: as in
1: your
2: colonoscopies are on the horizon.
1: Colonoscopy, I think you said peeing your pants because you got no pelvic floor control was the other one.
3: Yeah, that's the last thing. Colonoscopies are the last thing on my mind at the moment. Like,
1: yeah, she's living your best life.
3: Yeah.
1: Yeah.
2: What's the number one thing that you're concerned about as you get older? Like what do you think's going to happen?
3: I am nervous about peeing my pants. I'm not going to lie. I'm a little bit nervous like going for a run.
1: You already do pee your pants a little bit.
3: No, not really.
1: You'd have a little bit occasionally.
3: I do my Kegels.
2: What's a Kegel?
3: But a Kegel's important. Like a Kegel's going to help me is my question. Do you know what I mean? Because like everyone says Kegels.
1: Mm.
3: Like does that, like I hear people still peeing themselves and they've done their Kegels.
1: I don't know what a Kegel is, but I am interested in this. I don't know what that is. But I'm interested in.
2: Your Kegels is when you hold away. That's, you're working your Kegels right now. Hold it. Hold.
1: Your pelvic floor.
2: Kegels. Pelvic floor is Kegels.
1: Why is that called Kegels? It's cute. Sounds like a cereal. Anyway, eat your Kegels. Eat your Kegels.
2: Mim's hitting the Kegels hard. Obviously, after childbirth as well. God, I hit your Kegels.
3: You could do them right now. Everyone in the car should do their Kegels right now.
2: Go. One, hold it.
3: Two. Three.
1: So what I'm interested in, is I actually want to take a little bit of a deep dive into Annalise's mind here. Because it's like, to be honest, I look at like women who are 25 and there's a lot going on post 25 in terms of like, being a woman. It really is.
2: Yeah. As in the changes you're going through.
1: Well, because you're kind of like, I mean, I don't want to put words in your mouth here, AB, but I imagine like, I suppose it's the same for a guy, but I think particularly for a woman, just in terms of like the standards that society kind of puts on you in terms of like, you've got to be pretty, but you also got to be successful. And then you've also got to be a mum. Like there's a lot, there's heaps going on there. And then once you get past a certain age, then all of a sudden like, well, stop being a mum, you're aging. How are you going to slow that down? Because you still got to look good just in case you break up with your husband.
2: You're stressing her out.
1: I know you're stressing. So here's what I wanted to do. If you're 40 or over and you're a woman, on 131065, I would love to hear from you on Will and Woody, because correct me if I'm wrong, but I feel like you've got some cues, AB.
3: I've got a lot of questions.
1: There we go.
2: Oh, great.
1: See what I mean?
3: A lot of questions. A
1: few Kegels for the girls.
2: Okay.
1: So 131065, 40 and over, if you're a woman, AB as a 25-year-old girl has got some questions about what it is like in 15 years' time.
2: So you guys are calling. Over 40 female. Can you give us a warm-up question as to what these ladies are going to be answering?
3: Yep. What is something you regret prioritizing in your 20s?
2: Oh, great question.
1: Wow. Yeah. There we go. Great question. Here we go. All right.
2: Yeah. Let's get to that.
1: Preach to my girl, ladies. Preach to my girl.
0: It's Will and Woody. Just a wave of my stick and to finish the trick. Bibbidi-bobbidi-boo.
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0: promises.
1: Up late or up early? It's Will and Woody keeping you up.
2: I've asked women over the age of 40 and over to give us a call. You're at a great age, can I just say? I'm nearing that age and it feels fun. It feels exciting for some of us.
3: It's a forgotten decade, the 40s, I reckon.
2: Yeah.
3: I'm telling myself that, of course.
2: It feels like it.
3: Yeah.
2: Junior producer Annalise is in here. She's a long way from 40. She's 25 and thriving. Yeah.
4: 25.
2: And you're
3: a lot of energy. Yeah.
2: You're a little bit rattled, AB, about Amy Schumer, who said she had a botched colonoscopy.
4: Yeah.
2: Yeah, you're out there eating cookie dough at 8 o'clock in the morning, reading that, thinking to yourself, "Wow, what is going on?
4: Yeah.
2: Like, what do I have? Will I have to worry about a colonoscopy on stage?" And I could feel the panic from you on the email.
4: I know.
2: So look, what we've done is we've got a whole bunch of women 40 and older call the show, and you can just ask them any question you like about being a woman that age and things that are worrying you.
4: That's really helpful, honestly. And thank you to everyone who's called up because I'm stressing right now.
3: We got Sarah here, Annalise. Now, the first question you asked before the song is a ripper. Do you want to ask Sarah that question?
4: Sarah, thank you so much for calling. What's something you regret prioritising in your 20s? Sarah?
5: I'm trying to be specific now. Probably what I regret is drinking too much alcohol.
4: Oh wow! Okay, what about nights out though? Like I feel like that's a social thing.
3: Look at you defending it already, getting defensive.
5: I guess, but I think that's affected me long term.
2: Yeah, there you go.
3: Can you be specific there, Sarah? Like, what do you think it's affected?
5: I think my mentally, how to deal with things.
3: Yeah.
5: So. Going, like, using nights out and the alcohol and that not being able to process those challenging things instead using
2: because you were,
5: alcohol.
2: Something you're,
3: interesting.
2: It's a big old dampener, isn't it?
3: It's an avoider. It's
2: you're
3: just an avoider.
2: To have a big night because you want to get rid of it.
3: Yeah.
2: Wow. Sarah, appreciate the candor.
3: How's that hit? How's that hit, Annalise?
4: It's a bit of both because I kind of love a chill night out, so it feels like...
2: Night out?
4: Yeah, chill, like no drinks.
2: Oh, yeah, dry night out.
4: But I also love absolutely drinking responsibly. So, yeah, wow.
3: your eyes almost glazed over. I love having a responsible night out.
2: It's a big part of being 25.
4: I know, wine bars have just become a really trendy thing. What am I supposed to do now?
2: Yeah.
4: Like, what am I supposed to have my focaccia with?
2: I feel like,
4: I'm really worried. Focaccia and
2: cheese. You didn't say eat less focaccia, man.
3: Yeah, go for focaccia.
4: But it goes so well with a red. Do you know what I mean?
3: And also I imagine your community, your friends are all going out and doing that. So
4: yeah,
3: if you
4: we're
3: stop
4: all having
3: doing
4: Aperols.
3: That, and you feel
4: okay. Well, I guess I can move to like a lemon lime and bitters.
2: You could
4: say soda.
2: You could
3: name a non-alcoholic drink.
2: If you could order it, can I get a lemon lime? Can I get a lemon lime?
3: Let's go to Lisa.
2: Sorry, ma'am. I think you've had enough. No, I just want one lemon lime.
4: I haven't even had a drink.
2: Lisa's called. Another question for Lisa.
4: Lisa, yeah, I've got a question. Thank you so much for calling. I have, this one's a bit of a deep one, but at what point should I like stop chasing my dreams and aspirations and settle to have a relationship and a family?
2: Whoa! He goes whack!
3: Whoa!
5: Well, that's a good one.
4: Thanks, Lisa.
5: Never stop chasing your dreams, but that doesn't mean you can't have a family.
4: Wow, that's going to make
5: you can have a family
4: emotional.
5: And chase your dreams.
4: Yeah. Really?
5: Yes, you can. Why not?
4: Yeah.
3: Did you keep your dreams, Lisa? Do you still have your dreams?
5: No, I didn't. Mm. I should have. That's what I'm saying. Oh, and one other thing. Stop sunbaking. Don't go in the sun.
4: Oh, my God. That was my goal for the year. I'm going to wear sunscreen every day. Everyone should wear sunscreen
5: because you'll get wrinkles.
4: Yeah.
2: Good on you, Lisa. Thanks for coming on the show, Lise.
4: That's really
2: great. That's a wild little conundrum, isn't it? I think she's that whole, like, got to have a family. Because lots of my mates who are nearly 40, I suppose, now, they're kind of like getting 37, 38, are mums.
4: Yeah.
2: Who I've known since they're so little. And they're all kind of just starting to go back to work now. They've had a couple of kids, but they really did have to put everything down for a while.
4: Yeah, that really freaks me out, if I'm being honest. And that made me a little bit more, I think I was a little bit more emotional about that question than.
2: Yeah, you were. Why were you so, where did that come from?
4: Because
2: why are you so
4: worried
2: about
4: that? I love my job and I love my career and I have so many goals and dreams, but I also like feel like one day maybe I want a family, but what if I can't have a family and do what I want to do with my work because I can't handle it all because everyone who's a mum has to go home. Anyway, I'm offloading. It's fine.
3: No, this is what this is about. Offload. Yeah. Offload, Annalise.
2: Should we go to Jen real quick?
4: Yeah.
2: Last question.
4: All right. This one's probably my most serious question. Okay. Jen, in your 40s, what does a Saturday night look like?
5: It's very, very boring, Jen. Okay. But it beats the lemon, lime and bitters.
4: Nice. Oh, nice. Okay, so I can have like is it like a red wine on the couch instead kind of vibe?
5: Yeah, or? Like it's lovely. Like I've got a 5-year-old, so we don't go out much, but me and my partner will choose a movie, generally don't end up watching all of it, relax on the couch with the cat.
4: Yeah.
5: Super boring, but it's super lovely.
4: Yeah.
3: How's that sound, Annalise?
4: That sounds, that sounds fun.
2: It sounds fun. It gets good. You'll learn a lot of it.
4: I'm excited.
2: You'll learn a lot of it.
3: All the producers outside are devastated.
2: Head in hands. Head in hands.
0: The Illawarra's best music. 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

0: keeping you up.
1: I want people now to feel comfortable enough to call if they have ever had, like, a surgery go wrong.
2: Emergency.
1: And I'm not necessarily talking like a life or death surgery, like heart surgery that's gone wrong. I'm more talking like a botched surgery where maybe you went in for like a nose job or facelift or something and it's botched. Because you see these in the news where you've gone in thinking you're going to get one thing and then something very different happens. So
3: it's cosmetic surgery.
1: Yeah.
3: You're not going in because you've broken your arm and you end up.
1: Well, I mean, if you went in with a broken arm and somehow they got that wrong,
3: you ended up with surgery, a nose job, that'd be strange. That'd be strange. They would like to think

0: in Australia, they do all sorts of checks and stuff. You know, when you go into hospital, like, well, yeah, we spoke, yeah. I can't believe we're talking about it again, but I had a colonoscopy a couple of months ago. The amount of times that they check your wristband and they go, tell me your name and your date of birth, like it's very hard.
1: But maybe you went and got this surgery overseas and then it was botched. 131065 is the number if you've experienced a botched surgery or you know someone who's had a botched surgery. And the reason I'm asking is because I heard a story, which really, it just blew my mind. So everyone knows that when you're going to Turkey these days, the next question that people ask you is, what are you getting done? It's just become the mecca of surgery.
0: You're talking to the guy who grew his hair out recently.
1: That's it. You had the hair transplant and it's unbelievable. Had a beautiful time over in Turkey. You came back full head of hair.
0: I actually went back to try and get a boob job but came back with the hair.
1: The botched surgery.
0: I had it. Happened to me.
1: But so a friend of mine,
0: missed my shaved head.
1: She went over to Turkey.
0: What's a guy got to do to get a pair of boobs? I mean, honestly.
1: Friend of mine went to go and get a breast augmentation.
0: Well, there you go.
1: So she went over there and she went to Turkey. She got the job done and she said she went to like one of the primo places in Turkey. Like it wasn't that much cheaper, but you got like a really nice hotel stay as well attached onto the package. Yeah. So it was almost like a holiday and came back with a breast augmentation.
0: They do it well, the Turks. Luxury.
1: Well, they're doing the surgeries now. So it's literally tourism for them. Mm. Anyway, she came back. She couldn't have been happier with the job that they'd done. She was like, this is perfect. It's exactly what I asked for. Couldn't be happier. But when she came back to Australia, she got really sick and she was unwell. And this sickness went on because she was fatigued and almost felt like she had the flu. And this went on for a week and a half. And she finally went to the doctor. And only when she went to the doctor, when they were doing like checks on her and stuff, she noticed, or the doctor noticed, that there was a little scar where there shouldn't be a little scar. And he said, what's that scar from? And she said, I think it must have been part of the breast augmentation. And the doctor said, there's no reason why there would be a scar there for a breast augmentation. They then did some tests on her. She was missing a kidney.
0: Hectic.
1: Totally wild.
0: So hectic. They definitely took the kidney.
1: Well, I mean, I'm not 100% sure, but like putting two and two together, yeah, I think it was them that took the kidney. And then obviously, I mean, I don't know exactly what happens, but I imagine a kidney sells for a fair bit.
0: Yeah, on the black market.
1: On the black market.
0: Definitely.
1: That is the botched surgery story.
0: That's wild.
1: I heard.
0: Not get much wilder than that.
1: I just didn't think that happened.
0: Did they just take the kidney?
1: Yes. Everything else was fine.
0: Because you can operate on one kidney. It's not like you can, you know, get in there, take the kidney, take the liver while you're in there and move on because you'd be dead.
1: Yeah, that's right.
0: Kidney can do.
1: Yes, and she, I think
0: you'd probably take a lung, although you'd probably realise that you're missing a lung.
1: Can you survive with one lung?
0: Yeah.
1: There you go.
0: You can. Can't do much, though.
1: Yeah, but, you know, can't go for a run.
0: They're obviously going for the kidneys because they could probably take a testy and you wouldn't know.
1: You
0: know.
1: If you put a fake testicle in there, I wouldn't know if it was real or fake.
0: No, you wouldn't.
1: If you flicked it, I reckon you'd go, I can't feel that.
0: Definitely. But all I'm saying is, you know, like for example... She didn't know that she had no kidney for a while, and hence why they target the kidney.
1: Yeah, because then she's fully managed to get home,
0: and
1: no symptoms.
0: A lot of people go through their whole life and be like, I only didn't know I had one kidney until, you know, you're on dialysis, for example.
1: Yes. 131065 is our number. Botched surgeries.
0: Yeah. Oh, nice.
1: What happened to you?
0: 131065, maybe you afflicted. No feeling.
1: Would you be able, I'd go, hang on a second. That used to hurt.
0: We'll take your calls up next, Will and Woody.
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11: Replace your Z's with W's. 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
1: 131065 is our number. We're talking botched surgeries. Just to really quickly summarise, friend of mine went to Turkey, breast augmentation, couldn't have been happier with it, came back to Australia, got really sick, went to the doctor, found out that they had also taken a kidney.
0: Hectic.
1: Totally wild. I didn't think this happened. We've got a lot of calls here. Alison,
0: yeah. Tried to find the kidney, by the way.
1: No, they haven't. I think they've just got to the stage where that's just going to be too hard to chase up.
0: All right,
1: you know what I mean? It's not like Taken, not like Liam Neeson. Very specific set of skills. Alison,
0: I'd be flying back into Turkey. I'd be on kidney hunt.
1: You had a surgery go wrong.
12: So I going on what you guys were talking about before, I actually have to have regular colonoscopies because I've got Crohn's disease.
1: Oh, yeah, yeah.
12: And it's actually Inflammatory Bowel Disease Awareness Day today.
1: There you go. Thanks for spreading that, Alison. That's awesome.
0: Good on you, Alison.
12: Yeah, no worries at all. But, yes, I have to have them regularly, and I had to go to I've been sort of going to the same hospital for like 30 years under the same team, but there was this one time that I had to go to another hospital and they didn't have on my record that I need a little bit more anaesthetic than most people. So they put me under. And when I came out of it, I was actually able to tell them about the whole conversation that they were having.
1: What did they say, Alison? What did they say?
12: Well, thankfully, they were absolutely lovely. And there was, you know, no jokes going on or anything. But I was able to tell them before they told me that they couldn't get to the bit that they were wanting to get to. Because they give you a rundown you come out of...
0: Afterwards, you see the photos, don't you?
12: Yeah. But it was one of those situations. Like, I didn't feel uncomfortable or anything, but it's one of those situations where, yeah, it's pretty scary because you know everything that's going on, but
0: you can't say anything.
12: You can't do anything about it, no.
0: Yeah, that's hectic, Alison. She's so lucky. So lucky they didn't say anything hectic about you because you got that wild story of Woods about your mate who was a nurse when you went and had surgery that time.
1: That's right. I was getting my wisdom teeth taken out and I went under and the doctor realised that I knew the nurse and I'd dated the nurse when we were in high school together. Yeah. And then the doctor said, like, oh, right, you used to date. Do you want to see his penis? And I think so he was joking apparently. Well, what she tells me is that he was joking.
0: That is so wild.
1: Yeah, right? But if I heard that, if I was...
0: you're just lying there nude under the...
1: The robe. Yeah.
0: That's wild.
1: And she also says...
0: Well, you just expect that they're going to treat you with...
1: Yeah.
0: But, and then whatever she tells you now, you don't know whether you can believe it.
1: Because she says, no, we didn't get it out and like it was a joke.
0: What do you mean didn't get it out?
1: That's what she said. Mia on 131065.
0: Just having a glimpse.
13: Hello.
1: Mia, this happened to your mum, talking botched surgeries.
13: Yes, it happened to my poor mother. She went in for liposuction on her legs.
1: Yes.
13: She came out with three massive dents, like fist sizes. They were massive.
0: Shocking.
13: Even now after the correctiveness, you can still see
1: the
13: holy look.
0: Oh, man.
1: Sorry. And obviously, I don't know anything about this area, but liposuction, they're removing fat cells, right? Is that that's what liposuction does, Mia?
13: Yeah, that's what it does. It's supposed to, like, remove the fat.
0: Yeah,
1: could you pump them back in, like where they've taken it from?
0: I don't think it works like that,
1: that's
0: brother.
1: That's not, all right, okay.
0: Well, like it doesn't seem that simple, does it? Let's go to...
1: I'm sure she would have done that if she could do that.
0: That's right. Let's go to Tadik. Tadik?
1: Tadik, hey there. You've got a story about a friend of yours, Tadik?
9: I do. So he went to Iraq and he was a bit overweight.
1: Yeah.
9: So he wanted to come back a bit skinnier, but ended up coming back without a kidney.
1: Bloody hell.
0: So same story. Another kidnapping. Yeah. Oh, I don't mind. Don't mind. Another good. Kidnapping.
1: That is very good.
0: Wow. So did the same thing as Woody, though. We went under and maybe they said, do you want to see his dick?
9: I beg your pardon?
0: They just took his kidney. There was no other tomfoolery.
9: No. Just took his kidney and that was it.
1: So, what did your friend do about that? So did he get... He lives here in Australia?
9: He lives in Australia, yeah. There's not much you can do to chase it up.
0: And same thing. Got all the way home and then, like, saw a scar and went to the doctor and was like, I think my kidney's been gone.
9: He wasn't feeling very well. He's gone to the doctor and found out no kidney. And
0: wow.
9: They tried to chase it up overseas, but no.
0: Of course not. Bloody hell.
1: And everything else was fine, though, Tadik? Like, he was happy with the other, like, he looked slimmer?
9: Yeah. He didn't look much slimmer, so he got that done right, but ended up costing him a kidney.
0: Well, here's a good question for your friend and for Tadik and Tadik's mate.
1: Yes.
0: Do you think that knowing how they look now, he would have offered up a kidney? Like if you had said to them at the start, tell you what, you can have the boobs that you want and you can lose 30 kilos, but you've got to lose a kidney. Do you reckon he would have done it, Tadik?
9: He wouldn't have. No way.
1: Yeah, that's crazy, Will. That's crazy. Oh, if you said to me 60% off or 70% off, you'd think about it, wouldn't you?
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0: sleep when you have these two. It's Will and Woody keeping you up.
1: Things you think you'd nail but you've never done before. That's me watching the Winter Olympics at the moment, the Winter Games. And every time, I reckon I could do that.
2: Not every event.
1: Not every event.
2: Specifically the luge and the two-man luge.
1: The skeleton.
2: Sorry, it's called a skeleton, isn't it?
1: Yeah, the skeleton. Yeah.
2: And you think skeleton you could curl. You think you could curl.
1: I think anyone could curl. You can brush. You can brush leaves. You can brush a curl. Sonia, another one that I think for me, I think a lot of people put a lot of emphasis on how good their pizza making ability is.
2: Oh, making a pizza is easy. Isn't
1: I think
2: it?
1: I could it's open a pizza restaurant, 100%. A wood fire pizza. You know, like wood fire pizza, amazing. 100%. Once you get the dough right,
3: yeah.
1: Mm-hmm. Just what do you do?
3: Yeah,
1: slice some stuff, put it on.
3: Yep, slide it in, slide it out. That's it.
1: That's laughable.
2: Even people who think they're like very good at controlling the long pole, because you know how there's the long silver pole.
1: Yeah,
2: that's not there, that hard
1: yeah,
2: to navigate.
1: Whatever, mate. I've scooped a pool's leaves before.
2: Exactly.
1: If you scoop a leaf, I can. Scoop a pizza.
2: Bloody oath,
1: Sonia's called.
2: What say in the biz. Sonia, what do you reckon you'd be good at without trying it?
4: We reckon I'd be great as a Prime Minister of Australia.
2: Do you?
1: Oh,
2: really,
1: love
2: son?
1: It, son.
2: What's
1: I
2: your first?
1: It.
2: What's
1: I
2: your first it. Call of action, son? What are you doing as Prime Minister? You're Prime Minister right now. What's the first change you're making?
4: I get rid of all the dickheads. Oops. Sorry.
2: I like it. Get rid of D-heads. I love it. That's good, son.
1: Great. No dickhead policy.
2: Pitch
1: Very
2: that.
1: Good, son. Agreed.
2: Pitch that.
1: What are you going to do about the unemployment rate at the moment, Sonia?
4: Unemployment. Get everyone to work on those roads that we don't have. If you get if you get paid, you do work. Just like everybody else.
1: Love it. Love
2: Unreal.
1: It, son. Thanks.
2: Straight
1: down the line.
2: Right out. Awesome.
1: Yeah.
4: And
1: go on.
4: One thing that I definitely do, an education for every student in the world, whether they've got problems or they haven't got problems, everyone needs a fantastic education.
2: I do agree
4: that
2: with that, son.
4: That is our foundation.
1: Love
2: and
1: that, son.
2: And name with a bang, from kicking love out dickheads to everyone deserves an education.
1: Love
2: it's
1: that.
2: It's the full spectrum,
1: Work on
2: son.
1: Those roads they need working on.
2: Bloody oath, if you get paid, you do work. That's what she said there.
1: No, that's
2: her slogan.
1: That's the whole line.
2: That's her slogan.
1: You get paid.
2: Vote one, Sonia. If you get paid, you do work.
1: That's actually what she said.
2: Yeah.
1: Now, if you get paid, you do work.
2: Which makes sense to me. It's just 1 + 1 = 2.
1: Hang on, can we write that down? What does that even mean?
2: Mate,
1: if you get paid, you do work.
2: Yeah, mate.
1: What is it? What like?
2: Just don't overcomplicate it. Don't overcomplicate it.
1: Oh, is he like no doll? Is that what she's saying?
2: I think she's against the doll. Yeah.
1: Is that what she was saying? She's hung up. I think she's realised that it's fraught.
2: Dave.
1: Who knows, so
2: mate.
1: No social welfare. All right, Dave on 3165. Dave, we're talking things. Well, before we do, actually, Dave, I'll come to you at the end. Dave, something that you think that you would be good at that you've never done before.
5: G'day, boys. Congrats on little Jules, Will.
1: Thanks, Dave. Appreciate it, mate.
5: Mate, I haven't set the bar real high, guys. I think I'd be a very good postman.
1: Yeah. 100%.
2: That's outrageous. Anything you're worried about?
1: Gravy train, that job, isn't it?
2: Yeah.
5: Look, mate, I've got an affinity with animals. I like to chat. You know, I think it's the lowest risk. They say, you know, women like a man in uniform. So I think out of all the forces, I think post forces would be my cup of tea.
1: Yeah, mate, I think
5: I can get it right.
1: Exactly. And also, like, you're the only one in the country who's fully sanctioned to ride a motorbike on the footpath. Like, it's an outrage.
2: Yeah, no, I love that. That's a real power play, isn't it? They don't even need to be on the footpath.
1: No, and also, like, everyone's happy when they see you as well.
2: Yeah.
1: Like, oh, great, the guy's here, you know, apart from the dog. Dave, great call. I think you'd make a great postman as well, mate. What's your day job, Dave?
5: I appreciate that.
1: What's your day job?
5: Mate, I'm in sales, so, probably a nice change for me, too.
1: Yeah, good. Well,
5: a bit of fresh air.
2: Yeah, mate.
1: Yep.
2: I'd take my post from you, Dave.
1: Good on you, Dave.
2: No doubt. Love to.
1: Spent far too long with Dave.
2: No doubt. Now, I'm excited to tell you something, because this is a bit of a burn on you. Now, you have paid an exorbitant amount of money to a person that you called a measurer. You did. You were getting some cabinets made and you had an expert measurer come over to your house to measure.
1: The cabinet maker, the cabinet maker. That's what they do. That's part of the job.
2: No, you said you paid a measurer. You said the measurer.
1: There's not a separate guy.
2: The most outrageous
1: There's not a separate
2: thing.
1: Guy. The cabinet maker has a measurer who comes over and measures it up
2: this
1: for
2: one,
1: you.
2: That is the most outrageous thing I've ever heard.
1: No,
2: so you paid a guy to come over to your house and get out, a ruler and do some measuring.
1: What is the guy making the cabinet?
2: How much did you pay him?
1: He's the guy making the cabinet.
2: How much did you pay the measurer?
1: No, it wouldn't have been much. It would have been like $1,000. But that was like...
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0: Will and Woody, you're either up early, up late. Either way, we're here. This is just some good gear.
1: And you're probably wondering to yourself, like, do I go to bed now? Like, if I go to sleep now, I'm probably still getting 4 to 5. Or hours of sleep, that is. Mm. Or do we just enjoy our best bits and just, I mean, enjoy a beautiful sunrise? We're with you until the sunrise. We're there with you half the way. And then, you know, from that point on, it's all uphill, baby. You'll get there.
0: Yeah. I don't know if I've ever, like, if a radio show has ever made me, like, skip sleep.
1: Well, let me tell you.
0: Do you know what I mean? Like, no, this would have to be scintillating.
1: And it is.
0: Is it?
1: Mm-hmm.
0: I haven't checked the edits.
1: I don't know what we're doing, but I know that it's scintillating. Okay. It's you and me.
0: It's Will and Woody.
1: Get to the sunrise, baby.
0: Will and Woody.
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0: late or up early? It's Will and Woody keeping you up.
1: Junior producer Annalise in the studio. She had a howler last week trying to defend her generation's honour. It is Battle of the Gens, Woods. Okay, we should play it again because for those of you that missed last week, this is what happened. Annalise, name three Beatles songs.
2: I was going to say Everybody Wants to Rule the World, but that's Roll Oats and Oats.
3: Paul and Oats.
2: Paul and Oats.
3: Not Paul and Oats. Not Paul and Oats.
1: All right, we're back now live. Here we go. So, Annalise. Three Beatles songs, not Paul and Oates.
2: I can't emphasize how much I do love the Beatles.
1: We know. And
4: prove it, AB.
2: If the songs played, I could sing them word for word.
1: Here we go. Let's start with naming the Beatles, maybe.
2: The first, Paul McCartney.
1: Yep.
2: We've done this one before.
4: We were just talking about it during the song.
2: I know.
4: I'm trying to help you.
1: Because the movie's coming out soon.
2: Paul McCartney has been played by Paul Mescal, and then there's... Barry Keoghan being played by John or
4: John. He's John, is he?
5: John.
2: No,
4: just John.
1: John who?
2: Oh God, I'm just rattled right now because I'm trying to think of Beatles.
1: Too many questions.
2: Okay, right.
4: Let's put the names down.
2: Put the names away.
1: We love the Beatles. We love the Beatles.
4: Put the names away. Let's go. Songs. Biggest songs from the Beatles.
2: So the first one that I'm thinking of is similar to Ice Ice Baby.
1: Yeah.
2: But
4: main inspiration.
2: Under Pressure.
1: Under pressure.
2: Is that Queen?
4: Isn't that John Farnham?
1: It's Queen and David Bowie.
2: No. Okay.
4: Classic Beatles.
1: Classic Beatles. Another British band.
2: Yeah, I love
1: Freddie Mercury. We can tell.
2: Have you seen Bohemian Rhapsody? Very good.
4: Yes. Back on the Beatles.
2: Very good.
4: Stop deflecting. Back on the Beatles.
1: Come on. Three Beatles songs. Here we go.
2: Three Beatles songs. I'm fully blank. Can you give
4: sing
2: me
4: one.
2: A hint?
4: Just sing one. You don't have to know the name of it.
2: If I'm being completely transparent with you, Everybody Wants to Rule the World is still in my head. I can't get it out. Can you give me a little hint?
1: Well, why don't we play you a Beatles song? Here we go. Have a listen.
2: One second.
1: Here we go.
2: Hey Jude.
1: Bang.
2: Bang.
4: Nice.
2: Okay, great.
4: Hey
2: Jude.
1: Nice.
4: There you go.
1: There's one. Let's play another one.
2: Just give me 1 second hook. I got this. 2 second hook. I got this. I look at all the lonely people. Dun, dun, dun. Is that it?
1: We've got another one.
5: All right, another one?
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1: I'm on.
2: That's Daryl Jones. And John Oates.
0: It's Will and Woody. Lindley and Crammy are more fun in the morning.
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24: then to a limited edition print,
23: and we finally landed a diamond ring.
24: Unfortunately though, it wasn't really the kind of ring Paris was looking for.
25: A big oval diamond.
23: Okay,
25: yeah.
23: Great. It's good. It's good to know. So now we have to think outside the box or
24: the packet. Woody almost traded our ring for a potato chip that looked like a bird.
23: Will, it was extraordinary.
21: Will and Woody's swap meet. Swap the deal, keep the good energy with Glowbird.
1: Well, it's a great story, isn't it? What a journey so far. And we've only got this far, Australia, because of your generosity. Of your opportunism as well. You guys have all benefited at every stage of this. That's the best part of the swap, mate. We give you something that we no longer want because we're aiming to get this sparkly thing at the end, a $10,000 diamond ring. But along the way, each step of the journey, we swap with you guys. You get something that you want. Someone got a 6-foot snake. Someone got a Samsung picture frame. Somebody got themselves some unscratched scratchies.
4: Mate, yeah.
1: Make this your Christmas.
4: Dreams come true.
1: You can trade with us. And tonight, Woods, we have a $3,500 diamond ring. I said at the start of the show, Annalise is sweating. She's sweating. She's currently not sitting outside because she's in the bathroom, but she's sweating the house down at the moment, guys, because she's stressed. She's stressed because she's come in here and she said, look, the beautiful people at Glowbird, who this is brought to you by, swap the deal, keep the good energy with Glowbird. They said, guys, you've got 3 days to get the $10,000.
4: And I hate a deadline. You know I hate a deadline, Wilbur, but
1: so
4: I'm
1: we've
4: also...
1: got three more trades, Woods, until this is over.
4: And stupidly, we didn't make a trade yesterday. I still think it was dumb. We were offered a chip that was in the shape of a bird. I think that could have fetched a huge trade today. But look, I was outvoted. So we still have a $3,500 ring. We've got John here on 13-1065. John, let's kick things off.
1: Here we go,
4: what
1: Johnny.
4: Have you got for
1: here
4: us
1: go,
4: for
1: Johnny.
4: The $3,500 ring?
1: Johnny.
26: Woo!
1: Let's go.
26: I've got a player-worn Dragons jersey gifted to me by Luciano Leilua. It's got the whole team signed on it.
1: Ooh.
26: And it's perfect condition.
1: Perfect condition. Has it been worn? When you say perfect condition, has it been...
26: It has been worn. It was worn during one of his games. It was worn, but it was given to me by Willie Taleo, which was an ex-player.
4: Okay. Yeah.
1: All right.
4: So unwashed. So if you gave it a sniff, it's kind of like still
26: it's
4: got
26: unwashed.
4: The...
26: It's still it's
1: good
26: smell,
1: start,
26: yeah.
1: John.
4: Ooh,
1: good
4: yeah,
1: start.
4: The, I like
1: good
4: it. It's got,
1: start.
4: The, it's got the body odor. So it's like you've been on the park. Great stuff, Johnny. Let's go to Jaden real quick. Jaden, what do you want to offer us? Hit me.
27: Hi, mate.
1: Hey, Jaden.
4: What do you want to offer us, Jaden? You know how this works, Jaden.
27: Yeah, I've got a pallet of pavers or tiles that I need to get rid of.
1: Right.
27: About 30 square metres.
1: 30 square metres? It's a lot.
4: Hang on, this is impractical.
27: Yeah, I've got an invoice sitting here for about 9,000 just for those. So
1: they're
27: worth them in.
1: They could be. What are they? Like, what are we talking like a terrazzo or something, are we? Some stone?
27: They're actually the exact same pavers you'll see in George Street, Sydney.
1: Whoa.
4: Okay.
1: Hold the line, Jades.
4: Okay.
1: Hold the line, Jades. If you would like to make a trade for a $3,500 diamond ring, right now is the time, Australia. You're not going to get another time. The number's 13-1065. Maybe you've got something in your glove box, something in your top drawer, something that you've been looking at for ages. I don't actually use that, but it's of value. And you know what? I would like a $3,500 diamond ring.
4: Mm-hmm.
1: Call us now. We've only got two more days of this, guys. We need to make a step forward today. We have to make a trade. 13-1065. We'll do it up next.
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head, just hit the pedal. If things go wrong, it's just incidental. 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Yeah, you wanna ride in the six, you wanna dine in the six. And when I lean for the kiss, you said I'll probably send you some pics. And I'm not

0: up early. It's Will and Woody keeping you up.
1: It is the swap meet. 131065.
0: Will and Woody's swap meet. Swap the deal. Keep the good energy with Glowbird.
1: Make us a trade. The third last time we're going to do this, guys. Mm-hmm. Junior producer Annalise she's statute of limitations. She said, boys, I know you want the $10,000 diamond ring. We can't do this for more than 3 weeks. It's just taken over our lives, which I understand. But you and I, we're like a dog with a bone. We want to get there, guys. Currently, if you're just joining us, we've got a $3,500 diamond ring. Woods, we've got John who's trying to offer us a player-worn, signed St. George Illawarra Dragons jersey.
2: Luciano Leilua.
1: Luciano Leilua.
2: Oh, great player.
1: Jersey
2: great
1: signed
2: player
1: by all the players. And Jaden is offering. I want to talk to Jaden a little bit more before we get to your calls. If you'd like to make us a trade, 131065. Jaden. Jaden, I'm here, mate. So you said you've got 30 square meters of tiles, and these are the same tiles they use in George Street, Sydney, right?
3: Yeah.
1: So we're talking, and you're saying they're worth $9,000 for 30 square meters.
3: Yep, perfect for the Lebs building a duplex.
1: Okay, so Jaden, is it granite? What are they made of?
3: Yeah, it's granite, exfoliated granite.
1: And how much are they per square metre?
3: I think they're like $385 a square. I'm just gonna double check.
1: Yeah, that checks out.
2: All right.
1: That checks out. That's nice. About $9,000.
2: Holy
1: sorry,
2: Lord,
1: I don't want to call you a bluff here, Jaden. I trust you, Jaden.
2: Because Jaden, you
1: I
2: said
1: just did a little bit of maths back of house and that actually checks out.
3: I said the word Lev and then they don't believe me.
2: Very good, Jaden.
1: No, not at all, Jaden. So, Jade, before you go, sorry, because we're interested, Jaden. I'm going to be honest. We're interested. Well, how did you get them?
3: So I'm in the industry and client changes their mind, which happens almost every day. So they're right. Left with a pallet of tiles.
1: So they've paid for these. They've paid for these. So they're just sitting there.
3: Oh, yeah, they're paid. Their
1: bait,
3: their suppliers getting angry. They want to get rid of them.
1: I've heard about this. A mate of mine's a builder and he said just some really rich people, they do renos, they pay like $100,000 for the materials. The materials rock up, they take a look at them and they go, I don't want them anymore. And then you just left with stuff. So that sounds legit.
2: He's got the invoice there saying $9,000. It's a great offer. Ooh. We're still going to go to Bailey. Ooh. Bailey.
1: How are we going to move? How are we going to move 30 square meters of granite?
2: We'll figure it out, man. Bailey, you want to offer us something. You're comparing yourself to $9,000 worth of tiles. But what have you got, mate?
4: Hey, I might not make $9,000, but I've got a pair of Oxford Tan first generation Yeezys.
2: Now, I'm not much of a shoe guy. I'm not much of a shoe guy.
1: Are they Nikes?
2: No, Yeezys.
4: They're Adidas Yeezy.
1: Sorry, but Yeezy.
4: Mate, if you take them, you get into the shoes, you can trade them for a pair of Jordans for $10,000.
1: Whoa. Hang on, you can trade Yeezys for Jordans? No.
4: You can make your way up that way, yes.
1: Oxford, Tan. What's a first generation Yeezy?
4: I've had the Series 2, it's Series 1. So it's the first one that Kanye released.
1: Okay, so
2: How much did you pay for them, Bailey?
4: I actually didn't pay for them. I got them for a gift in Dubai.
1: Okay. I like it.
2: Hold the line, Bailey. We'll do some research on the
1: I'm hearing
2: the
1: $1,500 to $4,000 for the first gen Yeezys. Well, these are good.
2: They might be easier to move,
1: there's
2: though.
1: Value
2: I reckon there's demand for Yeezys, I think, more than time. Potentially.
1: You know nothing about Yeezys or shoes, for that matter.
2: No, but people want shoes. Everyone wears shoes. Does everyone need tiles? No. Let's go to Josie here.
1: The logic.
2: Josie, it's strong. I'm the everyman. Josie, what would you like to offer us for the engagement ring?
5: I like to offer you guys Pokemon cards.
2: How many? How many Pokemon cards and what's the best one you've got?
5: I like to offer you guys 4 Pokemon cards. And then the best one I've got is Pikachu and Bulbasaur.
1: And but like first generation, like what are we talking? Is it like sparkly?
5: We're talking about the sparkly, shiny, the chrome looking ones.
1: You got a Pikachu, sparkly Pikachu card. Is that what you're
5: saying?
1: Sparkly
5: Pikachu, yeah.
1: What do you think they're worth?

0: Josie?
1: I think they're worth, if they're PSA 10 graded in USA, I think maybe around 1,000.
0: 1,000?
2: Okay.
1: Yeah.
0: Okay, cool. All right, thanks, Josie. Thanks, appreciate Josie. That.
2: You're the Pokemon man. Is that worth entertaining?
0: Look, I'm going to be honest. Like, she's come at us with a Pikachu and a Bulbasaur. If we're talking a Venusaur and a Raichu, I'd think about it.
2: You're losing me a bit, but basically no. Are we saying no? Pikachu's the popular one, isn't he?
0: He's popular, but, you know, and he's got agility, but he hasn't got power. I'd take a Raichu. You need a Thunderstone to get there, obviously, but...
2: Of course,
0: know,
2: mate.
0: I think...
2: You are losing me and you're losing everyone. Let's talk then. Let's go, because we've got... Okay, so the tiles are worth... We've got $9,000 worth of tiles. Now, my question remains around... Like, if you said to me now, I want to give you $9,000 worth of tiles, there's a lot of admin and practicality there.
0: Well, not really, because they just put it on a truck. They deliver it. It's not hard.
2: But then it'll be sitting in my, what, in my driveway?
0: Well, yeah, well, you put them in your garage, wherever you put it. But the thing is, well, what you do is, because this is the thing. So, you know, I did a renovation recently. Yes. It's really tough to get the materials in when you're looking at something like, if you've got 30 square metres of tiles is really expensive and really hard to choose and really hard to get delivered. It's a lot. Like, and there are lots of people right now who are looking at a part of their yard that they're like, oh, I'd love to pave that. I'd love to pave that, but I haven't got $10,000 sitting around where I'm going to get black granite tiles. It's expensive.
2: Okay, good, good.
0: I don't think a lot of people, I mean, let's face it, Yeezy. Couldn't be a bigger flog.
2: Bit of a pong.
0: He's the mayor of Flogsville right now, as far as I'm concerned. I don't think many people want the Yeezys. I mean, maybe some.
2: Do you not want to be seen in Yeezys now because he's a bit on the
0: stag? Do you want to be seen in Yeezys?
2: Well, I've never understood the Yeezy fashion thing. I think the shoes look like crap. But I'm not much of a fashionable person. From everything we're saying, is there any?
0: Well, Jaden. The other thing is, going to Jaden's backstory very quickly. These aren't that they're falling off the back of a truck and Jaden's trying to flog them off. Jaden is a builder and he's saying that he had a very rich client and they said, we don't like the look of them, which is what rich people do. Which are like, these sound like they're proper.
2: 100, I believe him. I believe Jaden 100%. Now, is there any issue outside in moving tile? Are we happy with tiles?
3: There was until I think we can easily get a courier around to put them on like a truck and get them to us easily.
0: I think if we managed to get a 6-foot taxidermy snake from Melbourne to Brisbane or wherever that was.
3: It's more the quality of the source kind of reassures me. As long as I know it's actually been like dutifully purchased and stuff, I'm less concerned.
0: Jaden's
2: got
0: legit.
2: The invoice. Jaden's got the invoice.
3: I'm a stand-up citizen is what it sounds like.
0: And I can't think of another jump that we're going to make. We said we've only got 3 days to do this trade to get $10,000 diamond ring. In what world are we going to go from $3,500 to $9,000 in one trade? We're not. Hey, Jaden has something that is genuinely valuable that he needs to get rid of.
2: I'll do the honours. Jaden, you've got yourself a trade, my friend.
4: Let's do it.
0: Let's go!
2: What are you going to use the ring for, Jaden? Are you wanting to propose to someone, Jaden?
4: Nah, straight to the pawn shop, mate.
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15: Replacing snores with laughs. 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
0: Ned Brockman joins us on the show. Probably steadily moving into that friend of the show zone, I'd say, Woods.
2: Yeah.
16: I'd be upset if I wasn't already on that road, but, it is what it is. Yeah. I don't know what I've done wrong by you guys, but,
2: Now, it's always good to have a friend of the show who is the Young Australian of the Year. I don't reckon we've spoken to you since you were awarded Young Australian of the Year. Firstly, congrats from the two of us, and how's it been being Young Australian of the Year?
16: Yeah, thank you, fellas. Well, look, I never intended on getting any sort of accolade like this. None of my pursuits have kind of been that within mind, so when you get it, it is obviously a great tick of approval to be on the right path, but I definitely don't hang my hat on the fact that I'm that. It's been really cool. We've had opportunities because of it to go and speak to, housing ministers and get into the ear of people that can make the change from like a top level kind of point of view. So that's been really cool. But yeah, I'm just going with the flow, being present, trying to do as much as I possibly can while my two legs are working and my brain's still with it.
0: Is it on your Hinge profile or whatever?
16: Hey, I got banned from Hinge. Hear me out.
0: You're kidding.
16: I think someone was claiming that I wasn't matching, and we don't need to go into this anyway.
0: No. Yeah. What were you doing?
16: Nah, not doing it. I just realised what I was saying, so I'm going to leave it.
2: Just leave it at Ned got banned from Hinge.
0: No, yeah, because that's where it's stopping right now.
16: Let's quickly clarify this. Hey, listen, I didn't verify my account on Hinge, and someone flagged it saying I was claiming to be me.
0: Oh.
16: And then now, yeah.
2: That actually happened to me, because I was seriously going on Hinge, and people thought I wouldn't be so desperate to go on Hinge. So we had people contacting the radio station being like, there's a person masquerading as you. And then I had to say, it's actually me.
16: Yeah. How embarrassing. I'm in the same boat. I'm like, how desperate are you, Ned?
0: Yeah.
17: You didn't want to get back out there?
16: Nah.
0: I'm happy.
16: Write a petition to Hinge.
17: I don't know,
16: man. That is desperate.
17: You're the king of resilience. Surely. Something there.
16: Mate, I was in Perth and I thought, I can't go to my Instagram and see who's in Perth. I was like, I better just go on Hinge and see if anyone's around.
17: Yeah.
16: Anyway, that's how it was.
2: Quiet time in Perth for Brockman.
17: Oh, no, we're not done with the joke. We're not
2: done. Very quiet.
16: Dude, I didn't really think this was going to be how to see it.
17: That's all right. No, we'll get you back on track. Hey, so Young Australian of the Year gear. Just before we finish that, what did you say to Albo? Fascinated to know. Just thanks, see you later. Or was it more than that?
16: No, I went, cheers, Albo. And he goes, yeah, good on you, mate. And then that was it.
17: Yeah.
2: Awesome.
17: Hey, sorry, mate. You're the guy
16: that's good stuff.
17: You unbanned from Hinge. Albo, the guy. The PM gives him a call. Surely. You're on.
16: If you're going to pull some strings, it may as well be for that.
17: Right?
2: Yeah. I mean, I quite seriously want to turn this into a radio arc, get Brockman back on Hinge. I mean, you know Hinge are up for it.
16: I'm going to protest and try and get this interview scrapped from the network.
17: You can try.
2: We're going to turn it around. We're going to talk about what you're doing right now, Neddy, which is an awesome thing. You're going to some regional towns around Australia and you're getting some run clubs going. Is that right?
16: Yeah, CommBank have supported my uncomfortable challenge last year and have got around the 1,000-mile run I did, massive donations towards the cause. So I'm all in support of what they're doing, and that is the regional and remote community run clubs. And so just last week, we're in Bathurst and we're getting around to Toowoomba. We've got a few others up ahead. So just getting around regional communities. They're obviously doing CommBank stuff with scams, frauds, and, trying to fraud awareness, all those sort of things. And so we are partnering up to get around the regional, because often they get overlooked and the big cities get most of the support, and I'm all about getting cross-regional Oz.
17: A lot of people wouldn't know that you're actually from a place called Forbes, which is like a small town in New South Wales, and Woods was mentioning that one of the first big runs you did was to the supermarket in Forbes, which is like 20Ks from your house.
16: Yeah.
17: As a city slicker, when you go to a country town and you go for a run, people often look at you like, what are you doing? Why do you think that there is that like aversion to exercising for the sake of exercising in rural Australia?
16: I just don't think it's as common to think about. Like even when I moved to Sydney from country, I was like shocked at how many people were up training. Like it just wasn't a thing. Yeah. The priority was going to the pub on a Friday night, playing footy or do what you always do, sow props, be out in the farm, be alone. So the whole training and getting on top of it, that was the connection, was going to the pub and catching up with mates. So I do like that it's a way to change it up. It's like, no, let's meet in the morning bright and early for a sunrise and kickstart the week. So anyone supporting regional Oz and getting around farmers, essentially, especially, that's something I'm super supportive of. So, hell yeah, Combank.
17: That's a cool idea, Ned. Congrats, mate, again, on another great one. So, Ned's joining the Combank tour around regional Australia, connecting with communities through local run clubs. It's a great idea. You're a great ambassador for all this sort of stuff, mate. We love your work and we love having you on Will and Woody. So, thanks for coming back.
16: Love it to chat with you, fellas. Look, I think in terms of chats we've had, top three.
2: Great to hear, baby. We'll let you know. We'll reach out to Hinge and we'll let you know how that goes, by the way, Nettie.
16: Yeah, ideally just, you know, promote the hell out of that. That'd be great. I'd love that. Cheers. Wave 96.5.

0: you focus on keeping your eyes open. Because they have your ears covered. It's Will and Woody keeping you up.
1: Woodrow, there's, I'm back. Back.
2: Hell yeah, you are.
1: That wasn't obvious.
2: And you're on fire.
1: Yeah. Thank you.
2: Your first 90's
1: been nervous. Bit nervous. Obviously, Australia's sweetheart, Sophie Monk's been filling my shoes while I've been gone on paternity leave. Thanks. A big shout out to Sophie. I apologise, everyone. It is me back in the chair. Well, it's tough.
2: It's really tough. Don't think like that. Sophie who, mate?
1: Sophie Monk.
2: Oh, right.
1: Australia's sweetheart.
2: Yeah,
1: she's a big deal. Yeah. Anyway, look, thanks again to Sophie. Now, I want to talk to you about this thing that I saw online, which really excited me. It was Barack Obama was getting interviewed in a podcast. Just candidly about aliens, whether they existed.
2: Oh, yeah, this is wild. This is wild.
1: He said this.
3: Are aliens real?
4: They're real, but I haven't seen them, and they're not being kept in, what is it?
3: Area 51.
4: Area 51.
1: So he basically admitted aliens exist. They found them. He's redacted
2: right?
1: it.
2: Right?
1: Yes, he's gone.
2: It's like
1: I
2: Area
1: was just
2: 52,
1: saying,
2: like called
1: 51.
2: 51.
1: Yeah. Yeah.
2: Called him.
1: Yeah, well, that's it.
2: Right? No, and they were like, mate, you've
1: secret.
2: Overstepped. You have overstepped.
1: State secret.
2: That's mad.
1: And then he's gone into the whole explanation that, you know, the solar systems are so far apart, even if they would have found us,
2: which
1: they wouldn't have travelled here yet.
2: They wrote it for
1: it. It looked like a press release.
2: 100%.
1: Yeah.
2: It wasn't his vernacular at all. I've inspected it.
1: Yeah.
2: Area 51 meant you have to say this now. He has seen an alien.
1: So I don't know if that's true, but what I do think is really interesting because this just really reminded me of what I think is one of the hardest things to do as a parent, which is when you say something to your children.
2: Oh, yeah.
1: And then you have to come up with a way to redact what you've said.
2: Oh, because there's a period where it's easy because they don't have a memory, really.
1: Yes.
2: You know that beautiful patch where you can say, like, we'll do it tomorrow.
1: Yeah.
2: And then you wake up and you're like, you've got no idea.
1: So true.
2: But then all of a sudden,
1: there's a day
2: they evolve.
1: They wake up
2: and
1: they go, and
2: like,
1: hey, yeah. You know that thing that we said we'd do tomorrow? Tomorrow is now, mate.
2: It's the first thing they think of when they wake up.
1: It's
2: They're
1: true.
2: Like,
1: it's the first thing they say,
2: are we in tomorrow? And you're like, yeah, of course we're in tomorrow. It's like ice creams. It's like,
1: yes. Oh. So I find this difficult.
2: Yes.
1: But I also have backbone. So essentially I'll eventually just say I can't do that. And
2: but you're a liar now.
1: Max will chuck a tantrum. I'm not lying. I'm honest. I'm just like, I can't do that. I'm sorry I said that yesterday, but I can't do it today.
2: Yeah.
1: And as the adult in the relationship, I'm walking away from that. I know you're upset. I'm here to support your feelings. You, on the other hand, no spine.
2: No. Nah.
1: Now, I wanted to know just from you.
2: Nah. But if I say something, I honour it, Will.
1: What is.
2: Because where I've shown no backbone is when I say, we'll do it tomorrow. That's the pure coward.
1: Yeah,
2: move, where you're like, come on.
1: But sometimes that's all you've got.
2: No,
1: when you've used all your chips, you've bribed as much as you can.
2: You've
1: literally done everything you possibly can. And then they know, they've chucked two or three tantrums, and you just get to the point where you go, you know what? We'll get the ice cream tomorrow.
2: It's future Woody's problem.
1: Yeah, and you just palm it off to yourself.
2: It's often when they suggest a game or something, it's 6:30 p.m.
1: Yeah,
2: it's like,
1: yeah.
2: It's bedtime. There's no way I'm playing Connect 4 with you.
1: Tomorrow.
2: The Connect 4. Tomorrow morning.
1: You and me.
2: But it's way, it's just, you know, and you kind of have that moment where you like go to wake up your child and you're like, there's no way in there remembering.
1: It's the first thing she says. Yeah.
2: It's the first thing.
1: So I wanted to know from you, what do you think has been like the worst thing that you've had to follow through on with Remy because you weren't strong enough to take it back?
2: So there was a morning, and it was a cold morning, where I had to dance naked in the sprinklers in my backyard because I said I was in a weird mood, and I was like, we'll take our clothes off and we'll dance in the sprinklers.
1: You said tomorrow morning.
2: Tomorrow. Mim woke up and she was like, what am I seeing?
1: I knew it would be good. So first thing, and by the way, Remy probably wakes up at like 5:30, 6 o'clock.
2: It's freezing.
1: First thing she says to you is,
2: we're dancing outside in the sprinklers. I was like, you're kidding, you remember. I tried to go, well, after breakfast, we'll wait for breakfast, dancing in the sprinklers. Like, all right, come on.
1: Why don't you just say no?
2: I said, we'll do it tomorrow.
1: Wait, so Mim, what was it? Her dancing with you or just
2: no,
1: you?
2: For two of us.
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11: Sunny, slight chance of a shower, top of 19 today. Dave Clark with the 5 o'clock update. A man spent the night in police custody over an alleged armed robbery. A man in his 60s was allegedly threatened at knife point in his garage in Unanderra last November. The two male culprits taking off with jewellery, cash and credit cards. 41-year-old man was arrested at home in Dapto yesterday and denied bail ahead of a court appearance today. Finance Minister denies the tax changes announced in last week's federal budget will act as a handbrake for small business. Business leaders fear the budget's higher taxes on investment will discourage growth by undermining confidence and reducing incentives to invest. But Katie Gallagher's told the ABC that criticism's unfair.
12: We had $3.5 billion worth of tax measures to support the growth and investment in our small business community, and 90% of small businesses, in relation to some of the concerns that have been raised, would not be affected.
11: Wollongong's proposed drug court is still on the table, but no green light just yet. Health Minister and Kira MP Ryan Park says the state government's still considering the recommendation from last year's drug summit.
13: We understand the importance of it. What you need around a drug court, however, is also the related health services around it. So we're looking at it. We're not there yet in terms of a decision.
11: Aussie shoppers are getting savvy amid the cost of living crunch. 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Also today, Donald Trump has warned he's willing to launch fresh strikes against Iran, and a man's died, four others are in hospital after a shooting in Sydney's southwest.
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11: Nathan Cleary admits it would have been a tough call for selectors to overlook Dylan Edwards at fullback for New South Wales ahead of next week's Origin 1. However, the Panthers superstars told Nine that James Tedesco deserved the call-up.
3: Yeah, it's tough. You know, I've always enjoyed playing alongside Teddy in this arena and in rep games, but also love playing alongside Dill. And yeah, it's difficult. It's, you know, you just can't fit two into one, and they've both been in such amazing form.
11: Round 5 in the New South Wales Premier League netball tonight with the South Coast Blaze taking on the Central Coast Heart. Head coach Margie Parr says the losses last round to the Magic provided some pretty good feedback.
14: Yeah, I think we had a really strong look at some of our structures in particular, and then also where we had some gaps in understanding on how we need to run through those moments on court and to recognise that we need to adjust earlier.
11: And one in five roles at Football Australia is set to go. The CEO of soccer's governing body admitting the code hadn't capitalised on the success of the Matildas and the Women's World Cup in 2023.
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11: Sunny, slight chance of a shower, strong wind warning and a top of 19 today. Showers Thursday, Friday, tops around 19 again. Right now 12 in Unanderra on Wave 96.5.
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1: 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First with the Illawarra's traffic.
2: Looking pretty good on the M1 Princes Motorway this morning. Northbound traffic getting from Cataract to Heathcote in 22 minutes. The Princes Highway southbound run from Oak Flats to Berry is 24 minutes. There's some roadwork that's due to start from next week affecting the M1 Princes Motorway between North Wollongong and Fig Tree. With Toyota, you get value for a lifetime. And it starts this tax time at your local Toyota dealership. Oh, what a feeling, Toyota. That's the latest traffic on Wave 96.5. More fun in the morning with Lyndall and Crammy.
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10: Sunny, slight chance of a shower, top of 19. Dave Clark with the 5:30 update. Man's due in court today in relation to an armed robbery. Two men had allegedly entered a garage in Unanderra back in November last year, threatening a man aged in his 60s at knife point before taking off with jewellery, cash and credit cards. 41-year-old man arrested at a home in Dapto on Tuesday over the incident and refused bail ahead of today's appearance. New South Wales government still considering a drug court for Wollongong. It's off the back of recommendations made following last year's drug summit. Kira MP and New South Wales Health Minister Ryan Park warning more health services would need to be in place first.
11: We're looking at it. We're not there yet in terms of a decision. I understand it's important to the local community. These things are important. They do work. But there are a range of priorities that we're also looking at in that space.
10: Finance Minister believes misinformation is driving the backlash against the government's tax reforms over changes announced in last week's budget. Business groups say the new taxes on investments could discourage risk-taking and dent confidence, potentially acting as a disincentive to growth. But Katie Gallagher's told 7:30 a lot of those fears are misplaced.
12: The existing generous arrangements around capital gains tax for most small businesses, again, won't be affected. And so I think there is a level of misinformation around around how some of these changes will impact, and that's over to us to explain that.
10: Crime scenes in place in Sydney southwest after a man died and four others were hospitalised after a shooting. The wounded men presenting to Liverpool and Fairfield hospitals last night with a man in his 20s unable to be saved. Also today, the Australian Federal Police has carried out its first extradition of a person from Australia to Vietnam, and there's fresh hope for borrowers this morning, with the latest Reserve Bank minutes suggesting we could be spared from another rate hike next month.
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10: Last round's loss for the South Coast Blaze has seen staff and players revisit their strategies. Round 5 in the New South Wales Premier League netball tonight. Head coach Margie Parr says being present in the match is a big thing.
13: We've spent a considerable amount of time in training just regrouping and having a look at those strategies and to make sure that everybody knows what their roles are in those moments on court. There's been a lot of discussion and a little bit of understanding the timing in the games and when to implement those strategies as well.
10: Nathan Cleary is backing his Panthers teammate Dylan Edwards to make his origin snub in his, or take his origin snub in his stride, rather, with selectors picking James Tedesco for the Blues fullback role.
14: I know for a fact that Dill won't let this sort of hurt him. He'll use it as

0: announcing umpires will have expanded scope to pay free kicks against players for not clearing the zone if told to move.
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0: Sunny, slight chance of a shower, strong wind warning today, top of 19. Showers Thursday, Friday, tops around 19 again. Right now 13 in Gerringong on Wave 96.5.
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7: Good morning. Hello. Happy Wednesday, hump day. And we are back and ready with another full show ready to go.
8: Holy moly, we have so much in today's show. Today is our very first Wish Wednesday, so we're going to be granting some wishes today. 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
7: 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Those are just two of them. We've got Lyndall and Cramie's Legends Club running as well, looking for more members. Mm-hmm. It's open to anyone that's doing positive things in our community, helping out their friends and others around them, especially the young ones in our community. 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My mission continues today to make my wish a reality, and my wish is to get Smith's Chips to chuck all their flavoured chips into one communal bag and call it the Lucky Dip Chip Bag.
8: I don't know why we're giving this oxygen. Why are we still talking about it? It's a pipe dream, mate.
7: I've got something else for you this morning.
8: Oh, of course you do.
7: With the journey we're on with my idea.
8: Can't wait.
7: For the Lucky Dip Chips. Yep. We're going to kick it all off, though, with the lady, I believe, that started the booty movement.
8: Oh, did she?
7: Well, I got into not heated argument, but a robust conversation with some friends about it on the weekend, actually.
8: But she made the booty a thing, did she?
7: She took the booty mainstream. Yeah, I believe so.
8: Okay.
7: I mean, I'm open to arguments. 4275-1965. It's still popular. It's still in.
8: It is in.
7: I'm a big fan of it. Something that is not in, though, and maybe out of fashion, due to quite the big and religious figure getting involved, is the 6-7 trend. Is it dead? We'll chat that next here at Wave 96.5.

0: Wave 96.5, it's Lindell and Crammy on your Wednesday. A mostly sunny day today on top of around 19 degrees, but is today, Wednesday the 20th of May 2026, the day a trend died?
1: Now, the netball games that I work at when I'm emceeing, they've got all these fan cams that they always do, and one of them is a 6-7 cam.
2: 6-7!
1: Exactly. They're all in the crowd doing the 6-7, and then like it pans to mums in the crowd, and then the dads get up and do it as well, and it's, you know, it's something that's a bit of fun at the netball games, and when I was explaining it to my 8-year-old, she thought it was the lamest thing she's ever heard of, because it's so last year, no one even says 6-7 anymore.
2: 6-7?
1: One.
0: Yeah. Well, yeah. And I tend to agree. I think it's kind of done. By the time the parents and us at our age are getting onto it, it's old news. It's not cool anymore.
1: Well, I feel like it's done because we have bought onto it. And like maybe that's embarrassing to the kids. And they're like, oh my God, if my parents are doing it, I can't, never again can I say 6-7. But here's the thing. There's this video that's gone viral of Pope Leo at the Vatican. There was like a thousand young Catholics there. They're all there for some confirmation thing, right? And then he starts doing 6-7 in the crowd with them.
0: 6-7!
1: So does that mean it's back? Like, are we meant to be doing it again, or is it lame?
0: No, on the contrary, mate. If the Pope's doing it now, I believe the 6-7 trend is officially dead. I think today is a very sad day. And it's so dead, in fact, now. I have prepared a statement.
1: Oh, God, here we go.
0: Friends, family, and confused teachers, today we gather to remember the 6-7 trend.
1: 6-7!
0: A trend that arrived without warning, made absolutely no sense to anyone over the age of 25, and yet somehow united an entire generation of kids in chaotic laughter. Though its life was brief, its impact was undeniable. Schoolyards echoed with its call. Classrooms were interrupted by it. Parents heard it from bedrooms and car seats, quietly wondering if society had finally collapsed. But to the young people who carried it, the 6-7 trend
1: 6-7
0: was more than just a joke. It was an inside laugh shared between mates, a reminder that sometimes the funniest things in life don't need meaning at all. And while many of us standing here today still don't fully understand what it was, perhaps that's exactly why it mattered. So today, we say goodbye. Goodbye to the random shouting. Goodbye to the uncontrollable laughing fits. Goodbye to a trend that burned brightly, loudly, and completely pointlessly. The 6-7 trend
1: 6-7
0: is survived by sheesh, skibbity toilet, and whatever confusing thing the kids are already doing next. May it rest in peace, or at least live forever in the memories of year 7 boys who nearly got detention because of it. Rest in peace, 6-7.
1: 6-7.
0: Yeah, it's officially dead, mate. Once the Pope's doing it, it ain't cool anymore. It was barely hanging on while you and I were doing it, but it's done, mate. It's completely done.
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5: The M1 Princes Motorway looking good between the Oak Flats interchange through Dapto and Unanderra. Just minor delays through the ongoing works at the Mount Ousley interchange. If you're travelling through to Sydney, no reports of any problems on the M1 motorway. And Bulli Pass Princes Highway, also a good run both ways. 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That's the latest traffic on Wave 96.5.
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1: 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On top of 19 degrees and a mostly sunny day today.
2: Coming up for you after 6 o'clock this morning, I know we've spoken a lot about our Legends Club of late and, you know, encouraging kindness and trying to counteract all the bullying that we've been seeing a lot in our community.
1: Yep.
2: But Mike Tyson has actually opened up about the fact that it was bullies that led him to a life of crime.
1: Right.
2: So I'll talk about that a little bit in viral news. This is why, though. This is why we want to highlight positivity and kindness.
1: 100%, because you don't know what the butterfly effect can be from your actions. And, you know, we'd love the effects to be nothing but positive from your positive actions. So we need to change it at the root cause. And that's why Lindell and Creamy's Legends Club exists. But interested to hear that. We kind of know where he ended up. So he's kind of okay now. But we'll get those details shortly. Also coming up, I continue my mission to make my idea a reality, the Smith's Chips bag that includes every single flavour they have. I'm calling it the Smith's Lucky Dip Chips.
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13: Sunny, slight chance of a shower, top of 19 today. Dave Clark with the 6 o'clock update. 41-year-old man will front bail Division Court 3 today, charged after an alleged armed robbery in the Illawarra late last year. Lake Illawarra police were called to Staff Road, Unanderra. On Tuesday, November 4, officers told a 65-year-old 24-year-old man was assaulted and robbed by two men at knife point. One of the accused was arrested at a residence in Dapto on Tuesday. Finance Minister has responded to claims that recent changes in the budget could badly impact small business. A tax increase on trusts is tipped to force many businesses to restructure their finances, with concerns that stamp duty bills could be in the hundreds of thousands or for some. Katie Gallagher has been asked on 7:30 whether the policy is a disincentive for businesses to grow.
0: Absolutely not. We had $3.5 billion worth of tax measures to support the growth and investment in our small business community, and 90% of small businesses would not be affected.
13: Wollongong City Council set to launch the first in a number of maintenance overhaul blitzes today. Dapto Town Centre, the first area to have the blitz under a new initiative launched by Council. Lord Mayor of Wollongong, Councillor Tanya Brown, says the concept is in addition to the existing works and maintenance schedule. Future blitzes are planned for Helensburgh and Corrimal over the coming months, with more to be scheduled across the rest of the year. We're all being encouraged to dress up for some local volunteers on the south coast and Illawarra today. It's the State Emergency Services annual Wear Orange Wednesday, or WOW Day. The event to allow us all to show our appreciation to all of those men and women in orange that came to our aid in times of disaster. Also today, new research has found 80% of shoppers have changed their grocery buying habits to save money in the past 6 months. And the World Health Organization says it's concerned about the scale and spread of the Ebola outbreak in Africa.
3: Explore smart design and modern living. Masterton's two new display homes are now open at Housing World Shoalhaven at Batagarang, Cambawara.
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13: Despite a loss for the Opens in last week's New South Wales Premier League netball match, a number of under-23s players were elevated. Head coach Margie Parr says the debuts were key.
14: We got to see two players make a debut up in the Opens environment, with the 23s elevated athletes Lara Dow taking the court for the first time this season, as well as our training partner Zara Williamson taking the court. So those were two fantastic highlights of the match.
13: Tonight, the South Coast Blaze take on the Central Coast Heart. The teams for next year's Las Vegas round have been locked in. According to News Corp, the Eels and Titans will go head-to-head, while the Storm and the West Tigers will play off. The round is set for Feb 28 next year. And in the AFL, Tasmania will be given access to homegrown talent and special father-son access in its first decade. The league announcing it would allow the Devils special access to pre-list local players for its first six drafts.
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3: 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Weather.
13: Sunny, slight chance of a shower. Strong wind warning at a top of 19 today. Showers Thursday and Friday. Tops around 19 again. Right now 13 in Gerringong on Wave 96.5.
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2: Coming up, we check your latest viral news. Cardi B's struggling.
1: Is that where you get your meds out of the cupboard and you can't, you're kind of dropping them, you're trying to keep them in the air. Struggling.
2: I was going to say juggling and struggling at the same time.
1: Sounds fun.
2: Anyway, she's struggling with balancing mum life while she's on tour at the moment.
1: I went to school with plenty of people that are juggling right now.
2: Oh, thank God it's early.
1: Yeah. I turned out okay, though. I didn't get swept up in that crowd, so here I am.
2: Oh, thank God.
1: Look at me. That's a great new term. We need to add that to the Urban Dictionary for 2026. We all need to work together on that as a community. Yep. Make it a Wollongong thing and Illawarra thing. Druggling. We went to school with some people right now that are
2: juggling. I saw a few people on the way to work coming through Warrawong. I'll tell you that much.
1: Oh, there's plenty of drugglers in Warrawong. Our producer Sam right now is thinking, Crammy, please tell me you recorded this. No, I didn't, Sam. Sorry. Yeah, she just said damn in my ear. Yeah.
2: No, we don't want to record it. I'll get in trouble with the boss for talking about this stuff.
1: That is one of the best words I've heard ever. I'm angry. It doesn't exist. The world is a better place with the word druggler in it.
2: Okay, let it go.
1: Or druggling. Next. I was definitely not struggling when I came up with this idea. I guarantee it. I promise. I want Smith's to combine every single flavour into one bag of chips. I don't think it's such a bad idea. Lindell does. I don't think it's bad compared to some of the ideas I've got for you next, though. It's good.

0: Wave 96.5, Lyndall and Crammy, more fun in the morning, a top of 19 degrees and a mostly sunny day today. For the past few days, I've been on a bit of a mission to make something a reality, something I came up with over the weekend, an accidental discovery.
1: Uh-huh.
0: It was when I combined all the Smith's flavoured chips into one bag and we had some friends over and it became like a bit of a lucky dip when you were going to the packet of chips, and I thought it was quite the thrill, quite exciting, and I thought this should be a thing. And since then, I've been on a bit of a rampage, really.
1: Well, yeah, how lucky for us that it's now Wednesday and we're still talking about it.
0: Well, look, you don't think it's such a great idea.
1: I think it's idiotic.
0: Okay. Well, I want to present to you some other ideas to compare mine to, okay?
1: Wait, whose ideas?
0: Well, okay, have you ever heard of the word chindogu?
1: No.
0: Okay, it's a Japanese word, and essentially it is describing inventions that technically solve an everyday problem. And it's a thing that people in Japan do. You know, you've been to Japan.
1: Yes.
0: Did you encounter any problems while there?
1: There's no bins on the streets. That was probably the biggest problem.
0: I think they just carry their litter with them and then take it home and put it in the bin.
1: For me, it was an issue, but whatever.
0: But other than that, like, I feel like they think of everything. Like, before they put something out there into the world, and they think of everything that could possibly go wrong and make that experience.
1: They fix it before it is a problem.
0: Exactly right. Chindogu, right?
1: Right.
0: Okay, so I'm going to present to you today some inventions from Japan, and I want you to tell me whether they're better or worse than my Smith's Lucky Dip chip idea, well, okay?
1: There's a blank piece of paper in front of me?
0: Yeah, because I wanted to
1: Okay.
0: So the first one you're looking at is a person that has invented a pillow that straps to their head, okay? Now, I assume this is for, like, when you're on the train, like, very popular to travel in Japan on the train stuff.
1: Okay.
0: This way, it's like a neck pillow, but, like, attached to your head.
1: Yeah, and she's got it tied around, like, a little bow under her chin.
0: Yeah, okay. So, like, that invention, better or worse than my Lucky Dip chip idea?
1: I'd say it's better because it's
0: damn it.
1: Useful if you need it. Like, okay. It looks ridiculous, okay. But...
0: All right, yeah. The next one. Again, someone on the train or tram or bus over in Japan, and she's wearing a hard hat, and attached to the back of the hard hat is, like, a plunger, a big suction cup, and she's used that to attach or hold the hard hat to the window behind her, and thus then her head won't fall forward as she's sleeping on the train or tram or bus.
1: Oh, right. Again, I feel like you could probably come up with something a little nicer looking, but that's a good idea because it's annoying when your head falls forward because you wake up again.
0: No, I'm scared to ask. Better or worse than my lucky dip?
1: Better.
0: Oh, okay. Next one. Now, we all know what a glue stick is, right?
1: Yeah.
0: Okay, imagine instead of inside the glue stick, there is glue, but instead a massive stick of butter.
1: That's brilliant.
0: Oh, what? I'm not even going
1: to
0: ask.
1: That's actually really good because I hate it when you have to wait for the butter to try and, like, soften.
0: Mm.
1: And you have to leave it sitting there, otherwise you rip the bread apart. That's really clever.
0: All right. Well, that's definitely better than my lucky dip chip. Okay, this next woman is holding a camera, and out of the top of the camera is, like, a little mini umbrella.
1: Well, that's good for rain days, isn't it?
0: Well, yeah, I guess, yeah, that's the point. Like, when it's rainy outside.
1: Or glare, if there's glare on the photo.
0: I guess it's stopping the glare and possibly from the water and moisture getting into the, like, interworkings of the camera.
1: Yeah, that's better than your chips.
0: Oh, dear. Seriously.
1: Jeez, how many of these are there?
0: Okay, the next woman must be going through a terrible cold. It's flu season over in Japan, and she's been using a lot of tissues, and she thought, how can I make this easier? So she, to the top of her head, has strapped, like, a toilet roll holder, like you would normally attach to the side wall of your toilet and bathroom, and has a toilet roll coming off the top of her head that she can just, like, pull a piece down, wipe her nose, blow it, and then tear it off, chuck it in the bin.
1: They're not afraid to look silly, are they?
0: They aren't.
1: With these things on their head.
0: Well, they feel like practicality is more important than looks. Better or worse than my lucky dip chip?
1: Well, it is practical, so I'd probably say better than your chips.
0: Oh, seriously, I've only got a couple left.
1: Not many more.
0: Okay, now this next person is currently wearing a pair of glasses. Now, you can't see, but in the very middle of those glasses, there are tiny holes.
1: Mm.
0: And above those holes sit a couple of funnels. And they are going through the act of putting in some eye drops. So what happens is you just put the eye drop in the funnel, no matter where it lands in the funnel, it runs down into the spout and through the little hole directly into the middle of your eye.
1: That's easier because whenever I try and put eye drops in, like sometimes I poke myself in the eye. I'm just trying to get it. Yeah, that's better than your chips too. Okay, Are we done?
0: No, this is the very last one.
1: Oh.
0: Okay, so it's someone eating some, no doubt, Japanese ramen. Delicious. And sometimes you get your ramen, it's a bit hot, right?
1: Oh, I can already see what's happening here.
0: So attached to the chopsticks, there is, like, a little mini desk fan.
1: Yeah.
0: And so as you pick the noodles up out of the bowl.
1: Out of the boiling water.
0: Yeah, the broth. The fan is blowing cold air onto the noodles.
1: Brilliant. Absolutely brilliant.
0: So all of those are better than my Lucky Dip chip idea.
1: Well, mate, they're innovative. Like, these are all useful for something. You can do something with them.
0: Okay.
1: And they were created for a reason. Your Lucky Dip chip was just you stumbling across a couple of chips that you ate before they went stale.
0: No, the reason I've come up with it is because I think we lack some excitement and some spontaneity in our lives.
1: Yeah, but they're not innovative.
0: It's kind of innovative.
1: They're not going to help my daily life, are they?
0: Look, if anyone could do with some more excitement and spontaneity in their life, it's you.
1: I've got plenty, thank you.
0: You should be all for this idea. Anyway, whatever. I'm still moving forward with it. I'm marching forward with it. And I've been working on something again in the background of the show to try and... Well, I'm over trying to convince you. It's a no-win situation with you until you've said, you've admitted, I get this off the ground, I'm making dollars out of it. Then you'll sort of
1: jump
0: on board. But I'm pushing forward with it anyway. Little Next, though, has our first update for you Wednesday morning on what's going viral here at Wave 96.5.
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4: Pretty clear run up and down the hill this morning from Mount Pleasant, Mount Uzi Road, and no problems into Sydney coming through Helensburg. 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Oh, what a feeling, Toyota. That's the latest traffic on Wave 96.5. 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
0: Yeah. The more you're on air, the less we are.
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0: 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Lindell and Crammy for your Wednesday morning. A mostly sunny day today and a top of 19 degrees.
1: I think I'm going viral.
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4: Lindell's going viral.
5: Mike Tyson's revealed the origins of his criminal history. So it's no secret that he's had a pretty long-running criminal history that began at the age of 13. Mm-hmm. And he wasn't really born into a life of crime. It kind of was something that he fell into later.
0: Okay.
5: And he says that it's actually a group of bullies and a need for some nicer clothes. He got a nicer clothes that actually started his criminal career.
6: These guys, they pretty much bullied me to help them help me build their pigeon coop. So after being on the pigeon coop, I have tar from building the pigeon coop. I got shit on me.
7: Yeah.
6: Some guys took me to this neighborhood dance. And everybody said, yo, John, hey, Winky, this your friend? He got shit on me. And everybody started laughing at me. I started laughing. I was crying. They were talking about me. And ever since that, I became a criminal. I only bought nice clothes.
0: Yeah, right. Okay.
5: Could you understand any of that?
0: I could, actually, because I speak fluent Mike Tyson.
5: Is his speech getting worse?
0: Well, he's taken a few knocks to the head, Lindell.
5: Possibly. Now, when it comes to Benny Blanco's podcast, Friends Keep Secrets, which I know you're a fan of.
0: Love it.
5: Nothing's really off limits when he chats, except when it comes to his intimate life with Selena Gomez. So he was having a chat with Lil Dicky on the podcast, and he was asked to divulge some bedroom secrets. Mm-hmm. This is how he responded.
8: Tell us about you and Selena's sex life.
9: I'm not allowed to talk about that publicly.
8: Oh, wow. She made you sign one?
9: No, I'm just like a gentleman. Kind of just like a thing I do. I'm like a gentleman or something. I don't know. Don't worry. Open up your Explore page real quick.
5: I love that. Some things need to remain sacred.
0: Yeah.
5: And I often wonder if that's why no one will date me, because they think that right. I'm going to say things on the show.
0: Well, I'm under quite strict instructions from my wife.
5: Mm.
0: Well, they've never been said out loud, but I think there's just an understanding that
5: you're not going to go there.
0: Yeah, especially given what she does for work. I have to be quite careful and tiptoe around some things.
5: Just lastly, Cardi B is currently juggling mum life while she's on tour. And when it comes to her kids' extracurricular activities, she really enjoys going to watch her daughter dance, but isn't really a huge fan of having to sit at her son's baseball game. While she was at his game, she started recording this on her Instagram. Have a listen.
10: I'm such a girl's mom.
11: Women,
10: a dance recital inside,
11: they run everything.
10: I love it. I love a dance recital inside.
11: From coaching to managing to administering to the president.
10: In this heat one for a baseball game. Another,
11: she is the first Latina.
10: I'm telling you, I can't handle it. I'm ready to pass out.
5: She's literally sitting in the bleachers while the ground announcer's trying to do his thing, whinging about how hot it is that she doesn't want to be there.
0: Yeah, well, I can kind of relate, I guess, yeah.
5: Can you?
0: Well,
5: or don't you enjoy watching?
0: Oh, well, my daughter's recently got into dance, and I don't really want to admit this out loud, but they've got their next showcase coming up.
5: Yeah.
0: But don't get me wrong, I was more than happy to volunteer to stay at home with our son than go along to the showcase.
5: You're not going to go to the showcase?
0: No.
5: Oh, come on, mate.
0: No, someone's got to watch Maxie, and I'm happy to do that, mate.
5: Oh, of course.
0: Yeah, I'll take one for the team, the family unit, you know.
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0: 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Lindell and Crammy, nearly 6:30. Clarky with a fresh news update coming up in a few seconds. 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
1: 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But after 6:30 this morning, we've got some inspo, a few things that I know you, Crammy, in particular, would love to go and do with this $30,000. It's just, again, rubbing it in, the fact that you can't take the money and do these things.
0: Oh, I can't wait. Cool. Thank you.
1: We're going to be talking to someone who is going to inspire you, and I guarantee some of these things are going straight on the bucket list.
0: Okay. Cool. 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
10: Sunny, slight chance of a shower, top of 19 today. Dave Clark with the 6:30 update. A man spent the night in police custody over an alleged armed robbery. Man in his 60s was allegedly threatened at knife point in his garage in Unanderra last November. Two male culprits taking off with jewellery, cash and credit cards. 41-year-old man arrested at a home in Dapto yesterday and denied bail ahead of a court appearance today. The remaining so-called ISIS brides could arrive in Australia as early as next week. It's believed the Syrian government has helped unlock travel funds from relatives and finalise flight arrangements for the six remaining women and kids. It's unclear if any of the women will be charged on their arrival. Wollongong's proposed drug court is still on the table, but no green light to go ahead yet. Health Minister and Kira MP Ryan Park says the state government's still considering the recommendation from last year's drug summit.
11: We understand the importance of it. What you need around a drug court, however, is also the related health services around it. So we're looking at it. We're not there yet in terms of a decision.
10: Finance Minister denies the tax changes announced in last week's budget will act as a handbrake on small business. Business leaders fear the higher taxes on investment will discourage growth.

0: dollars worth of tax measures to support the growth and investment in our small business community, and 90% of small businesses, in relation to some of the concerns that have been raised, would not be affected.
1: Also today, new studies found Aussie workers are missing out on more than $1,100 a year because of errors on their pay slips, and homebuyers could be spared a fourth rate hike by the Reserve Bank next month.
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1: The Melbourne Storm will open the NRL season in Las Vegas next year. They'll take on the Tigers in their first game of the year in Sin City, with the Eels up against the Titans in the other clash. South Coast Blaze take on the Central Coast Heart in round 5 of the New South Wales Premier League netball tonight. Head coach Margie Parr says last week's Opens match saw a few under-23s players step up.
4: We also had a goal defender, Stephanie Elsmore, make a very solid entry into the court and put out a top-notch performance. So looking to see those athletes back on court again in the next coming rounds and particularly tonight.
1: And one in five roles at Football Australia will go, the CEO of soccer's governing body admitting the code hadn't capitalised on the success of the Matildas and the Women's World Cup in 2023.
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2: 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Weather.
1: Sunny, slight chance of a shower. Strong wind warning, top of 19 today. Showers Thursday, Friday. Tops around 19 again. Right now, 13 in Dapto on Wave 96.5.
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8: We are giving away an epic holiday. Total value, $30,000. It's around the world, and 15K, that extra 15K is just spending money on top of whatever else you decide to do with that first 15K.
6: Which gives you so much freedom.
8: It does.
6: Like, you don't have to stress and save for the next 12 months.
8: Yeah.
6: Which is what I've been doing for a very long time. Basically, you sell your soul to be able to go on holidays these days.
8: Yeah, my wife dropped the news to me a couple of days ago. Like, oh, I'd love to take an overseas holidays with the kids this year sometime. Like,
6: this year?
8: I'm like, yeah, okay, yeah, no, where's that money coming from? I can't work any more than I'm working.
6: Like, we haven't budgeted for that to happen this year. Yeah.
8: Have you not noticed the renovations happening around our house for like the last 3.5 years that are still ongoing and costing us a lot of money? But anyway, yeah, no, cool. It's your 40th birthday this year, babe. I'll make that happen somehow.
6: Oh,
8: no worries.
6: Wow. Yeah. You are going on OnlyFans.
8: Well, the world is a better place for it and my feet being on OnlyFans.
6: Is it, though?
8: No, definitely not.
6: Is it?
8: Look, if you want to do some travel, we can take that money, stress and pressure out of the whole situation with Around the World and 15K. And today we're talking about sporting-inspired holidays.
6: Yeah, some good ones too, mate. Some really good ones.
8: Yeah, we've got a special guest joining us on the show next to give you some ideas and inspiration on what sport may inspire your next holiday here at Wave 96.5 with Around

0: Wave 96.5, Lindell and Crammy, 20 to 7, a top of 19 degrees, and a mostly sunny day today. We are giving you the chance to take the ultimate holiday to the tune of $30,000, and maybe it could be sport-inspired. Travel off overseas to watch your favourite sport or sporting player. If that's something you've been fantasising about, let us know about it. Where would you go? What do you want to see? 4275-1965. 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
1: 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Busy Goddess Marketing, because basic businesses aren't the vibe anymore.
3: $30,000 is what you've got, and I thought today would inspire people. We're going to give people an idea of something they can do, and something I feel like is right up your alley is doing a big sporting tour.
0: Oh,
3: you would love to go and like see the Ashes and do a lot of different things, yeah?
0: I really would, and if you're going to book a holiday and follow sports around the world, Australian Sports Tours is who you should be speaking to, and David McClatchy from Australian Sports Tours joins us this morning to give us some inspiration. Good morning, David.
4: How are you guys?
0: Yeah, we're good.
3: We're fantastic.
0: So, okay, the winner gets $30,000. They're a sports nut like me. What tours have you got coming up that they might want to jump on board?
4: All right, the big thing's coming up next year. We've got the Ashes happening back in the UK. Australia off the back of that amazing series in Australia. So this is a huge event over there. The pinnacle of that is playing at Lord's. We also go to Edgbaston, down to Southampton, the Oval in London. So that's massive.
0: Yep.
4: And while on that, talking about that UK theme, we also run a tour each year to the English Premier League during the January period, which always suits people really nicely. We go and watch sort of 6 or 7 Premier League and Champions League games over there in the UK.
3: And when you take these big groups of people, like generally how many are in one of these groups?
4: Oh, something like the Ashes, we're talking hundreds. That's massive. Yep. We've got the likes of Merv Hughes and Jeff Marsh and all those sort of those ex sort of players come along and they're part of our crew. So when you travel on those sort of tours, you're not just going to the game. Each morning we do a briefing, we have a get together, we talk about get the insight on the matches, and then between the test matches over there, you get anything from sort of 4 up to 11 days travel, where we go anywhere from France, Spain, Germany, you name it. We go touring as a big group.
0: Yeah, the trips look awesome. Whenever I'm watching the crickets over in the UK, you know, England, they cut to the crowd. There's always this massive group of the Australian Sports Tour people sitting there in their matching hats and matching shirts. Mm. And Merv Hughes is quite often there, and he's back again for the Ashes Tour next year, mate. He's backing it up.
3: Of course he's going to be
4: mate,
3: back.
4: He's like a good red wine. He's like a good red wine, Merv. He gets better with age.
0: Okay, brilliant.
3: David, I did a lot with the British and Irish Lions Tour earlier in the year and met a lot of people who had come out here to Australia. And a lot of the guys had literally been saving for this trip for a very long time, and they'd come with big groups of friends, and it's something they have planned and had on their bucket list. Do you find that you're getting a lot of groups of mates doing the same kind of thing?
4: Yeah, we do. We get a really good mix. We get a lot of guys travelling and girls travelling solo. They come along and they just get swept up into the whole group, right through to groups of anything up to sort of 15 or 20. A good age group as well, a lot of people from their 20s right through to retirees and literally everything in between.
0: Yeah, look, as I've said, these tours look like they're a whole bunch of fun. And as you've mentioned there, David, it's not just the sport that you get into experience, but all the stuff in between as well. And it's been my absolute dream, mate, for I reckon a decade or more to do one of your Australian sports tours for the Ashes. And I just haven't been able to sort of work it out and line it up with, you know, my current employer or employees in the past to give me the leave to take around that time. And yeah, I don't know. I'm still hopeful I'm going to be
3: able to. I know what you're doing right
0: now. Yeah, I know. I'm hopeful I'm going to be able
3: to. You're planting a seed.
0: Yeah.
3: So they can hear it.
0: Exactly.
3: So that we can go on another junket 100%. And you get to go to the Ashes. Yeah. I know exactly what you're doing. You're so transparent.
0: Yeah, you know me well. The 2027 tour, David, without trying to hide it, I'm trying to make it happen, okay, as a worker.
4: Yeah, fantastic. Mate, we'd love to have you on.
0: I'm sure you would. Look, if you've been inspired, if you win Around the World in 15K to take a tour that's sport-inspired, go to astsports.com.au. They've got some amazing upcoming tours, not just the ones we've spoken about, but heaps more that you can check out. David from Australian Sports Tours, thanks for joining us here at Wave 96.5.
4: Thank you so much.
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2: 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First with the Illawarra's traffic.
5: Looking pretty clear at the moment for the M1 Dapto to Fig Tree, a little slow Albion Park, Tungara Road and Terry Street. Traffic coming up through Cataract is clear for Appin Road to Wilton Road and delay free for the M1 through Helensburg, making your way towards Engadine. 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That's the latest traffic on Wave 96.5. More fun in the morning with Lyndall and Crummy.
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0: Wave 96.5, 7 away from 7 on your Wednesday, a top of 19 degrees and a mostly sunny day today. We're giving you the chance to win the amazing trip of a lifetime around the world and 15K. That's 15K in spending money. There's another 15K just to buy the flights, transfers, accommodations, everything you might need.
1: And we just spoke to David from Australian Sports Tours. You were talking about wanting to go to the Ashes.
0: Yes.
1: I feel like we went on a pretty good sporting trip this year with Vegas. A lot of people would want to do that. I wouldn't mind doing like the Olympics somewhere.
0: Oh, well, okay. Well, I mean, we're a bit late now, but it's this year.
1: Yeah.
0: Over in the Americas, that would have been nice.
1: It would have been.
0: To go back. But
1: maybe not this year with everything going on in the world. Maybe the next one.
0: Yeah, okay. We'll look at
1: that. When that rolls around.
0: Don't even know where the next ones are.
1: I don't know. I'll Google it.
0: But maybe sport might want to inspire your trip. We asked for your calls. We've got one. Mm-hmm. We've got Joe from Kiama on the phone, mate. Now, a certain sport would inspire you to travel to a location, mates?
2: Yeah, look, everyone loves a good sporting event, I guess. And for a while, my wife and I have spoken about going to a few Formula Ones.
0: Oh.
2: And I guess they go to the best places in the world and the scenery is pretty good.
0: Yeah.
1: Hang on, you've spoken about or you've tried to convince her to go to the Formula One, Joe? How's the conversation go?
2: The sport would be for me and the scenery would be for her.
1: Okay.
2: So actually, it was a pretty easy conversation.
1: All right.
0: Okay, how's your wife with the screaming noise of Formula One cars ruining the scenery, but...
2: Well, we haven't been yet, so okay. I'll have to let you know.
0: Yeah,
1: I don't think I could handle that.
0: Yeah, good set of earmuffs, earplugs, et cetera. Just double up, triple up on that protection,
2: yeah.
0: I reckon.
2: I think they're pretty quiet these days.
1: Are they?
0: No, they're not.
1: I don't think so. Are they?
2: Compared to what they were.
1: Oh, right.
0: Yeah, maybe, but still loud.
1: So your dream trip would be Formula One. Where? Where in the world would you want to go?
2: Look, eventually, one day when we retire, we'd like to go to all of them. But probably, you know, Europe in the summer.
0: Uh-huh. Yeah, it'd be nice.
2: Austria and Belgium.
0: Miami is another big one as well.
1: Where's the next one? Do they go to the same places? They just keep recycling through or they have
0: Yes and no. They interchange them, I think.
2: Yeah, it is literally worldwide. I think the next one's in Canada.
1: Okay. Right. Oh, that'd be nice too.
2: I think you'd have to pick and choose because they literally do go everywhere.
0: Lovely. Now, have you always been into the Formula One or is it the Netflix series that got you into it like myself, Joe?
2: A bit of both. Yeah. I always followed it, but it obviously brought it a lot closer with Driver to Survive,
0: And you're a McLaren guy, Oscar Piastri, are you?
2: Well, I am now.
0: Yeah, of course.
1: Oh, what is this from, this show?
0: Yes. And
1: all right.
0: He's Aussie. Does that make
1: you just fall in love with him even more watching the show?
0: Well, it's good to see the Aussie win amongst all the others.
1: Right.
0: You know what I mean? That's what it's all about. Yes.
1: Sure.
0: Well, I'm just putting my hand up, Joe. If your wife doesn't want to go and she thinks the noise will be too much, I am more than happy to go along with you. Just saying.
2: No worries. I'll keep that in mind.
1: You'll be busy on your Ashes tour trying to convince your wife to get that over the line.
0: We can maybe line up both over there in Europe.
1: Rightio.
0: Thanks for your call, Joe.
2: No worries. Thanks, guys.
0: If sport is the inspiration for a holiday you want to take, go to wavefm.com.au. 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It could be the trip you get to take with Around the World and 15K. It is all thanks to Busy Goddess Marketing. 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

0: biggest gig. Wave 96.5, Lyndall and Crammy, more fun in the morning. And I'm making this correction, not because I'm worried about people thinking I'm an idiot, but just because if people are going to be inspired to travel for sport, I did get a few of the details wrong about the upcoming Olympics.
1: You did.
0: Yeah.
1: So the next Summer Olympics aren't this year.
0: No.
1: You were thinking of the World Cup that's happening.
0: I forgot my four times table.
1: So Summer Olympics 2028 will be in LA.
0: Yeah. I was confused because the FIFA World Cup is this year.
1: Yes.
0: In the Americas, they're sharing it, like America, Mexico. I think Canada's got a couple of games as well.
1: But that is not the Olympics, mate.
0: No.
1: They're two very different sporting events.
0: Yes, and neither of us knew where the next Olympics after this one was. And we probably should have known that.
1: Probably should have, because in 2032, that's when they're in Australia.
0: Yeah, Brisbane, yeah. So there's all your details and the sporting events you can use as inspiration to travel. And when you win around the world in 15K, Clarkey, definitely not an idiot, has a fresh news update for us in a second. And then the giveaways and joy spreading continues here at Wave.
1: The joy spreading?
0: Yeah, here at Wave 96.5. It's our very first Wish Wednesday.
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7: Sunday, slight chance of a shower. Top of 19 today. Dave Clark with the 7 o'clock update. Man's due in court today in relation to an armed robbery. Two men had allegedly entered a garage in Unanderra back in November last year, threatening a man in his 60s at knife point before taking off with jewellery, cash and credit cards. 41-year-old man arrested at a home in Dapto yesterday over the incident and refused bail ahead of today's appearance. New South Wales government still considering a drug court for Wollongong. It's off the back of recommendations made following last year's drug summit. Kira MP and New South Wales Health Minister Brian Park warning more health services would need to be in place first.
8: We're looking at it. We're not there yet in terms of a decision. I understand it's important to the local community. These things are important. They do work. But there are a range of priorities that we're also looking at in that space.
7: Aussie shoppers are getting savvy amid the cost of living crunch. New Canstar research showing 80% of us have changed our grocery shopping habits to save some money. This includes stocking up on specials, moving to home brands and splitting our shops at different supermarkets. More than 130 people have now died of Ebola in Africa. There's no approved vaccine for the current outbreak. However, a dose designed for another strain of virus could offer some protection. vaccination. The World Health Organization and scientists are weighing up whether or not to give it a go, while others claim that it's a long shot. Also today, the US president has warned he's willing to launch fresh strikes against Iran. And a man's died and four others are in hospital after a shooting in Sydney's southwest.
0: Explore smart design and modern living. Masterton's two new display homes are now open at Housing World Shoalhaven at Batagarang, Cambawara.
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7: Nathan Cleary admits it would have been a tough call for selectors to overlook Dylan Edwards at fullback for New South Wales ahead of next week's first Origin match. However, the Panthers superstars told Nine that James Tedesco deserved his call-up.
9: Yeah, it's tough. You know, I've always enjoyed playing alongside Teddy in this arena and in rep games, but also love playing alongside Dill. And yeah, it's difficult. It's, you know, you just can't fit two into one, and they've both been in such amazing form.
7: Round five in the New South Wales Premier League netball tonight. The South Coast Blaze taking on the Central Coast Heart. Head coach Margie Parr says the losses last round to the Magic provided some good feedback.
10: Yeah, I think we had a really strong look at some of our structures in particular, and then also where we had some gaps in understanding on how we need to run through those moments on court and to recognise that we need to adjust earlier.
7: And the AFL is again set to crack down on umpire contact. The league announcing umpires will have expanded scope to pay free kicks against players for not clearing the zone if they're told to move.
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0: 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Weather.
7: Sunny, the slight chance of a shower. Strong wind warning, top of 19. Showers on the way Thursday, Friday, tops around 19 again. Right now, 13 in Kiama on Wave 96.5.
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0: Lindel and Crammy are more fun in the morning.
11: It's fair to say I've been pretty busy over the last couple of days trying to make this idea I've had a reality for Smith's Chips to take all their flavours of chips and put them into one combined bag and it become like the Smith's Lucky Dip. And I've been, you know, pulling extra staff members in to get involved and we've been busy in the production studio here with some sound effects, etc., putting something together and I have that to present to continue this idea coming up shortly.
12: You think this is going to win us all over, do you?
11: I think, just another piece of evidence that will prove that I think this could be a real thing and it should exist. It doesn't, and it should exist.
12: You know what else would be good? Mm-hmm. Just keep your lucky dip chip to yourself and have it on a weekend. And none of us need to know or care about it.
11: No, I feel like it's such a great idea that everyone is missing out by not having it.
12: If they want it, they can do it themselves.
11: Nah, it's easy when it's in one packet.
12: Mm-hmm. Coming up, though, mm-hmm. we're going to start granting wishes. It's our very first Wish Wednesday.
11: Yeah.
12: Very excited for this. We've been asking you to go to our website, wavefm.com.au, and just note down anything that you might need. New tyres, a new washing machine. Maybe it's a night away. Maybe it's a month away.
11: Whatever it may be, your wish could be a reality. 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

0: Wave 96.5, it is Lyndall and Crammy, 10 past 7, a top of 19 degrees and a mostly sunny day today. And we are in a blessed position here at Wave 96.5 to be now, for the next few weeks at least, every single Wednesday, granting your wishes. It's a kind
1: of magic. Lyndall and Crammy's Wish Wednesday. 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
2: Yeah, so the last week we've been asking you to send us those wishes on our website, wavefm.com.au. It could be anything in the world. And we will hopefully be able to grant your wishes. We've got Natalie on the line this morning from Dapto. How are you, Natalie?
3: Morning. I'm good, thank you.
0: Okay, now we are here. Lyndall's a genie, I'm a genie. Mm. We've got the blue face paint on and everything. We hope that's okay. Blue face is okay? Is it still okay in 2020?
3: Blue face is fine, yeah. Yes. Okay.
2: Why do we have to be blue?
0: I don't know. I always think of like the genie from Aladdin.
2: Oh, Robin Williams kind of genie.
0: Yeah, why? Who are you? Are you the other one from that TV show back in the day with the little like really low riding, I Dream of Genie?
2: Oh, yeah, no, I hadn't even thought about her either.
0: Oh, okay.
2: Well, okay, whatever. We're genies.
0: Next Wednesday, I expect you in that outfit. Just know that.
2: Not going to happen.
0: Natalie, tell us, what are you wishing for? What are you hoping for?
3: I am wishing for a weekend away with my hubby to see The Lion King. I really want to see The Lion King, the musical.
2: Yeah, that'd be amazing.
0: Okay.
3: I know.
0: When was the last time you and your husband had a little getaway?
3: Oh, ages.
0: Okay.
3: And he only gets it when we get away too, so...
0: What do you mean?
2: Oh. I think I know what she means. Let's move past.
0: Well, I was just doubling down, making sure. Well,
2: no, we'll skip past that part, Natalie. None of our business.
0: We don't need to know any more for that reason and no more reasons. I'm granting that wish, Natalie. Okay.
3: Yes.
2: Natalie, we're giving you tickets to go and see Lion King the Musical and an overnight stay up at the Pullman in Sydney.
3: Oh, that's amazing. Thank you so much.
2: We do not need you to report back on how good the Pullman was, but maybe just tell us how good the Lion King musical was, all right?
3: The Lion King was. Yeah. Okay, we'll do. Thank you.
0: Love this for you. I love it for him. Enjoy the musical. Enjoy the night away, okay? Your wish is granted.
3: Thank you so much.
0: Your banking choices can grant wishes thanks to Community Bank Wollongong, part of the Bendigo Bank Group in Fairy Meadow. 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
5: Heading on the M1 this morning, north into Sydney. From Madden's Plains is all clear. Slow for the M1 northbound through Dapto, making your way to Brownsville. Fair bit of congestion, Unanderra to Five Islands Road on and off ramps. Traffic for the Princes Highway slowing, Featree to Wollongong. Make your drive to work, home or the shops rewarding with hundreds of return points across New South Wales. Search Return and Earning Me for one that's on your way. That's the latest traffic on Wave 96.5. 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

0: 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More fun in the morning, 25 past 7 for your Wednesday. And tonight is the night. If you have never tried musical bingo before, you could give it a whirl at the Illawarra Yacht Club and do so for a great cause. It's very easy and fun to play, especially if you're good, like Little and I, at recognising just the very start and intros of songs.
1: Mm-hmm.
0: It's very easy to play. You've got a little card in front of you. There's all different song names and titles.
1: Yep.
0: The DJ person, host, which tonight at the Illawarra Yacht Club will be Dino from our work days here at Wave 96.5. Starts playing a song. Oh, that's the Chili Peppers Scar Tissue. Bang. You dab it off your little card.
1: See, it's the best of both worlds. Mm. It's like our music challenge and bingo all rolled into one. Who doesn't love a dabber? I tell you what, your Wednesday night trivia that you normally do is going to have a run for its money tonight, isn't it? Because everyone's going to be at musical bingo.
0: It's okay. I expect to have no one there tonight. And I'm okay with it as long as they're all at the Illawarra Yacht Club supporting Dino's musical bingo, because as I said, it is for a very good cause.
1: Yeah, make sure you get in early, because from 6 o'clock you can grab yourself a schnitty and then musical bingo afterwards. It's $5 entry at the door. All proceeds going to the Cancer Council as well, because obviously Stars of Wollongong's Dance for Cancer is coming up next month. Jeez, that's come around quick.
0: Yeah, it's only a few weeks away. Mm-hmm. So as you can imagine, the stars are all not only learning how to dance, but trying to raise as much money as possible. So that quite often, I'll be honest, is the hardest part. Like learning the dance is the quite often the fun part. It's the stress of kind of trying to raise the money, which is hard.
1: See, I think for Dino, this is the fun part, doing the musical bingo.
0: Well, of course, yes.
1: Don't know how he is on the D floor.
0: Well, look, go and check him out tonight. He's in his element when he's hosting musical bingo, and it's at the Illawarra Yacht Club, waterfront dining, entertainment, celebrating our local community, and of course, it is all for the Stars of Wollongong and the Cancer Council. Clarkey has the 7:30 news coming up next, and then my mission continues to make this product a reality. It doesn't exist. It should be on the shelves. All the Smith's chip flavours in the one bag, the Smith's Lucky Dip is what I'm calling it.
1: Every time you talk about it, it just hurts my soul a little bit more.
0: Every time I talk about it, all I just hear is you a massively exhale.
1: Not again.
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10: Sunny, slight chance of a shower, top of 19. Dave Clark with a 7:30 update. 41-year-old man will front bail division court 3 today, charged after an alleged armed robbery in the Illawarra late last year. Lake Illawarra police called to Staff Road in Undera Tuesday, November 4. Officers told a 65-year-old man was assaulted and robbed by two men at knife point. One of the accused was arrested at a residence in Dapto on Tuesday. Finance Minister believes misinformation is driving the backlash against the government's tax changes announced in last week's budget. Business groups say the new taxes on investments could discourage risk-taking and dent confidence, potentially acting as a disincentive to growth. But Katie Gallagher's told 7:30, a lot of those fears are misplaced.
11: The existing generous arrangements around capital gains tax for most small businesses, again, won't be affected. And so I think there is a level of misinformation around how some of these changes will impact, and that's over to us to explain that.
10: The opposition is rejecting the government's claims that changes to property taxes will only have modest impacts on rents. Treasury modelling indicating the weekly impact will be around $2 a week, but National Senate leader Bridget McKenzie's told Seven that figure can't be trusted.
12: Rents will not just increase by $2 as the minister is attempting to persuade us. This will be another broken promise.
10: Wollongong City Council set to launch the first in a number of maintenance overhaul blitzes today. Dapto Town Centre, the first area to have the blitz under a new initiative launched by Council. Lord Mayor of Wollongong, Councillor Tanya Brown, says the concept is in addition to the existing works and maintenance schedule. Future blitzes planned for Helensburgh and Corrimal over the coming months, with more to be scheduled across the year. Also today, the AFP has carried out its first extradition of a person from Australia to Vietnam, and there's fresh hope for borrowers this morning with the latest Reserve Bank minutes suggesting we could be spared from another rate hike next month.
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10: Teams for next year's NRL Las Vegas round have been locked in. According to News Corp, the Eels and Titans will go head-to-head while the Melbourne Storm will take on the West Tigers. The round is set for Feb 28 next year. Last round's loss for the South Coast Blaze has seen staff and players revisit their strategies. Round 5 in the New South Wales Premier League netball tonight. Head coach Margie Parr says being present in the match is a big thing.
14: We've spent a considerable amount of time in training just regrouping and having a look at those strategies and to make sure that everybody knows what their roles are in those moments on court. There's been a lot of discussion and a little bit of understanding the timing in the games and when to implement those strategies as well.
10: And in the AFL, Tasmania will be given access to homegrown talent and special father-son access in its first decade. The league announcing it would allow the Devils special access to pre-list local players for its first six drafts.
13: Don't miss current solar battery big rebates. Contact Rapid Cool today before solar battery incentives are drastically cut.
9: 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Weather.
10: Sunny, slight chance of a shower. Strong wind warning out of top of 19 today. Showers Thursday, Friday. Tops around 19 again. Right now 13 in Tullamar on Wave 96.5.
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9: And Crammy.
0: I'll delegate the work. You know I'm good at delegating.
1: Yeah. Wake me up! Look, I know we've already granted one.

0: why not give the wand another swirl, twirl, whatever.
1: Swirl? Swirl will do.
0: Twirl.
1: A little...
0: Yeah.
1: One of those.
0: Yeah, why not? Well, we've got the wand down on a Wednesday. Why not grant another wish?
1: Head to our website, wavefm.com.au, and tell us what you wish for, and we could be giving the wand a swirly, twirly thing over you and granting your wish, but we will do another one.
0: Yes, my wish is to have my idea become a reality. It's all about the Smiths chip. If you've missed any of the show this week...
1: Lucky you.
0: Yeah, but no... You've missed what I think is a revolutionary idea, taking all the Smith's flavoured chips, putting them in one bag and just treating it like a Lucky Dip. I mean, that sounds fun. It was fun for us at home. We tried it. We give it a test run. And
1: how does your wife feel about your Lucky Dip chips?
0: Oh, mate, you work with me on a daily basis. She lives with me. She's very much used to having to deal with me and these ideas that I come up with.
1: Like, did she eat them? Did she have to hear about them as much as what I'm having to hear about them?
0: No. I only put you through that pain, mate.
1: Great. Lucky me.
0: Well, at home I'm trying to get something else, an extra on the side. Here I'm not, mate. So, look, next I have taken this whole big idea to another level.
1: Okay.
0: To try and prove that it is a good idea and it could and should be a reality. Okay. I've been working on something with a lot of staff members here in the production team, and I'll play it for you next here at Wave 96.5.

0: About 19 degrees and a mostly sunny day. And it's fair to say this week has been quite a journey.
1: It's been dominated.
0: Yeah, with my idea.
1: Yes.
0: That I had over the weekend after just an accidental discovery. After my son's birthday a couple of weeks ago, we had several leftover half bags of chips, the Smith's chips. We bought like every flavour because I literally love like every single flavour of them. And when packing up, I piled them all into just the one bag. There was too much left in each bag to throw it away. I felt like I was wasting them. So I thought, we can save these for a future occasion. I did that. That future occasion arised, weekend just gone. We had some friends pop over. So I got out that mixed bag of chips and no one else really knew they were a mixed bag of chips. So they looked at the bag of chips thinking it was just a bag of salt and vinegar chips. That's the bag I decided to use. Mm. But as we started to eat them out of the bag, they realised that they were all different flavours and it became like this fun kind of experience and excitement.
1: Like an explosion in their mouth, some kind of smorgasbord going on.
0: Yeah, so I came to work Monday all excited about it, thinking I've come up with something revolutionary, and Lindell's just shot me down ever since. So I wasn't really happy with Lindell's response. I refuse to believe this is not a good idea. So yesterday, Tuesday on the show, I actually called Smith's Chips, spoke to Kiva that works there in the, what have you called?
1: And look, Kiva has to be nice because that's her job.
0: Yeah.
1: To answer the phone and be nice to anyone who calls through with ridiculous ideas. And she did say that she'll send off an email.
0: She did, and she did.
1: Because she has to. That's part of her job.
0: She did agree it was a good idea too. She would like to try it.
1: Again, that's part of her job. She just has to be nice and friendly.
0: Okay.
1: Whatever.
0: You mentioned she's going to shoot off an email. I did some further research after the show yesterday and found an email as well that, you know, consumers, customers can email through like suggestions. So I thought I would follow up my phone call to Smith's with an email today and attach something to it. And well, since we work in radio, right?
1: Yeah.
0: Like when a brand or whatever like this has a new product, they would probably have a radio commercial, would they not, to sort of promote it?
1: Yes.
0: And tell people all about it. So I thought, why not show Smith's Chips what a radio commercial for this product would look or sound like, I guess.
1: Okay.
0: So that's what I've been doing over the past 24 hours.
1: Right.
0: Pulling in multiple staff members here away from their actual day-to-day jobs to, whether you like it or not, waste time with me to come up with this commercial. It won't be a waste of time.
1: And you've produced it and everything.
0: Well, I had some help.
1: Okay.
0: I won't lie. I'm getting old. The equipment's a bit beyond me these days. Mm-hmm. Or that's at least what I tell people, so I don't get caught up doing multiple jobs.
1: Yeah.
0: So here for you right now, Lindell, and you listening, is what I believe could be the future radio commercial for the Smith's Lucky Dip Chips. You ready?
1: Go.
0: Okay. Somewhere in this bag is a chicken-flavoured chip.
2: Oh, I got salt and vinegar.
3: Oh, mine's barbecue.
4: Wait, what flavour is this?
0: Introducing the new Smith's Lucky Dip Bag. Every Smith's flavour all mixed together in one glorious, confusing packet.
4: I just had cheese and onion, followed by original. My mouth's gone on an amazing journey.
5: This is so fun. It's like roulette, but it's edible.
0: It's perfect for parties, road trips, people that like excitement, or those that refuse to commit to one flavour.
4: Oh, wow. It's chicken.
0: The Smith's Lucky Dip Bag, where every handful's a gamble.
1: Okay. It's actually not bad. Like, the ad was good. It's very positive.
0: Yep.
1: I feel like you've written the lines for everyone, have you not? Like,
0: yeah.
1: Was anyone allowed to come up with their own line? You've written it for them. So it all had to be, like, positive. Like, it's the greatest thing ever.
0: Yeah, of course.
1: Right.
0: Yeah, well, I've wrote the script, yes.
1: It's only positive endorsements. Like, it's like when you see reviews on things.
0: Oh, right,
1: and then,
0: okay,
1: like, all the negative reviews have been hidden.
0: Oh, you think that wasn't their genuine thoughts and opinions?
1: Probably not, no.
0: Okay, well, I'll go do some research then. I'll get out there and I'll test.
1: And see if people actually like them.
0: I'll do some product testing. You're probably right. I probably should, because I feel like even the people at my house, if they didn't like it, didn't want to say it because it was to my face. So I will go out today.
1: Well, you're going to mix all different flavours
0: in a
1: bowl or something?
0: I'll do it today.
1: Will you?
0: Yeah, we got time. We've got a few other things to do after the show.
1: I'm not coming.
0: Well, you don't have to, mate. It's okay. I can see where you stand on this whole issue, mate. It's okay.
1: Don't make me do extra work today.
0: I'm climbing this hill alone and I'm okay with it, Lindell.
1: All right, so you do some product testing and see if people actually like all your mixed flavours.
0: Yes, I'll do that today and report back.
1: All right, that I will be interested to hear.
0: Okay, and I'll let someone edit the audio too so that you don't accuse me of manipulating the results tomorrow on the show as well. I'm adamant this is a great idea and it should be a thing. The Smith's Lucky Dip Chip.
1: We'll see.
0: I'll get out and do the research today. Up next, we, Lindell and Crammy here at Wave 96.5, are blessed. We've got our magic wand and we are ready to grant another wish. as part of Wish Wednesday here at Wave 96.5.
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7: Traffic from Mount Pleasant, Mount Lucy Road, steady up and down the hill this morning. The M1 is slowing northbound coming up through Brownsville. Building into the Oak Flats interchange in both directions and now being parked on Gara Road, Terry Street. It is busy in both directions. Abolish net zero, save up to $1.9 trillion. 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That's latest traffic on Wave 96.5. More fun in the morning with Lyndall and Crummy.
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0: Wave 96.5. It is Lyndall and Crammy, 9 away from 8 on your Wednesday morning. A beautiful morning out there at the moment. Plenty of blue sky, mostly sunny, tops of 19 degrees. And today made even better for a few lucky people in our region because it is Wish Wednesday. It's a kind
1: of magic. Lyndall and Crammy's Wish Wednesday. 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
2: Well, we've already granted one wish earlier this morning. We had Natalie from Dapto who said she wanted a little staycay with her husband. Gave us maybe a few too many personal details on what they'll get up to on that staycay as well.
0: Oh, yeah.
2: Whatevs. But we are ready to grant another wish. Why not? Because it's Wish Wednesday. Let's go for a second one, shall we?
0: We sure are, and we will right now. Surprise someone. They have no idea their wish is about to be granted. We have our roadrunners out and about on the streets of the Illawarra this morning. We've got Meg from our roadrunners on the phone. Good morning, Meg.
3: Good morning, Crammy. I'm live on location, hiding in bushes. I'm running over now to our next wish winner.
0: Okay.
2: You sound very stealth, very sneaky this morning. Okay, so
3: I'm even wearing all black.
2: We know that you're in Barrack Heights this morning. Are you going up to someone's front door or are you just going to let them know you're there?
3: You say the word. Say the word and I'll do it.
0: Go, now.
2: You do you, Meg.
0: Let's do
3: now,
0: it.
3: Now, okay, rolling in, Lyndall and Crammy, rolling in.
0: We know what's about to happen. There's a lot of things waiting in place.
2: Let's hope they're awake.
3: Okay, I'm at the door. I can hear some oh my gods.
2: Oh my God.
3: Oh my God, guys. Hello, are you Vanessa? I have a very special call for you. Hi.
2: Hi, Vanessa. It's Lyndall and Crammy from Wave 96.5. How are you?
4: Good. How are you?
2: We're good. We're now, you have submitted a wish. What was your wish that you popped in?
4: We just wanted to skip in because we have a lounge that's been sitting outside for ages.
2: Yeah.
4: And we, every time we've tried to do it, my hubby lost a job or we've had insurance come up. So, yeah.
0: Right.
4: Oh, my God.
2: So a skip in is all you need from us.
4: A skip in, yeah, just to get rid of some a lounge that our lovely smelly dogs jumped on it and come back inside and slept on it again. So, yeah.
0: Okay. Well, Vanessa, that is a wish we can grant this morning.
4: You.
0: We have Adrian and Carly from Tiny Tins right now about to back up that skip in onto your backyard. Or front yard, I should say.
4: Thank you so much.
2: Oh, we can see you on a live stream at the moment. We can see that you're very emotional and crying.
4: Yeah.
2: We are so grateful to be able to do this for you. It seems like such a simple wish to grant, but obviously it's going to help you out. So a big thanks to
4: Thank you so much, guys.
2: Carly and Adrian at Tiny Tins for helping to make it happen as well.
0: Yep.
4: I appreciate it so much.
0: Vanessa, be honest.
4: Yeah.
0: Like, this is great and obviously means a lot to you, but are you kind of wishing that you put in something else other than a big skip in right now?
4: yeah.
0: Okay, well, you'll have to resubmit another one for us, okay?
2: Yeah.
4: Yeah.
0: All right.
4: Okay. Well, thank you guys so much. I really do appreciate it, guys.
2: Oh, you're so welcome.
0: No worries. No worries at all.
4: Thank you.
0: It's classic. I'm literally watching them back up the skip in onto Vanessa's front yard in Barrack Heights right now. It's fantastic. Well, congratulations. Thanks for your wish submission, Vanessa. We're glad we can make a difference for you. It's as simple as that. We can grant your wishes every single Wish Wednesday here at Wave 96.5. 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
1: Mostly sunny today, top of 19. Dave Clark with the 8 o'clock update. Still no plans to proceed with a recommended drug court for Wollongong. Health Minister Inkira MP Ryan Park says the state government's still considering the idea that came from last year's drug summit. Mr Park says the government understands the importance of such a court, however, it needs the related health services to go with it. The finance minister has responded to claims that recent changes in the budget could badly impact small business. A tax increase on trusts is tipped to force many businesses to restructure their finances, with concerns that stamp duty bills could be in the hundreds of thousands for some. Katie Gallagher has been asked on 7:30 whether the policy is a disincentive for businesses to grow.
16: Absolutely not. We had $3.5 billion worth of tax measures to support the growth and investment in our small business community, and 90% of small businesses would not be affected.
1: The draft visitor economy strategy for Kiama Council is set to be put on public exhibition. Strategy endorsed by councillors and lays out the plans for the region across the next 10 years, focusing on five goals, including activating the nighttime and cultural economy and growing high-value visitation. Data indicating that around 1.2 million people visited the region in 2024. We're all being encouraged to dress up for some local volunteers within the Illawarra and the South Coast community today. It's the State Emergency Services annual Wear Orange Wednesday, or WOW Day. The event allows us to show our appreciation to all of those women and men in orange that came to our aid in times of disaster. Also today, a man spent a night in police custody over an alleged armed robbery in a garage in Unanderra last November. And there's fresh hope for borrowers this morning with the latest Reserve Bank minutes suggesting we could be spared from another rate hike next month.
15: Explore smart design and modern living. Masterton's two new display homes are now open at Housing World Shoalhaven at Batagarang, Canberra.
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18: Nathan Cleary backing his Panthers teammate Dylan Edwards to take his Origin snub in his stride, with selectors picking James Tedesco for the Blues fullback role.
19: I know for a fact that Dill won't let this sort of hurt him. He'll use it as fuel to continue to improve.
18: That's Cleary on Nine. Despite a loss for the Opens in last week's New South Wales Premier League netball match, a number of under-23s players were elevated. Head coach Margie Parr says the debuts were key.
20: We got to see two players make a debut up in the Opens environment, with the 23s elevated athletes Lara Dow taking the court for the first time this season, as well as our training partner Zara Williamson taking the court. So those were two fantastic highlights of the match.
18: Tonight, the South Coast Blaze takes on the Central Coast Heart. And another win to Bernard Tomic in the French Open qualifiers. The former world number 17, one step closer to making the main draw for the first time since 2019.
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15: 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Weather.
18: Sunny year, strong wind warning today, top of 19. Showers Thursday, Friday, tops around 19 again. Right now, 13 in Thirroul on Wave 96.5.
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2: Coming up shortly, we'll check all your latest viral news. And you know how I mentioned to you the other day that Katie Price, Peter Andre's ex-wife, was dealing with some stuff at the moment. Her new husband has apparently gone missing in Dubai.
0: Mm-hmm.
2: Have an update on where he might be and whether or not he is in fact missing.
0: Right.
2: I say that in inverted commas because he might not actually be missing.
0: Okay. I did suggest that he may just have got caught up on a bender. They've only known each other for like a matter of weeks. They got married after knowing each other for a week, and maybe she doesn't really know who he is and what he gets up to and stuff. So maybe, you know, that's what he could be doing.
2: Yeah, I don't think she does know who he is.
0: Right. Well, now I really need to know what's going on. You've got those details for us coming up soon.
2: Yes.
0: Next, though, it is your chance to win some cash. We've got $1,000 to give away amongst everything else we've been doing and giving away this morning. Just some cold, hard cash.
2: It's been a lot.
0: Is what we've got right now. With our game of 1K wordplay, we need you as a contestant. Whatever you may be doing right now, on the way to work, school, chilling at home, whatever, just coming home from night shift. 4275-1965, the number to call right now, and we could make your Wednesday even better with $1,000. 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

0: Wave 96.5. It is Lyndall and Crammy for your Wednesday morning. It's looking nice out there. Plenty of blue sky. A mostly sunny day today. Tops of 19 degrees. And we have, ready to be won right now, some cash. $1,000 up for grabs.
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3: And we've got Mark from Horsley on the line. Go on, just do it. Ask him about your chips and get it over and done with.
0: I actually wasn't going to do that, but
3: since, oh, really?
0: Since you've brought it up, Mark in Horsley, I don't know whether you've heard it or not, this, well, I think, fantastic idea I've had to convince Smith's Chips to put all their flavours in the one bag and it becomes like a Smith's Lucky Dip bag. Thoughts, opinions?
4: Well, morning, guys. Yes, no, I think it's a great idea, Crammy.
0: Yeah, thank you.
4: I'm for it.
0: Thank you, mate.
3: You don't just have to be pleasant to him, Mark, just because he's, like, here in front of you.
4: I'm really for it. It's a great idea. Top shelf, Crammy.
0: Thank you, mate. Thank you.
3: I will be interested to know when you product test this.
0: Yeah, I'm going to hit the streets today.
3: I want to see what people also really think.
0: Yes, Mark?
4: Also, that ad was top shelf too.
0: Thank you, mate.
3: I actually don't mind the ad.
0: Yeah, well, see? And the ad
3: was good.
0: And the ad would convince you to go and try. If you think the ad's good, imagine the real-life product existing. I can see your face. You're starting to come around to it.
3: You just have good production people.
0: Yeah.
3: Make it sound good.
0: It's all it takes, mate.
4: Yeah. If that ad doesn't sell, I don't know what will.
0: You're a material girl living in a material world, Lyndall. Okay, Mark, 1K Wordplay is what we're doing right now. You're lucky to get through on the phones this morning. So first up, well done. Congratulations.
4: Thank you very much.
0: Even better, though, if you can win $1,000. First decision for us that you need to make for us this morning, though, is who will be your teammate, Lyndall or me? Crammy.
4: Lyndall, please.
3: Oh, okay.
0: Out of the studio, Lyndall goes. The headphones come off. Striding out of Studio One here at Wave 96.5 into the soundproof section outside. Mark, Game of Word Association. So in a second, I'm going to give you some words, three of them. In fact, after each word, I need the first word that pops into your head. And if Lyndall can magically come up with those same three words as her responses, you win $1,000, okay?
4: Sounds great.
0: Here we go, mate. Good luck. So the first word, photo.
4: Camera.
0: The second word is candle.
4: Candle light.
0: And the third and final word this morning for 1K Wordplay, Mark in Horsley, is mouse.
4: Cheese.
0: All right, some good responses to our words this morning, Mark. Pretty well done. It's good English. For photo, you've said camera. For candle, you've said light. And for mouse, you've said cheese. Okay, I'm just waving my arms around to get Lyndall's attention. Here, back in the studio. Yep, here she comes. Okay, sit on down, buddy. You good?
4: Cool.
0: Yep. Hang on. Okay, got to turn your mic on.
3: Thank you very much for that.
0: That helps.
3: Duh.
0: Okay. Mark's done pretty well this morning with the words.
3: Uh-huh.
0: Same ones for you, Lyndall. Here we go. First word.
3: Mm-hmm.
0: Photo.
3: Frame.
0: And just like that, the game is over.
3: Photo. Camera.
0: Yeah, that's what he said. He said camera.
3: Mark, that's really...
4: All good.
0: It does, yeah. Let's try the others for the fun and giggles.
3: Mm.
0: Candle.
3: Burn a candle? Burn?
0: No.
3: Candle wax?
0: No.
3: I don't know.
0: He said light, candle light.
3: Oh. Did you ever think of that? Okay. Yeah.
4: No, it's a hard one I get.
0: You're zero from two.
3: Oh, God, don't... I hate this game.
0: Okay. Just thinking about anything that's coming up, anything I need, I want, something I want done.
3: I'll say yes, but it's never going to happen anyway. Whatever.
0: Mm.
3: I'll try one of your chips. There you go.
0: Well, because I think you're starting to come around to the idea.
3: I'm not coming around to anything.
0: If you go zero from three, how about you...
3: If you product test it today on everyone else, you can also product test it on me.
0: If you go zero from three, can you promise to be a little bit more open-minded about the idea? Just a little. Because I know it's fun for you and it's good for the show, like that there's this bit of friction between us and stuff that, you know, we don't always have to agree, but sometimes we're allowed to. It's okay.
3: And sometimes I do agree with you. No, yeah. Mark, sometimes I actually do agree with him, but this is just dumb. Yeah, okay, fine.
0: I'm not asking you to change your opinion, just be a little bit more open-minded about it.
3: I will be less critical.
0: Okay.
3: How's that?
0: Okay, I'll take it.
3: Okay.
0: Last word is mouse.
3: Mouse. Cat and mouse. Cat.
0: No.
3: Mickey Mouse.
0: No, he's
3: a mouse trap.
0: Cheese.
3: Oh, damn.
0: Yeah. There we go. So just keep a bit more of an open mind about the lucky
3: I
0: dipshit.
3: Said I will be less critical and I will stand by that.
0: Well, that'll be the hardest thing you've ever done in your life.
3: We'll remain mute on the situation.
0: Yeah, right. Well, Mark, thanks for...
3: Sorry, Mark. That was really bad.
0: Yeah, being part of the show this morning. It wasn't a good effort. But they were kind of words that had multiple words as responses. So enjoy the rest of your day, Mark. What's on the agenda?
4: Not much, mate. Just doing normal housework.
0: Okay.
4: You know, nothing exciting.
0: If you need to pop out of the house, I think I'm going to be Wollongong Central today doing that lucky dip chip test.
3: Okay? Oh, you've already planned this.
0: Yeah. Well, we've got to head into town to do something else today, so I thought I'd just...
3: Have like a little pop-up stall?
0: Yeah, maybe. Like
3: some signage?
0: Yeah, like when you go to like the supermarkets, they have like a little sample desk.
3: Yeah.
0: Yeah, maybe that's
3: you
0: what I'll
3: do. You flag this with anybody?
0: Oh, no, I'll make promotions, get it all together and ready before we leave. When they turn up at 20 past 9 for work, I'll tell them that's what they need to
3: do
0: and get ready for the day. Thanks, Mark. Have a good day.
4: No worries, mate. Thank you.
0: Cheers, mate. 1K Wordplay, we will do it again tomorrow. It gives you the chance to win $1,000 thanks to the awesome team at Domain in Warrawong, where you'll find premium furniture, the experts in bedding, and the latest in electrical and technology as well. Straight after this, another update from Lindell on what's going on.

0: Wave 96.5. 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He'll look after you, okay? Lindell's just laughing at me now on the other side of the desk. I'm just trying to do my job, mate, okay?
1: Okay, can I do mine?
0: Yeah, go. You take over, please.
2: I think I'm going viral.
3: It's gonna go viral.
2: Someone's about to go viral.
4: Totally viral.
5: Lindell's going viral.
1: Amelia Clarke, who you'd remember as the mother of dragons on Game of Thrones, okay. Daenerys.
0: Well, I never watched the series.
1: But you know who she is, like the white blonde hair.
0: Yes.
1: Okay. Dragons around her. Yeah, yep. You've seen the pictures?
0: Yes.
1: She says that she cheated death and was actually meant to die in real life while she was filming that role. So she's spoken on a new podcast and said that while she was filming Game of Thrones, she suffered multiple brain hemorrhages.
0: Oh.
1: This is what she said.
6: When you have a brain injury, you move around in the world. And for me, what happened after the first and specifically after the second, I was just convinced that I had cheated death and I was meant to die. And that every day that's all I could think about. So it was the opposite of like, I survived. I feel great. And it was this like, I'm not meant to be here. This is going to come and get me.
1: Holy moly, that's just awful.
0: Yeah, wow.
1: Side note, I did look the other day on Amazon Prime because
0: yes.
1: I was like, where can I watch Game of Thrones? Because I'd like to rewatch it.
0: Yeah.
1: Because I don't think I absorbed all of it because there's a lot going on.
0: Yeah.
1: Amazon Prime, it's on sale at the moment. You can watch the whole series for $175.
0: Oh, that's a bit steep.
1: What?
0: Surely.
1: Nuts.
0: Uh-huh.
1: In some other news today, something you can watch for free on Netflix is Kylie Minogue's 3-part documentary series, Kylie. It premieres today. And apparently she talks in there about her breakup from Michael Hutchence and about how much it left her heartbroken. And she's been seeking another love like that ever since.
0: Oh, that's a bit sad.
1: Yeah, it really is. Mm. Do you know what else is sad?
0: What's that?
1: Aqua have announced they've split up.
0: Oh. I'm a Barbie girl in the Barbie world. Okay, I mean, that is sad.
1: Is it? Barbie Girl's about to celebrate its 30th anniversary, like, within the next 12 months.
0: It's an absolute...
1: Can't you just wait, guys?
0: Tune, mate. I mean, I remember one of my first cars I had, I would drive around and I'd made a little sort of mixed cassette or CD and Aqua Barbie Girl was on there with, like, Coolio, See When You Get There, Gangster's Paradise, a few other songs like that.
1: It would have been a CD by the time we were cruising around in our first cars, mate.
0: Yeah, but I don't know whether my first car had a CD deck or not because it was quite an old car.
1: Wow.
0: So. Yeah, that is sad news. I saw them recently a few years ago. They performed at Luna Park with a few of those other old 90s acts. I guess they did that last kind of tour.
1: Yeah.
0: Made a bit of cash.
1: Well, I don't think they realised then, but now they've said it's the right moment to say goodbye.
0: Right, okay, fair enough.
1: That's very dramatic.
0: It is sad.
1: Just lastly, remember the other day we talked about Katie Price and her husband, who's this businessman, Lee Andrews. He reportedly went missing in Dubai. She hadn't heard from him in 3 days.
0: Yeah.
1: He didn't show up to this planned interview they were meant to do on Good Morning Britain. Yep. Essentially, she claimed that he'd been detained in a van.
0: Yes.
1: His hands were tied up and he was attempting to cross a border and someone took him.
0: Mm-hmm.
1: Right? It was very dramatic.
0: They were only together very briefly.
1: They were together for a week before they got married.
0: Yeah, okay.
1: So they've not been together for very long. Anyway, now according to insiders, he hasn't actually been kidnapped.
0: Right.
1: Instead, he is ghosting her and squatting in a villa in Dubai. So apparently he has made out like he's a really successful businessman.
0: Right.
1: And that was a story he told her when they first met.
0: Uh-huh.
1: Turns out he's a very successful con man.
0: Right.
1: And the only people who know where he's hiding are those who have the number to his burner phone.
0: Right.
1: And the whole situation's kind of blown up. But Katie doesn't believe any of this stuff. She still thinks he has been kidnapped and she's released another video on her Instagram account.
0: Oh, no.
7: This is a really difficult time for me at the moment. It's been 5 days now since I've heard anything from Lee. None of his family have still heard anything from Lee. His dad's out in Dubai, has heard nothing. He's been reported in Dubai as a missing person. I just don't know what to say. I've heard nothing.
1: Bit harsh when he hasn't given his dad the number to his burner account.
0: Yeah, that is true. And that's kind of sad that she's going through this if it's true that he's ghosted her and he's hiding out in Dubai. But
1: I feel like Katie puts herself in some really silly situations.
0: Yeah.
1: Who's getting married to someone that they've known a week?
0: Well, you know, sometimes you fall head over heels in love and you think it's forever and then...
1: Yeah, but she's been married 17 times. Don't you get to a point where you see the red flags a mile off?
0: Well, look, any of the previous red flags wasn't someone ghosting her and fleeing to Dubai. So, you know, there was no precedent sent for this. So
1: remember this happened to Olivia Newton-John?
0: Well, yeah, I think he's still alive somewhere.
1: He is.
0: He's in Mexico somewhere.
1: He is. They found him.
0: Oh, they did?
1: Yeah.
0: Oh, I never knew there was a resolution of that.
1: He's alive.
0: Where's the Netflix series on that?
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5: 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First with the Illawarra's traffic.
1: The M1 is steady heading northbound, coming up through to Mount Pleasant, Mount Oozie Road, and looking steady heading into Sydney from Madden's Plains. Heavy for the M1 though, northbound from Dapto, moving into Fig Tree. Lots of congestion for Spring Hill, Spring Hill Road to Entry Road, and the Oak Flats interchange, busy in both directions. With Toyota, you get value for a lifetime, and it starts this tax time at your local Toyota dealership. Oh, what a feeling, Toyota. That's the latest traffic on Wave 96.5. More fun in the morning with Linda Lynn Crammy.
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9: 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I'm down here at Warilla McDonald's this morning with the most epic freebies. Come stop by and say hey. 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This is Liv hitting the roads of the Illawarra on Wave 96.5.

0: Wave 96.5. Little and Crammy, more fun in the morning. Just after 25 past 8. A mostly sunny day today and a top of around 19 degrees. And if you're looking for something fun to do this weekend, it's always a good day and time at the Illawarra Hotel, but this Sunday is going to be especially fun.
1: Especially, is it?
0: Yeah, especially.
1: Tim Jones from MMJ Real Estate is one of the performers in this year's Stars of Wollongong Dance for Cancer. So he's got his fundraiser event happening this Saturday. All money raised is going towards the Cancer Council, and what they're doing at the Illa is having this ladies and gents race day. So it all kicks off from midday, and basically it's going to be a double header event. Men are going to have their own little race day inside in the sports bar, and the ladies will take over outside. And there's so many amazing prizes to be won too.
0: Yeah, the gents can win a share in a racehorse. There's some wonderful jewellery to be won for the ladies thanks to Crown Diamond Jewellers, plus so many other fun things happening on the day. If you would like to head along on us, that's right, it's free, includes all your drink and food for the 5 hours for this event as well. We have some double passes, 4275 1965, the number to call. It's the Illawarra Hotel's Ladies and Gents Charity Race Day. You can get your tickets at Human Ticks, gamble responsibly, or you can pick up a couple of freebies from us right now. 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
13: Sunny, top of 19 today. Dave Clark with the 8:30 update. Unions pushing for a 6% minimum wage increase at the Fair Work Commission. Hearings for the Commission's annual wage review start today.
14: We'll be arguing that workers should get a 6% pay rise to make sure they keep ahead of inflation, with inflation going up because of the war. Employers are arguing that workers should get a pay cut.
13: That's ACTU President Sally McManus. The opposition leader has hit out at the PM's handling of AI pictures of him following the federal budget's tax changes. Several social media posts have been spotted with Anthony Albanese on job sites, small businesses welcoming him as their silent partner. Angus Taylor on Nine says he shouldn't be laughing.
15: You've got migration out of control. You've got energy madness under Chris Bowen. A government that's not putting Australians first. He should be crying it off.
13: New South Wales Police are asking for our help to identify a person responsible for particular graffiti across the Lake Illawarra and Wollongong police areas. Police say the tags have been sprayed on multiple services and are calling for property owners or businesses affected to get in touch with them. Anyone with info can call Lake Illawarra Police, Wollongong Police or Crime Stoppers on 1-800-333-000. New national study led by the University of Wollongong has looked into the financial challenges facing uni students across Australia. UOW says the new report offers a comprehensive set of recommendations, including expanding financial aid programs, improving student housing affordability, to enhancing financial literacy support and simplifying aid application processes. Also included are increasing on-campus employment opportunities and strengthening mental health support for financially stressed students. Also today, new research has found 80% of shoppers have changed their grocery buying habits to save money in the past 6 months, and and the World Health Organization says it's concerned about the scale and the spread of the Ebola outbreak in Africa.
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13: The NRL has locked in next year's Las Vegas round, according to News Corp. The round kicking off on Feb 28 next year, with Parramatta taking on the Gold Coast Titans, while the Melbourne Storm will face the Tigers. South Coast Blues take on the Central Coast Heart in round 5 of the New South Wales Premier League netball tonight. Head coach Margie Parr says last week's Opens match saw a few under-23s players step up to the big time.
6: We also had a goal defender, Stephanie Elsmore, make a very solid entry to the court and put out a top-notch performance. So looking to see those athletes back on court again in the next coming rounds, and particularly tonight.
13: And there's a new front-runner to take over the head coaching role at the Adelaide 36ers in the NBL. Former Wildcats coach Trevor Gleeson's up for the vacant spot following Mike Wells' departure earlier this month. Sixers star Bryce Cotton says he's disappointed that Wells left, but he wishes him well.
10: Don't miss current solar battery big rebates. 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
13: Sunny, strong wind warning, top of 19 today. Showers on the way Thursday, Friday, tops around 19 again. Right now 14 in Unanderra on Wave 96.5.
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1: We've spoken so much about our Legends Club of late, and we're trying to spread kindness and do good things in the community.
2: Yeah.
1: I feel like maybe I haven't been kind to you with your lucky dip chip idea.
2: It's okay. It's okay to be honest. If you don't think it's a great, good idea, that's fine.
1: But I've called it idiotic and ridiculous, and I've said some nasty things. So
2: it's fine. You'll find yourself in the minority after I do the market research today, but anyway.
1: Well, I would just like to apologise if I've said anything that's offensive about your lucky dip chip, and if I have hurt your feelings in any way, shape or form, I am wholeheartedly sorry.
2: I appreciate that as a friend and colleague, but you haven't. It's okay. I have very thick skin. I'm lucky like that.
1: Okay.
2: Some people don't, though. Mm. And we know that. And for that reason, we are looking to sort of encourage, promote, and put on a pedestal those people that are spreading kindness instead of throwing spiteful words around at their friends and colleagues.
1: Well, yeah, I've thrown a bit of shade. Okay.
2: Yeah.
1: I admit it.
2: Lyndall and Creamy's Legends Club is celebrating the young people in our region who, as I said, are choosing kindness and making a positive difference in their schools and community, whatever they may be doing and getting up to. We want to know about it so we can make them officially a part of Lyndall and Creamy's Legends Club. We've got this amazing launch party to kick it off in a few weeks' time at Archie Brothers.
1: Can't wait for that. 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Plus, we've got extra Archie Brothers gift cards to give away as well.
2: Yeah.
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3: Time to induct another person into Lidl and Crammy's Legends Club. And this morning, we're chatting with Terry in Warilla. And Terry, you want to tell us all about your son, Connor?
4: Yes. So Connor does martial arts at Urla, and he was nominated just last term. Connor was nominated to go into the leadership program, and then in the same week, he was also nominated at the school for the library assistant.
1: Mm-hmm.
4: And also, we got a little invitation at home where he had been chosen as a hidden hero for his year. And then when I went to the parent-teacher interview, his year advisor advised me that three of his teachers had nominated him for the Hidden Heroes.
1: Oh.
4: So I'm nominating Connor because of all the great nominations that he got.
3: Terry, what does a hidden hero actually mean? What do they do?
4: It's students that supported other kids, or they've shown resilience, or they've included people in things, and just little things around the school and that where he's helped out.
1: Well, you must be so proud as a mum. I mean, that's been a massive couple of weeks in your household, being nominated and awarded for all those things, and then you throw this on top. Connor's just having a dream run in the month of May, because we are definitely now, after hearing all that, Terry, going to officially make him a member of Lidl and Crammy's Legends Club.
4: Oh, wow, thank you. He will be very happy to hear that.
1: I'm sure. And it means him and a friend, as well as yourself, if you like, can come along to Archie Brothers in Wollongong. June 3 is when we're having our big Legends Club launch party. An hour of free arcade games, mini golf, bowling. There'll be food and drinks for everyone as well. Plus, some bonus extras we're looking to add to Lidl and Crammy's Legends Club as it evolves as well. So, look, it was so fantastic to speak to you this morning, Terry, and hear about your amazing son, Connor. Pass on our congratulations and thanks to him and all the kind things that he's doing both at school and in his sort of sporting groups and community. So thanks so much for letting us know about him.
4: Thank you, and very much appreciated. I will let him know when he finishes school today.
1: Oh, he's going to love that.
4: Thank you.
1: It is Lidl and Crammy's Legends Club, our launch party at Strike Bowling Wollongong Central. 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
5: 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First with the Illawarra's traffic.
3: Traffic on the M1 is steady coming up from Madden's Plains and travelling into Sydney. Memorial Drive slow from East Corrimal through to Anuna. 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That's the latest traffic on Wave 96.5. More fun in the morning with Lidl and Crammy.
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0: Steve, 96.5. Lindell and Crammy, it's been more fun for your morning. We just assume anyway.
1: We tell you it's more fun.
0: Yeah, and you believe it, don't you?
1: Yeah.
0: It's a mostly sunny day today and a top of 19 degrees. And that is it for the show. It's been another busy one. Thanks for everyone that got involved. 4275-1965, the number. But another way to get involved in the show in so many different ways, shapes and forms at the moment is via the website wavefm.com.au.
1: You can win like literally everything on there at the moment, around the world in 15K. You can become one of our legends, Lindell and Cramie's Legends Club. What else have we got on there at the moment?
0: Wish Wednesday, mate.
1: Wish Wednesday's happening as well. We'll do another one of those next week.
0: Yes.
1: Oh, there's heaps. You can also get involved in the show by going and finding Ryan Cram somewhere across the Illawarra today.
0: Yep. Wollongong Central is where
1: I'll be. Where you're definitely doing it?
0: I think so, yeah. Well,
1: you've got no approval to be in Wollongong Central.
0: I don't care. It's better to beg for forgiveness than ask for permission. You know that's my motto. I live by it, right?
1: So you're literally going to take your lucky dip chips. You've got all your different flavours. You're chucking it all in one bag.
0: Yep.
1: And you're going to just randomly walk up to people.
0: Yes.
1: Have you even got like a shirt with a logo on it or anything so people can identify you?
0: I came prepared.
1: Oh, it's got your name on it and everything. Mm-hmm. Okay, so no permission, just walking around, offering people chippies like a dead set weirdo.
0: Yeah.
1: Cool. Can't wait for this tomorrow.
0: This is the kind of thing you got to do, mate, when you want to do a bit of market research, some product testing, and that's what I'll be doing. And
1: you're going to record? You're going to actually record people like, and give me some evidence?
0: Yeah, of course. That's the whole idea, because you are still doubting that this is even a good idea. You won't even open your mind to the possibility that it is potentially something people would like to buy off the shelves, a mixed bag of different flavoured chips all in the same bag, and treat it like some kind of fun game at a party.
1: I guess it works when you've got like the party mix lollies, hey?
0: There you go. See?
1: But I feel like sometimes even that, like the whole bag either tastes like bananas or those mint teeth. And I don't want everything. I don't want the raspberries and the red frogs to taste like mint teeth. Thanks very much.
0: Yeah, look, I won't lie. I'm a little bit worried about the salt and vinegar chips infecting every other flavour. But we'll see how that goes today.
1: Like I must admit, I skip past the party bag and I go for other things.
0: Right.
1: Because I don't like the mixture. But, you know, I told you I'd be less critical, so.
0: Yeah.
1: Give it a red hot go, mate.
0: You need to open your mind, mate.
1: Mm-hmm.
0: Be a bit more.
1: What?
0: I don't know. Be more open.
1: A bit more receptive to your dumb ideas. Yeah,
0: exactly. That's what I plan on doing today, and hopefully I'll be back tomorrow with some great results. I'll be doing that. If you've missed any of the show today, you can download the iHeartRadio app as well to check out the podcast. It's on all your favourite podcast platforms as well. And to really kickstart your workday, Bo is up next with 22 songs in a row here at Wave 96.5.
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16: Sunny, strong wind warning, top of 19. Dave Clark with the 9 o'clock update. The countdown is on for the return of the remaining six so-called ISIS brides. We're being told they could touch down in Australia as early as next week, though no flights have been booked. Syrian authorities have, however, unlocked family funds to facilitate the travel. The AFP also saying they haven't ruled out laying more charges. The opposition is rejecting the government's claims that changes to property taxes will only have a modest impact on rentals. Treasury modelling indicates the weekly impact will be around $2 a week, but National Senate leader Bridget McKenzie has told Seven that figure can't be trusted.
17: Rents will not just increase by $2 as the minister is attempting to persuade us. This will be another broken promise.
16: Kiama Council has laid out the blueprint for success on the tourism stage for the next decade. Its draft visitor economy strategy has been set to be put on public exhibition after the strategy was endorsed by councillors. It'll focus on five goals, including activating the nighttime and cultural economy and growing high-value visitation to the region. Data indicating that around 1.2 million people visited the region in 2024. Dapto Town Centre will be the first to experience a blitz from Wollongong City Council. Today today, DAPTO will see the first in a number of maintenance overhaul blitzes. A new initiative launched by Council. Lord Mayor of Wollongong, Councillor Tanya Brown, says the concept is in addition to the existing works and maintenance schedules. Future blitzes planned for Corrimal and Helensburgh over the coming months, with more to be scheduled across the rest of the year. Also today, Australia boosting local defence production as the federal government warns of a more dangerous global security environment, and unions pushing for a 6% minimum wage increase at the Fair Work Commission.
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16: Isaac Heaney says Geelong are the informed team in the AFL as the Swans prepare for their Round 11 battle against the Cats. Sydney Star telling Seven he's expecting a tough one on Saturday.
9: They're probably the most informed team at the moment. They're putting good teams to the sword and beating them convincingly, so it's going to be tough for us.
16: South Coast Blaze will head to Homebush later today for Round 5 of the New South Wales Premier League netball tonight. They're set to take on the Central Coast Heart in both the under-23s and the Opens. Head coach Margie Parr will be looking for the sides to take their first wins of the season, with both teams bottom of their respective ladders so far. And Carlos Alcaraz will now miss the next two tennis majors. The Spanish star confirming he won't be playing at Wimbledon due to a wrist injury that's already ruled him out of the French Open. We'll check Wave 96.5 weather next.
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16: Sunny, strong wind warning, top of 19 today. Showers on the way Thursday, Friday, tops around 19 again. Right now 15 in Windang on Wave 96.5.
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19: G'day, it's Bo with another 22. Good to go to start the Wednesday, or at least keep it rolling and hopefully on a good note. Sienna Spyro is coming up shortly. We'll get it underway, the Foo Fighters. Times like these, it's Wave 96.5. 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

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Coming up, Sam Fender, Olivia Dean's Slow Burn, that took 30-something odd weeks to get to number one. It is a record holder in that sense. 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

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It's Bo today in a 22-song music marathon. Now, Taylor Swift has got a new song, Elizabeth Taylor. Not just that, but apparently she bought from a jeweler a 22-carat gold, oval and diamond set that was once owned by Elizabeth Taylor. It's a nice tribute. The second that she starts claiming that she owns her spine, though, I think we're going to get into weird, freaky territory. Here's Taylor now, Wave 96.5. Elizabeth.

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Got another lease on life thanks to Bridget Jones' Mad About the Boy. It's Bo today in a 22-song music marathon. Coming up, we've got Green Day. We also would love to know what you think of the music. Filling up your tank might come a lot easier. $1,000 to do so just by giving us some feedback at the playlist, and you can find that at wavefm.com.au. 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She liked